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Then we went down to the island of St. Lucia and the Grenadines. 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And Zan say what? 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

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He already know the secret. 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They don't play that. Jamaican man don't play that. Trini man, you can wine on his woman all day. 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Dominica, St. Lucia, Virgin Islands, yeah, you can wine on their woman. 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You ain't get no wine, buddy. We can do it nice and easy on the ride. Out of New York City by way of Trinidad and Tobago, it's the lyrical on the ride. Soca forever.

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You are on the ride. 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

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We can do it nice and easy on the ride, not stay too long. It's Nadia Batson, and this one is called The Sweetest Feeling. Come, Nadia, come, Nadia.

So I'll give y'all a little waistline workout so you can warm up, right? Are you ready to sweat? Are you ready to sweat? This is Nadia Batson on the ride. This one is called We Woulda, Coulda, Shoulda Done It a Long Time Already. If you didn't have a woman and if I didn't have a what? Say what? Say what? Say what? Let's go.

Soca Robics in full swing. It's Nadia Batson on the ride. She said, listen, man, if you had a woman, I would have given it to you a long time ago. I know she would, but she ain't messing with Patrice. Sexy Patrice said, no, sir, you ain't doing that, Nadia. Stay away. We continue with some more Nadia. This one is called Coffee.

She say, what? She keep him up all night long, cause her name is Coffee. Y'all so rude, man. I'm a Zelly, Ellie, you're on the right. Tell your boss, Pretty K Cuisine, 4824 Church Avenue. Open Monday to Sunday. I'm sorry, open Monday to Saturday with a great choice of Jamaican food. That's Church Avenue at East 49th Street. 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I'm stumbling all over myself today. 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Call over for more information, 917-751-1792. That number once again is 917-751-1792. Speaking about my baby mama, here's Miss Sexy Patrice Roberts. My baby mama on the ride. You know I can't play Silk Aerobics without playing her song, because I won't be able to go back home.

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5: 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Owen is waiting to talk to you about this special program. 917-751-1792. 917-751-1792. Get yourself a piece of the American dream. Happy 4th of July. Amen. And shout out to Calabash Cuisine in Suffolk, Virginia. That's Calabash with a K. Amen. James and P say, what? I'm gonna let the song play. Listen to this one. I ain't going in nobody's house, I'm telling you. But James and P, you're a brave man. He just wanna take care of you, baby. That's all he wanna do.

He got one girl, but he got one girl in every country in the world. Man, you're in trouble. I ain't doing that. That's how you get in trouble. You hear me? I like cats. We're going to jump down to the island of Grenada. It's my friend, Mr. Killer on the ride. He liked cats just like me. Oh man, message in the music. Remember, if you're going out tonight, my brothers, go out and have a great time. Take your queen.

Doc, Doc, you gotta be crazy. 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You crazy? No, Doc, just give me the cat. I'm all right. Just give me the cat, Doc. 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

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I'm a Zaddy Ali. You're on the... Listen, we're just having some fun. 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You got to wait a couple of weeks until he forget, okay? 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And when he in the bathroom peeing, he gonna say, "Oh, shh, man, somebody went on my woman right now." Oh, Lord, stop it. Y'all in trouble, man. I'm a Sunny.

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Oh man, I am yours truly, Asaniyali. Tell you about Vision World Realty through a very special program. You know, today's July the 4th, and you could own yourself a piece of the American dream. Buy a house in sunny Florida through a very special program with a very low down payment. 917-751-1792. 917-751-1792. And let me tell you something, man. 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

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You see, when winter time comes, New York City get real cold. 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I'm not staying in New York City during no winter time. 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

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Well, you know, I went down to Jamaica to another party. I went to D-Bay. We don't say Discovery Bay. We say D-Bay, and it was an all-night.

0: removed from that party. You know what I mean? 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So I went to D-Bay, Old Folly. And it was an all-night party. And I had a great time.
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Yeah, man, she love how I was jabbing, you know what I'm saying? 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St. Lucia Massive. 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

Zilk Aerobics, and we're going to do it with a bang. 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Are you ready? Do you have it in you for 5 more minutes? Oh, man. 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

you're gonna get for the show. You know what I'm saying? The show's 5 hours long. I'm sorry, but you know, I have some people complaining. The soccer section is too long. A 5 hour show, and you do 1 hour of soccer, and they're complaining. Stop being so selfish, man. You don't hear the people saying, why are you playing all that reggae music? They just go with the flow. We represent the whole Caribbean, man, not just one country. So you gotta stop being so selfish and share the love. You know what I'm saying? It's Sugar's on the ride. Message in the music. This is my song. Y'all know Sugar's always bring us out of soca aerobics. We'll tell you about the Fish Fry Night and Day event, sponsored by all the Portland Pass students, all Portland Massive. It's time to link up. 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It goes down August the 1st, Hotspot Grill and Lounge, 4850 White Plains Road in the Bronx, New York. 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

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All my Houston Massive, big up, big up. All my friends at Discovery Bay, big up. Old Folly Massive, big up, big up, big up, big up. Runaway Bay, man, Ras Michael in Wakefield, Jamaica. Sasha and Ocho Reyes, Bernadette in Ochi, and the other Bernadette in Montego Bay. You know who you are. Tia Maria, Auntie Maria in Cuba. Big up, big up, big up, big up, big up, big up. Of my Puerto Rican Massive, my Haitian Massive, Jamaican Massive, Guyanese Massive, Grenadian Massive, St. Lucian Massive, Dominican Massive, Aruban Massive, Panamanian Massive, Bahamian Massive, Aruba Curacao, St. Kitts, Nevis, Virgin Islands Massive, St. Vincent and the Grenadines, Antigua and Barbuda, the Bahamas, Trinidad and Tobago, man, Venezuelan Massive, Colombian Massive. All my friends in Cartagena, big up, big up, big up, big up, big up. Man, my Brazilian Massive. And of course, my Argentinian Massive, Argentinian Massive. 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This is Sugar's on the Ride.

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Yeah, man. 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

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Yeah.

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2: 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Everything gets settled on the pitch. 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

thunder. 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She like

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1: 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Mm-hmm. Iria FM on Wednesday. Mm-hmm. Iria FM on Thursday. Mm-hmm. On Friday is Iria FM. And on Saturday mm-hmm. is Iria FM. Mm-hmm. And you have a next day?
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0: When the boy that one man can't bore ya, you was a bore, this big job curting, I heard that from scared them, and guess what? 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

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And

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3: 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So get your ticket now. Sunday, August 2nd. Whiteout. I get the flags. I'm ready. Make me jump.

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Rock and come in, Vanessini, you know what I mean? It's not a dream.

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4: talk. 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Dr. presents his birthday celebration. It's a cancer affair. 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
3: 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IWFM on Monday. Mm-hmm. IWFM on Tuesday. Mm-hmm. IWFM on Wednesday. Mm-hmm. IWFM on Thursday. Mm-hmm. On Friday is IWFM. On Saturday is IWFM. Mm-hmm. And you have a next day?

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1: Mm-hmm. And he get injured so brave.
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1: 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Yeah! 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

summertime real hot in the shade. Oh yeah, and welcome to Brand New Day. Final, no, first Sunday in the month of July. Lie, lie, lie. July, lie, lie, lie. All right. It's all about early Irish from now to 6 a.m. Tiny parts of S.O. The Almighty Music PhD taking over from DJ Matrix. What an aftershock it was. Only for tremors. Still I feel it and now. What you? Matrix, so you got some hard iron. It's Irish 24-7. 35 years and counting.

of all time, talking about third world. Oh yeah, real hot in the shade. So I'm going through this segment until 3 a.m. Yeah, welcome forward. I hope you're doing well. I hope you're having a fab, strong end. As Uncle GT would say, nothing weak around here, it's all strong. So I hope you're full drawing your strong end, see? It's time for summer season. Let's go. One more reggae? Here we are. The premier reggae station on the planet.

So a big reggae show will be happening in St. Mary too, well, later today. 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

0: or those who have been overlooked, the underdogs, perceivably rising, man, in emphatic fashion, even trying to upset the giants. Why the boss had to just raise his standard and say, no way, not today. But anyway, it was a fab match still between Argentina.
1: Yes, yes, yes, it's been a minute, but we're back. And we'll be taking you on a 52-year journey in about 45 minutes, I don't know. But trust me, we're going to be having fun. Are you ready?

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That's right. Of course, find all of us all over the social. You've got the pocket. And we've got more. Stay here.

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0: coming here. So Jamaica is one of the most peaceful places on earth to live. Yeah, man.
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heartbeat, the heart of the nation.

when Pele was at the helm. In that time, apartheid was very much evident everywhere, especially in Brazil. And because Pele was a star, the team became a star team. And Jamaicans loved it. And since then, Jamaica has been a solidified champion team. It's when Pele was at the helm. In that time, apartheid was very much evident everywhere, especially in Brazil. And because Pele was

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0: ladies and gentlemen, I know you're not the prime minister again of this country. 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Damn it, war. Yeah, you mean? Try it again. It's who this? Hold it.
1: From of the lock, them are the number ones.
0: Well, let me hear the sooner and them fly the gate, and some people think it's 10 man do it. 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
1: Garnet Silk. 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

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And so, by the way, saying, now you see our nurse and doctor, we all want to wish each and every one about you, so, a happy and prosperous new year, before all the Christmas. 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

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Yeah. 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Want to hear some more? 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
2: 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So like on this year, two crews. 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So get your ticket now. Sunday, August 2nd. 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

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Basically, I'm telling a signal. 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

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Next

0: 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Tap in and stay connected with the music, conversations, incredible information. Thank you for being a part of the IRE Nation. Yeah, man, we're live in all over on the TikTok, Tanya Bars, JA1. Yeah, roll over and be a part of the hot names. Sunka.
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0: out of many one people, countless musical expressions, including this one, Mental Vibration. Come through on a Sunday morning, 6 now after 4. Out with Owen Hill and Gully Brother, the original, the originator of the vibration. Of course, it became indelible in the minds of all Jamaicans, especially on a Sunday afternoon, when we would gather around our television set to watch the Hill and Gully Pride Show, exhibiting the best of Jamaica, what it has to offer in our cultural richness. Yeah, man. What an amazing, amazing rebirth of what we love and cherish, including one from History Man and so many others who have made their entry on this new rhythm, courtesy of Stephen McGregor. They're highlighting the cultural aspect of our, folklore and heritage. Why not? Mom and Daddy, here's History Man. Hola.
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It's Retro by the Sea later on, beginning from, well, showtime is 8 o'clock, but the gates open at noon, and they're inviting you to come over and watch the games on big screen. 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

0: come out early, catch all the games on big screen. 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
2: Yeah. You know, I remember back in the days when relationships used to be genuine, real. So all me ask is, when last? Me no say nothing. There comes a time when you want more than flesh. You want a break from the stupid mistakes, followed by the apologies.

Megan, the poet, author, and motivational speaker, mother and leader, kung fu expert as well, nutritionist, among other things. Talking about Miss Marcia Wedderburn, we call her Cherry Natra, asking some important questions, and of course, directing you. They say good music is when it's not just, recognizing and pointing out the obvious, but making a prescription of the situation, like a doctor. Not just a description of what is happening and present and current, but, offering solutions to a matter. Like you say, when last, you remember to be soft and to be childlike with each other in a society where things

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6: And she's standing there. Tell him what you did. And I said, I wrote on a piece of paper, I want to be on TV. He said, what you do that for? I said, because that's what the teacher asked us, Daddy, what we want to be. She said, and you're being up there being smart, he gonna put a smart answer, he want to be on TV. My father looked at me and said, well, what's wrong with that? He was going, well, Slick, he got to be more reasonable like the teacher said. He said, well, Bill, that don't make no sense. That's what the boy want to be. She said, he can't do what he want to do. Got to do like the teacher said. He said, boy, go in your room. Come in the room a little bit later on. He said, boy, what you write on your paper? I said, I want to be on TV. He said, well, what she want you to put on the paper? I said, I don't know, Daddy, like a policeman or a ball player or something. That's what all the rest of the boys would. He said, well, put that on the paper and take it back up to the dream killing health. So he said, now take that paper and put it in your drawer. He said, every night before you go to bed, read your paper. He said, every morning when you get up, go to school, read your paper. I did it. If you turn on your television set 7 days a week, I'm on there somewhere, because that is a principle of success that all successful people know. If it is written, so shall it be. That's the deal. If you don't have what you want in life, just check yourself. Is it written anywhere? Have you wrote it down? Have you claimed it? Have you laid it into faith? Have you willed it into existence? Has it become a law? Did you write it down? If it ain't written down, what you want? And what I learned was that success that all successful people know, we write it down. It's a vision board. You got to have vision boards, man. Y'all to see what's on my laptop and my computer. Even I still have visions. A man without a dream or vision shall perish. You've all heard this. I just try to put it in a way where it's real talk. See, writing it down makes it do.

because it's a written law. They put it into law. They wrote it down. The fact that you ain't read, the fact that you didn't see the sign, tough. It's written. 20. You break the law, 20. You got to write it down. That's an important thing. See, here's a cold thing I learned. You got to fix your mindset. You change that. The moment you change your thought, your attitude determines your altitude. The moment you change your thought is the moment you change your existence. A flea is the smallest insect, one of the world's smallest insects. Do you know that a flea has a 36-inch vertical? That's pretty high. The average human being cannot jump 36 inches. If you take that insect and you capture it and put it in a jar and put the lid on it, that insect still has a 36-inch vertical. You know what it does? It jumps 36 inches, but it hits its head and gets knocked back down. So it makes an adjustment. Since I'm getting knocked back down, I'm not going to jump my full potential. I'm just going to jump just enough so I don't get knocked back down. If you get another flea and capture it, the flea goes into the jar. The flea again, another flea, has a 36-inch vertical. But because he's in the jar and he's seen what happens when he hits his head and he gets knocked back down, he duplicates what he's

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And similar is now to know. I'm from Jericho District in St. Catherine. I'm called Aston Gooden. Good morning. St. Catherine family, pick up. On the 19. What a bye bye. What would I do if it weren't for the

afraid. You want to see me? You want to see me frown? I know I'm gonna keep smiling. I'm gonna laugh. I still got my prayer. Thanks for praying. It's another day, and you know we'll do what.

Lord, thank you for favoring me in spite of. I still got my prayer. I hope you're feeling the very same way as we enter another beautiful day together. It's another Sunday morning, the 5th of July. Big up to those who are celebrating a birthday today.

is DJ Sean Chris. That's what one. Old Harbor family. All the Bay Area crew. Fishermen, fisherwomen, fisher folks. Taxi drivers running that route, OSA. Look up to all the vendors, all the entrepreneurs, all those making moves. Keep moving, yeah. Keep praising in the midst of it all. I still got my praise. 8 now before 6 in the morning before combo. Come through with Running Africa on the RFM Forum. 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

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Thank you for being a part of the IRI Nation. Yeah. He's alright. And you know, later on today, all roads lead to Seafood Shack. The Seafood Shack Rio Nueva in St. Mary. Gates open from 12 noon as they'll accommodate you in, you know, sharing the joy, watching the games all day long on the big screen on the beach. What a something. While they set up for the big, big event happening. 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Talking about the legendary Mr. Leroy Heptones Sibbles, backed by the Platinum Elite Band. 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Promises to be fantastic, so roll out all crew, same.

might have everything all right and the building's working fine and everything up for it. Just the nice. Why don't they shut up? But I guess it goes both ways. I said I had a monkey climb and a worm explode. Just so the thing set ya. Chanel Jackson, how you doing? In the Bamboo Bridge Barge in St. Catherine. You're now listening. Pick up your status, you know. And especially the man from Plowden in Manchester. One, one. Here to have stuck and buck to the 107s. 1-1-3-5-7 and 9. Oh, yeah. Disturbing the neighbor, and I know you don't mind. Oh, now before 6, we'll feel good. Come on, sweet mama cherry. What's going on there? Are you a team of player today? I'm going to a Brazil, you say. I'm going to have hacks, you know. Which side that? Which dead side? Which dead side? Oh Lord Jesus, sweet mama cherry man. No, you should have known better than that. Oh, my condolences to you, you know, mama cherry. No, I never said what to go, but sure. Well, you know Brazil playing today, right? All right, good, good. So all the Brazilians, all the Brazilian supporters, which is the majority of Jamaicans.

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Romans chapter 1, verse 26. For this cause God gave them up unto their vile affections, for even their woman did change the nature or the natural use into that which is against nature. What is against nature? Leviticus 18 back to 22. Thou shalt not lie with what? And likewise also the men, leaving the natural use of the woman, burn in their lust one towards another. This is the New Testament. The Old Testament, some people say they don't even bother touch it. They don't even bother look at the Pentateuch. They don't bother look at the writings of the prophets no more, because they say it's not for them today. But look at it right here in the New Testament, because God knew that they would say that. God knew that they would want to try to put away with the older books of the Bible. The laws, the statutes, men with men, spelling it out for you. It can't get no plainer than this. So you can't interpret it wrong. You must interpret it correctly. Right, Sister Sterling? Like you said, they can't make no mistake right here. Because the same Romans chapter 1 verse 27 is spelling it out for you. Men with men working that which is unseemly and receiving in themselves the recompense of their error, which was meet. We love the person, the human being, but we despise the abomination, the abominable living, the abominable lifestyle of their error, which was meat. We love the person, the human being, but we despise.

0: Verse 28. And even as they did not like to retain God in their knowledge, because to retain God in their knowledge means that they were being pricked in their heart that the behavior that they were condoning is wrong. So they don't want God in their minds and in their hearts to remind them that the lifestyle that they're trying to make right is wrong, because the Spirit of God is going to tell you and to tell them and to tell someone who have these kinds of desire that the desire that you are having, it is wrong. So they don't want to have that going on inside of them. God did what? He gave them over to their reprobate minds, leaving them alone to do those things which are not convenient. Because
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6: Evil things. My God, can you imagine? Inventors of evil things. Inventors of evil things. Be ye therefore warned. Workers of iniquity. You invent potions and powders. Invent devices, how it can be used to do evil. Inventors of evil things, some of these witch doctors and voodoo doctors and all of them, they will tell you about some of these things. They can tell you about some of these things that they use, what they use and the devices that they use. They tell you what to do. Because they have invented some things that they know that are out there to work evil. Any of you know some of those things? I'm quite sure some of you know some of these things. Potions that they mix up and they sprinkle powder by your doorstep and all of these things. Inventors of evil. Evil things. Inventing devices. Inventing devices. Should I point out some of them? Should I point out some of them? Y'all know some of them. Some of us don't know some of these things. Some of us don't know them, you know. We don't know them. You know, some of us, we don't know them. We really don't know these things that they have been invented out there to work evil. Black candles. Black candles. White candles. Blue candles. Red candles. Oh yeah, I don't know. Wait, I look. Yeah, wait. Yes, inventors of things of things to work evil. Yes. Yes. Yes. Some of them people have things that you put the incense in and you burn the incense, saying them are round up here and all these kind of things. Sometimes you have to be aware of those stick things that you light and put over your door, whatever they call. What they call, I don't even know what they call them again. Incense. You got to be aware of some of those incense where you light and put, say, your light incense and thing for. Wait. invented for a reason, for a purpose. Yeah, there's so many things, so many other things that you have invented to work evil. Disobedience of parents. Children, obey your parents in the Lord, for this is right. Even though you turn big man and big woman, you don't want to listen to parents no more. If you live under their roof, you're supposed to obey them. Otherwise, go find your own key. Hello, somebody. Go find your own key. As long as you live under your parents' home, you are subjected to them. You have to listen to them and be obedient. If you don't want to obey them, then find your own door to open. Disobedient to parents. You know, a big man, 40-year-old man, still living in a mama and dada house. Woman, 50-year-old, can't leave mommy. Oh, me can't find no husband, so you still live. But then you want to treat your mother any and anyhow. That's what God is talking about. Disobedient to parents. You think it's just the little baby, the little kid, the little child? Some of you are big but in age, but you are a little bit in... Lord have mercy. Without understanding. Covenant breakers. Covenant breakers. Romans chapter 1, verse where we at? Verse 30. Verse 31 right now. 30 and 31. Without understanding, covenant breakers, without natural affection, implacable, unmerciful. Covenant breakers. I remember making a covenant with God, and the next day or two, I break the covenant. I made a covenant with God. It's like a sin, you know. The night. I sinned the night. And after I finished sin, I felt so guilty. I made a covenant with God. But then the following night, I find myself in the bed with the woman again. Covenant breaker. Made a covenant with God. Just make it. But with the next night, or the next night after that, I find myself breaking the covenant again. Covenant breaker. Right? That's what God is talking about here. Right? Without natural affection. Don't have the natural affection no more. Going back of strengthening the verses again. The man don't have natural affection for the woman no more. Don't have affection for children no more. Lose all of that. Don't have no more affection. Don't have no more heart. And then mercy. Here it is. Unmerciful. You know anybody who's unmerciful? Like ISIS today. Unmerciful. Like Donald Trump. Unmerciful to the immigrants. Don't have no mercy no more. Unmerciful. Like some people today, we're talking about the homosexuals, you don't have no mercy for them. No, you got to be merciful. You hate the sin, but you want to bring them towards repentance. Preach Christ to them. You know that they live in a sinful life already. You know what they are. But start to tell them how God, Jesus Christ, can restore them, can change them. Okay? A few of them we know. One of the most famous persons today, Danny McLaughlin. God has changed his life tremendously. Many others that are out there that God has touched and brought them around. So he's able. He's able. He can change that. Change the hearts of men. But if you don't want to change, God is going to leave you to your reprobate mind. That's what. And then what? Verse 32. Here's the end of it all. Here's the end of it all. So people that thinks that they get away because, me, I am not living that kind of way. I'm all right. Because I'm not living that way and I'm not doing that, but I'm all right. But are you really all right? Who, knowing the judgment of God, that they which commit such things, I didn't say that. I didn't judge you. I didn't condemn you. Who did? God did. Who condemned you? Who judged you? The words of God. It says you are worthy of death. For the wages of sin is death. As long as it spell sin, smell sin, taste like sin,
3: it is sin.
6: Death is the judgment. That's why when those guys, you see, were singing the boom bye bye and they were talking about shoot and kill homosexuals and do all of this to homosexuals, why didn't they say shoot and kill the fornicators? Because they were living a fornicating life. The same singers who condemning and judging the homosexual was a fornicator, was selling drugs to people, destroying people's life. When the Bible said death to him, but he's saying, no, I'm all right because I'm not a homosexual, but death to them. No, God says death to all those who live in sin, all those who practice sin, all those who have sin as their lifestyle. The end result is death. You can't get away from it except you do what? You repent. Except you change. If you don't change, the end result, the judgment, is death for anybody. Wait a minute. So this is for all people outside in the world. Hello, I got news for you. This is not for all people outside in the world. This is for the people of God. Wait a minute. People of God, you don't know that people of God have same-sex marriage. Oh no. You don't know that people of God are fornicators. No. How can they be people of God? Hold a minute. So Israel wasn't people of God. Israel weren't children of God. And they were doing these things, and God destroyed thousands of them in one day. Oh, hello, you better wake up. You better wake up and open your eyes. Not because you are called a Christian, that doesn't mean that you are automatically exempt. Christian don't backbite, you know. Pastor! Shh. Christian don't backbite. Christians, they're not boasters. No? Oh Lord. Not only do the same, but have. You hear that? But have pleasures in them that do them. You hear that? What, you hear that though? Not only do the same, but have pleasure in them that do them. Brethren, y'all see that? Beware. That's why the word of God tell you to separate yourself from them. Okay? If you know a man and a woman is living an unholy life, an unhealthy life, you are not obligated to go and have sweet fellowship with them. You're not obligated. because you now are indulging in their wrongful practices. You see how we gotta be careful? You see how you gotta be careful? You know that the person is a backbiter, a covetous person, or whatever, and all of that, and you dare laugh up with the person. See the Bible? The word just said it. Those who take pleasures in them. All right, we finish here, so we're gonna, Sister Willett. All right, just come and do. We're gonna do divine service here, Sister yeah, Francis.
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0: you to do now? I know you're acquainted with problems. 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I know sometime in the midnight hour,
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4: I saw the light. Good morning, good morning, good morning. It's yours truly. If you wish this morning, you may give me a call. I'm taking your prior request. I want to pray for you, pray for, concerning your request this morning. 917-455-3072. Give me a call this morning and let's pray on your behalf. Let's send up a prayer on your prayer request. Got to say happy 250th birthday, America. Happy 250th, America. As America continue to celebrate freedom. And I got to celebrate with America too, because America indeed has been in prophecy. America is included in prophecy, where the Bible says that the earth will help the woman. The prophecy of the earth helping the woman is relating to America helping the church. And when the church was being persecuted by the Roman Empire, when the church was being chased into the wilderness by her persecutors, those who did not like and appreciate the people of God, for they were followers of the Messiah, Jesus Christ. And so, as it was, they would not conform to the order of the day. They would not conform to the order of the leading power. They would not conform to the pagans and their philosophies. They would not conform to the doctrines of paganism. They would not conform to the doctrines of men. And so they found themselves being persecuted and they flee. And so the church was rescued because they reached the shores of America, which offered them religious freedom. And so the church was able to grow again, to strive again, to build again, as they ran from England, from Germany, as they ran from utmost part of the earth and found refuge in America. Thank you, America. I myself, I'm better off because I lived in America. I'm better off myself because I live in America. I'm better off myself because I made it to the shores of America. And a little barefoot boy like me, a little boy that many did not love, a little boy that struggled definitely at an early age in life. Thank God for America. I was able to complete my education here. I was able to learn how to speak English here. I was able to grow in America. And so I give God the praise and I give God the glory. Thank you, America. I saw the light.

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Do you have a prayer request? 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Welcome to Sterling in the Morning Real Talk. Taking your calls off the air right now. Send me your prayer request and let me pray on your behalf. Blessings unto each and every one of you. Thank you so much for locking it in this morning. God bless you. Keep on listening.

0: 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Interested in becoming a chaplain? 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
1: 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Taking your prior requests this morning, are you with me, somebody?

Yes, you heard the message this morning. Jesus is calling you this morning. He's calling you on to repentance. Don't lose this opportunity. Don't let this opportunity pass you by. He's calling you this morning. It doesn't matter who you are this morning. It doesn't matter the lifestyle you're living or you're practicing this morning, but he's calling you on to repentance. Jesus is calling you this morning. Will you answer the call? A call to come on home. A call to come to him. A call to receive him as your Lord and Savior. A call to make your wrongs right. A call to make your crooked paths straight. Praying for you this morning in the name of our Lord and Savior Jesus Christ, Yeshua the Messiah. Father, we give you thanks and praise. I give you glory. Father, I honor your name. I lift up your name even this time, this moment. Lord God, I lift you up because you are real. I lift you up, Lord, because you sit high and you look low. I lift you up, Lord God, this morning, because you are the author and the finisher of all faith. And I give you thanks and I give you praise. Let your will be done in Jesus' name.

Yes, the altar is open. The altar is definitely open this morning. As we take your call and as we pray on your behalf this morning, glory be to God. Yes, the altar is open, praying for you. Yes, praying for you. Praying for you, K. Henry. Praying for you. Praying for you. Praying for you, Daisha. Praying for you. Praying for you, Kathy. Praying for you, Sister Anne. Praying for you, Ava. Yes, praying for you this morning. Praying for you. Oh, glory be to God. The altar is open this morning. Father, I lift these requests up before you in the mighty name of our Lord and Savior Jesus Christ. Father, Lord God, the prior requests are coming in. Prayer for peace and mercy upon the family this morning. Father, Sister Ava is asking for your blessings upon her family. Yes, the family is grieving over the loss of a loved one. But I pray this morning, yes, Lord, that you will intervene. Oh, God of my salvation, remember, oh, God, yes, Narice, this morning, I pray before you, I call her name before you. Remember, Sugars, this morning, I call her name before you. Father, remember, Daisha, this morning, I call her name before you, even her friend, Kathy. Lord, you hear the prayer, the request, Father. We come against the spirit of substance abuse, praying, Almighty God, for that deliverance from substance abuse. Yes, this morning, Father, I pray in the name of Jesus Christ of Nazareth, the Holy One of Israel, the Blessed One of Israel, that you'll intervene and you will hear these prayer requests this morning. Somebody need, oh God, stability. Yes, Lord, mental health is a challenge this morning, but we come against that spirit, Lord, of confusion. I pray, Father, for financial breakthrough for your daughter. Yes, she have called in, Lord, asking you, Almighty God, to intervene in her financial situation, in her mental situation. Yes, Lord, she's asking for your help in her, oh God, substance problem this morning situation. Father, she needs an apartment, her place to live, a place to lay her head. Father, oh God, she's crying out even for a husband, someone, Lord God, who will be there to comfort her, someone who will be there to protect her, someone who will be there, oh God, to provide for her. Yes, Lord, this woman this morning is asking you to hear her cry. Mighty God, I pray this morning that you will intervene and that your will be done. Lift up a standard of righteousness in her life, oh God, and lead her now to that place of comfort. Oh, blessed be the Lamb of God that taken away the sins of the world. Have mercy upon her, oh God. Remember her friend Kathy this morning as she affectionately called. Father, I pray this morning that your will be done. Oh God of heaven, we thank you for the heart of Kathy. We thank you for the helping hand that she have reached out and extended to her friend. And so this morning, Father, we know that all things are possible with you. Oh God, even to them that believe. I pray this morning for Claudia, Father, in the name of Jesus. Remember her family, her daughters, mighty God. I pray over her situation, Father. I pray that you will touch her even from the crown of her head to the sole of her feet. Remember Alex this morning, all the way in Kenya. Father, I pray your grace, your mercy, your power will reach him, Father. Touch him, mighty God, even from the crown of his head to the sole of his feet. You know the situation he faces day by day. And so I pray in the name of Jesus Christ of Nazareth that you will reach him, Father. Reach out and touch him, Father. I pray, oh God of heaven, you lift up Alex this morning and plant his feet upon a rock to stay. May you encourage his heart, mind, body, soul, and spirit.
that he, oh God, will continue to call upon you. Lead us this morning, Father, as we surrender unto you, oh God. Continue to bless. Remember Michelle this morning. I pray, Almighty God. Yes, Lord, for Marcia this morning. I put her before you. Yes, Lord, remember Elizabeth this morning as well. I put them before you, my God, as we cry out. Mr. Henry this morning, remember him in a special way. Yes, Lord, I thank you and I praise your name. God, I continue to pray for even Julius this morning. Mighty God, may you touch Julius this morning, his wife, Lord. May you touch the family. Thank you, Father, for intercessory community outreach ministry. May you continue to bless our hearts. In the name of Jesus, I give you thanks. I give you praise. Hallelujah.

0: Yes, God is not through with you yet. Yes, lead me at the altar this morning. God is not through.
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0: shall be open. But instead of seeking the Lord, the Bible says, and when they say to you, seek, that's why sometimes they say people go look and seek that mean. So sometimes no, you're there country. I see some big vehicle in the morning, I got country top. Them now got country, and them I got country air. I would say, and where them I go? I don't think them got look for relative, unless they're related to the devil. People got take nail out of foot. And people say, boy, we have a sickness here. And somebody said to me, say, it not so, so, so. You need if you go seek, you need if you go look. Some are with me, I'm bad. And when the diabetes get out of hand, because when them anything we want them any day, time and night, then when they get sick, you say, Lord, what they said for me, a bad dietary practice, you said for yourself. Everything have salt. Yeah? The pot of boil with the food have salt. The dumping way, not the pot of boil, they need with flour, with salt. And where you going to with that? Salting. And when the pressure got in the air, they say, Lord, sometimes I feel like the head raised something in the house. Yes, a blood pressure in there. But some will contest me to that. And say, Pastor JJ, I have seen spirits. I have seen and experienced demons. You ever hear God say, believe, kill, and believe, cure? Yes. Anything where you look for, you will see. Yes. When Saul, the king of Israel, was rejected of God because of disobedience, God said to him, say, listen, listen, to obey is better than sacrifice. And to harden than the fat of rams. Because you have rejected the word of the Lord has rejected you from being king. God anointed David to be king. And Saul, when he recognized that God had left him, went to the witch of Endor. When he was a righteous man, he banished all of them. So now he had to disguise himself and go look for the witch. And Samuel the prophet was dead. And then now he said to the witch, hey, raise up Samuel there for me. And the Bible says Samuel came up and spoke to him. And we talk more about that next week. And Samuel, that was conjured up, said to Saul, say, tomorrow you're gone dead in a battle. And Saul dead for true. So Samuel goes, you see it? And God raised up the dead. We talk to the man. Let me tell you this. When you are handed over to Satan, you are no longer under God's protection. You know, you are going as well. Satan was cast from heaven. God didn't take away his demonic his powers. So the demons are power. Yes. And anything you look for, you will see. Yes. Cause belief, kill, and belief, cure. You know, you are going to this tonight. So somebody say, Pastor Johnson, those are Old Testaments. Those are no longer relevant. Revelation. Yes. The last book of the Bible. Read everybody. But the cowardly, unbelieving, abominable, murderers, sexually immoral. Oh, you are wrong. No, we are ready to go. Say it again. Give me some Jamaican terms. Who be a man? Give me some Jamaican terms. False prophets. Give me one next one. Mother. Anything you want to call them. Once upon a time, the who be a man, them they in a bush. Now the who be a man, them they're on pulpit.
1: Mercy.

0: Now hide. What be a man that come in that name of the Lord? You know you are going into this. The Bible says, all those who practice the eye business and the spiritism business, they shall not inherit the kingdom of God. Welcome to them. And all others shall have their part in the lake, which will burn with fire and brimstone, which is the second death, a dead and gone dead. Or be a man watching tonight, you're going to die if you don't repent. Those supporting the island is an island that market, you're going to die if you don't repent. Can you imagine? They say, the isle, I go help a relationship. And when you use the isle, God said, I go turn me face, shall you? How God figure you want isle to fix your business? And when you use the isle, God turn the egg for you. And a God, he come from, a Satan, he come from. Let me tell you, brethren, except is within us, he who is above us, we will soon fall to that which is about us. Now, some of you might say, Pastor, but may experience something. You know, Jesus said that if Satan is divided against himself, how can he stand? That is why Satan being a deceitful foe. Let me show you Satan operates. Go to the next line. Sometimes, Satan, listen, Satan is a manipulator, a deceiver. And if necessary, he will call off his demons for a season to give you the impression that his angels have helped you. But when he returns, you shall be worse than the first. Lord have mercy. Let me tell you, if Christ is not the center of your life tonight, you are in a perfect position for Satan to take advantage of you. The crux of our cause of all human problems is not physical but spiritual. When somebody said no so so so, he means say, hey boy, the way you're pitting your feel at school, me not think say I done she done it no so so so, I said then said something for the pitney. The way the man they love you, and all of a sudden in the top kick and lick you. Let me tell you, girl, it not so so so. I must I'll take where your man somebody go use. You need to go look. Let me tell you, when people say it not so so so, they might tell the truth, but they are misguided as to what the real crux of it is. When we face problems in life, it's not simply because somebody went to somebody or them I use oil or sprinkle powder. It's because we are living in a world filled with demons. And I hear the preacher here tonight. So yes, if the source of suffer true, but what does that refer to? It means that we are not fighting against flesh and blood, but against devils.
1: Mercy.
0: The crux of all human problems is not physical, but what, everybody? Spiritual. So fighting against the spiritual with the carnal or the physical is a recipe for failure. Somebody say, broke it down. In Galatians chapter 5, Jesus says, for the flesh lusts against the what? Spirit. And the spirit against the flesh. And these are what, everybody? Contrary to one another, so that you do not do the things you wish. But if you are led by the Spirit, you are not under the law, because a person under the law is a lawbreaker. So those who have the Spirit are commandment keepers or law keepers. Come on, somebody. So we are in a spiritual warfare. That's why Peter says in 1 Peter 5, 8 and 9, be sober, be vigilant, for your adversary, the devil, walks about like a roaring lion doing what, everybody? Seeking whom he may devour. Yes. Resist him steadfast in the faith. Touch your neighbor and say, resist the devil. Knowing that the same sufferings are experienced by your brotherhood in the world. James 4 tells you how to resist Satan. You can't go to Satan if you resist Satan. You have to go to somebody better than Satan. So he said, what? Therefore do what? Submit to God. Resist the devil. And he will do what, everybody? Flee from you. How do you submit to God? Read the rest. Draw near to God, and he will draw near to you. You see why some people now have God in their affairs? Because when God said, come to me, give me your soul, and I will give you a kingdom. They said, no, God, me not ready yet. But when you with a problem, God must break in the car for the throne come. It will never happen.
1: Mercy.
0: Cleanse your hands, you sinners. Get baptized and give up iniquity. And purify your hearts, you double-minded. You can't claim that you are God's child. Are you still a mix-up in a Satan bangarang? As I told you the other night through my elder, Some people want to sleep with Satan and expect God to pay the rent.
1: Mercy. Mercy.
0: Young men, women, it cannot happen. Maybe you walk with gathering. So what? I want to the gathering them. Where the one them were dead, did I wear? The subscription did expire. Let me tell you something. If you sleep with devil, you wake up with demons.
1: Mercy.
0: Our young people, everybody, I walk with ring pan finger. But then God see me, you go use skull and bone and dead man blood for me. And you talk about, so you're fully loaded. You're poppy sure.
1: Mercy.
0: The devil is going to snuff your life away. If you want real deliverance and protection, you need to have a relationship with Jesus Christ. He's the only one who can protect you from the demons. I'm not here to preach here tonight.
1: Mercy. Jesus.
0: DJs spending a whole lot of money on gathering. I heard that a car blasting past my house sometime last year. And me one DJ a sing and a complain say not na go on for him. Like say my chapel line and not na go on. Say my figure set me we go link Mama G for the product. And these are the same demonic possessed DJs that our young people are listening to. And that's why some of the yard them crosses.
1: Mercy.
0: And let me warn the parents and those who are here. Any young person, big or small, that you have in a fear yard, we are weird gathering and practice these things, and if you send them out. Because they attract demonic energies into your space. And I tell the preacher here. Just to say, everybody, I feel making one decision. But as for me and my house, we will serve the Lord. People, you have to protect your yard from them as some here.
1: Mercy.
0: Anybody who want to live them the demonic lifestyle, unless you're a devil yourself, send them out of your presence.
1: Jesus.
0: All one of the son of your bosom. The Bible says, blessed is the man who what? Walk him that path in the counsel of the ungodly. Not standeth in the way of sinners, not sitteth in the seat of the scornful. Let God be true and every man a liar. So if we submit to God, we will resist the devil and he will flee from you. Could I bring him? If Satan takes Satan all you want, a submission to the Lord. And guess what? It is free of cost. So any prophet where I sell you, you know say a hell send him. Let me tell you, but me for them, you say, but God can handle them. God can handle them, man.
1: Mercy.
0: Any prophet where I sell your deliverance, a devil send them. My banking friends tell me, say, when Universal Church come in on Monday morning, on the thing left for them, do I get one brings? I think because after enough, you know what they practice? If you want healing, they give you a certain amount for you to sow for a certain number of weeks. And if Bishop tell you, say, it's $20,000 per week for 10 weeks. And when you get to week number 8, that's 8 times 20 grand, you know, sir. And you broke for week number 9. And miss the payment, you have to start over.
1: Mercy.
0: And that Jesus send that. And the devil.
1: Mercy.
0: That's why when you go to these places, they are packed up. Because in order for you to get the protection and the favor and the coverage of God, the Bible says you must what? Submit to God. So because people don't want to submit to God, they say, hey, I'm going to pay a fee to come and I serve God.
1: Jesus.
0: You think God could not know? So we have a little linky mentality. Me and God no day in terms, no coming and I serve him. I'm not ready to turn Christian. So me have to talk to the pastor because the pastor is in a good standing. So when I talk to the pastor talk to God for me. And in prayer and say, what you want me, brethren? Pray and ask God, me want get the green card. So when you come and say, oh Heavenly Father, I would like to make petition today for John Brown. I say, how may I help with John Brown? Lord bless John Brown with a green card. Which John Brown are you referring to, my son? John Brown from Greenville, Mandeville. The John Brown when they're referring to, okay, I think my papa should look at don't bother with it today. Yes, God, when we're saying bad man, every time I call John Brown tell me, say, he's not ready to serve Jesus. So why are you coming to me with John Brown green card idea? When we're saying bad God, man, but give my boss. You're lucky, say, I am. That's how we believe God operate. So when we now want to submit, when, let me tell you, the prayer that God wants to hear on your behalf until you submit is a prayer of repentance.
1: Mercy.
0: God no fat and fall for mangoes. Me no tell you last night. God no want to come boops him out and yam him out. When God blesses you, it is for you to repent and serve the Lord. Come on, somebody.
1: Mm-hmm.
0: So all of the demonic pastors them, all of the stewards and the Davis and whatever they want name, where sell island, sell kerchief and sell holy water, you are devils.
1: Mercy. Wow.
0: You come at church, worship, young man in the blue, come here. And then four people at church. Hallelujah. God is not mocked.
1: Mm.
0: Same nose not track as we tell you, Pastor Colin. I went Pastor Fashion. Big poppy sure. You don't need to pay off a pastor. Look here. You come here, and what do we ask of you? In the night, we collect a free will offering to take care of expense. We don't tell you the amount you have to give, and even if we propose an amount, it's free. And if you're broke, and you pray to God in faith, God still going to answer you. Amen. Yeah, you hear me, brethren? Because God knows how to take care of his business without ripping off people. Amen. We wanted to improve, increase our teams of Bible workers. And we talked, and God sent us one donor today that said, hey, I'm going to send $500,000 to help with that.
1: Wow.
0: And we did about no candle feet. We never flashed no kerchief feet. We never sprinkled no powder feet. Come on, somebody. Freely you have received. Freely. You know yourself, donor. May God bless you 100-fold. And 100-fold is that 100%. 1-fold is 100% when it doubles. So 100-fold is doubling it 100 times. So it'll get ticked.
1: Mm-hmm. Make people give freely, man. Mm-hmm.
0: Go back to the text before that. My slide. So if you want deliverance, when people tell you, say, no, so. Anything when a source so comes straight from the devil. So you know, go for Satan to help you. Duh. If Satan mess up your life for Satan, you go for fix it.
1: Mercy.
0: What can go so?
1: Mm.
0: You have to go to God, who is better than the devil.
1: Powerful than
0: but
1: the devil.
0: But if you submit to the devil, mm-hmm. we will resist God and his spirit will leave us. Watch out now, sermon just at start. Somebody says, stop now, pastor. The book of Luke, I'm going places tonight, hallelujah. Cover me, Holy Spirit, cover me. The Bible says in Luke chapter 11, 14 and following. Read with me, everybody. And he, Jesus, was casting out a demon. And it was mute. The demon was what? Mute. Give me another word for mute. Dumb. So it was when the demon had gone out that the mute spoke. You not get that? And the multitudes marveled. So the reason the boy couldn't chat is because he had a dumb spirit.
1: Mm-hmm.
0: But some of them said, he cast out demons by Beelzebub, the ruler of the demons. I see it, and them I call Jesus, you know.
1: Mm-hmm.
0: So others tested him, sought from him, a sign from heaven. But he, knowing their thoughts, said to them, every kingdom divided against itself yes. is brought to desolation.
1: Yes.
0: And a house divided against a house will fall.
1: Yes.
0: Satan also is divided against himself. How will his kingdom stand?
1: Mm-hmm.
0: Because you say, I cast out demons by Beelzebub. And if I cast out demons by Beelzebub, by whom do your sons cast them out?
1: Mercy.
0: Therefore, they will be your judges. But if I cast out demons with the finger of God, surely the kingdom of God has come upon you. Come on, somebody. Mm. So Jesus said, when a strong man, fully armed, guards his own place, his goods are in peace. Mm. But when stronger than he comes in and overcomes him, he takes from him all of his armor in which he trusted and divides his spoils. He who is not with me is against me, and he who does not gather with me scatters.
1: Mercy.
0: What Jesus said, cast out the demon with the finger of God. So Jesus is saying, Satan would not cast out in one demon then. Mm-hmm. Because that would weaken Satan's influence and power.
1: Mm-hmm.
0: Come on, somebody. Mm-hmm. So when Jesus, and Jesus was logical, Sister Williams. Because mm-hmm. Jesus said, look here, when a strong man protects his house, no boy can't test him.
1: Mm-hmm.
0: But when a stronger man come, he come in and tie up and he thief everything. So the fact that Jesus cast out the demon a while ago, what Jesus is saying, if Satan was stronger than me,
1: mm-hmm.
0: guess what? Me could have cast out the devil.
1: Mm-hmm.
0: But because me are the real damn dada, and Satan are just that other, me cast him out.
1: Mercy.
0: And Jesus never did that for using foot. Nor in hand. Jesus said, look here, me just use my finger. Finger of God. You ever hear Jamaica say you're not bad like me, little finger? And Jesus that.
1: Mm.
0: Hello?
1: Mm-hmm.
0: Don't run with the finger of God. What did God use to write the Ten Commandments on Sinai? The finger of God. That's why when Jesus was tempted of Satan in the wilderness in Matthew 4, he never called upon when he want called upon. He never called for Aristotle. He never called for Shakespeare. He called for the finger of God. It is written. Come on, somebody.
1: Hallelujah.
0: Satan not for bad like mm-hmm. God little finger.
1: Mm.
0: You can imagine if God ever lift up and drop dead. Come on, somebody. So hear this now. When an unclean spirit goes out of a man, Lord, I know Pastor Shillingford,
1: mm-hmm.
0: he goes through dry places seeking rest and finding none. He says, hear the spirit now, Owen Kakati. I will return to my house from which I came. You ain't call it my house. And when he comes, he finds it swept and put in order. Then he goes and takes with him what? Seven other spirits, what everybody? More wicked than himself. And they enter and dwell there. And the last state of the man is worse than the first. Don't move from there as yet. Don't move from there as yet. You know you are going to say, virgin. They call them wandering spirit.
1: Mm.
0: So are there spirits in the world indeed? Yes. There are demons in the world. That's why they hear people say they're in a spirit. You must ask them, which one?
1: Mercy. Mercy.
0: And how do you know which one they're in? By their fruits you shall know them. The Bible says in 1 Corinthians 14, let all things be done decently and in order in all the churches of God. So if you come to church clean in your white, and then by your left church door you look like say you did a go-go club, a wine pan pool, because you roll pan gong and dirty, and which spirit are you in?
1: Mercy. Mercy.
0: Answer me now. Are we spirit of the inner? Let me tell you, brethren, don't take God for papa sure. A time for people, wise up. Turn to your neighbor and say, wise up, my friend. Wise up. I might preach hard, brethren, but I love you. And when you love people, you must tell them the truth. Because if you see how me nice, you know something I care not believe you. When me I preach, me I go preach strong, because I have to preach according to the word of the Lord. So don't take offense. Learn the truth and surrender to Jesus Christ.
1: Mercy.
0: So yeah, you're not done yet. You're not done yet. Mm. So when demons, Lord have mercy, hallelujah, cover me, Jesus. The Bible says when an unclean spirit comes out of a man, it wanders around seeking rest and finds what, Sister Tashel? None. In other words, demons are not able to abide comfortably without a host.
1: Mm.
0: Hello, somebody? Satan walk around in a Manchester with 3 feet far and too long on. They are spirits of the air. And for them to be effective, they need one of two eyes, individuals or institutions.
1: Mercy.
0: So anytime Jesus cast a demon out of a person, that's the home that he's talking about here now. The demon miserable. That's why they call it wandering spirit. Because he don't have nobody to live here now. I'm so sure you say people live. This is demons living a people. You ever some people so crosses? I think that because they wake up on the wrong side, or because they end up on the devil's side.
1: Mm-hmm.
0: So the demon what? At the wrong side up too. Yes, sir. The demon wanders around
1: mm-hmm.
0: seeking rest and find what? None. Mm-hmm. Restless. Because you know nobody feel living and torment.
1: Mm-hmm.
0: So the Bible says when this happens, the demon is ineffective because it doesn't have a conduit. So here the Bible says, read everybody. So he said, look here. He says, Why not now? Why not? I will return to my house. See, you may call your life. Are your life talking to them? I will return to my house from which I came. And what this teaches you, even when you are saved, every now and then Satan circle you to see if you're still in a Jesus.
1: Mercy. Jesus. Wow.
0: And when he came, he finds it swept and put in order. For a moment, Pastor Shillingford, it seems as if it is telling that the man keeping yard clean. But in this context, swept and put in order denounces a negative thing.
1: Mm-hmm.
0: It means that Jesus don't live there again.
1: Mm-hmm.
0: The house clean out like when room for rent apply within.
1: Mm-hmm.
0: So when the demon come and say, wait there, Jesus not live there again? Cause our, in order for you to cast out the strong man, you have to be stronger. That's what Jesus said. So apparently, the power of God cast out the demon and the man is freed. But then after a while, he get comfortable and start to practice sin again. And therefore, Jesus left because Jesus and sin now live in there.
1: Mm-hmm.
0: So when Satan circle, I say, hey, go and go check on Gigi boy there. How do you guys say, Lord have mercy, no demon not in there, no Jesus not in there. Mm-hmm. Me go back, but then the demon stop and say, well on there. The last time they live there,
1: mm-hmm.
0: Lord then nearly mash me up. So he goes for some friends.
1: Mm-hmm.
0: Can I talk to a backslider tonight?
1: Mm-hmm.
0: You know why some backsliders are so hard to win back? Because when Satan circle back and she said Jesus not did it again, look how much jumbo you get, a seven devil.
1: Yes. Mm-hmm.
0: Read what it says. He goes and takes with him what? Seven other spirits. More what everybody? Wicked than himself. That means that eight of them did it.
1: Wow.
0: And they enter and dwell there, and the last state of that man is worse than the first. Backsliders, you are in need of deliverance tonight. And for those who are not backsliders, every time you reject Jesus, Satan give you one more demon stripe.
1: Wow.
0: How are you gone? Every time you reject the altar call, Satan say, big up yourself, my general. One more demon for you.
1: Wow.
0: So it becomes more difficult and more difficult for you to repent. You're not hearing the preacher here tonight. But Pastor Shillingford, I thought that demon are just demon.
1: Mm.
0: But according to the Bible, there are levels of devils.
1: Wow.
0: What did I just say? There are levels of devils. The Bible says that he grows and he finds what? Seven demons stronger than himself, more wicked. That's why Paul says in Ephesians 6, read everybody, finally my brethren, be strong in the Lord and in the power of his might. And the island is an island that you must grow up with. You must be wrapped up and tied up in Jesus. So when you're up against devils, in the rock I hide, and in the shadows I will abide. Yes, man. So watch it now. Put on the whole armor of God.
1: Mm-hmm.
0: That you may be able to do what, everybody? Stand against the wiles of the devil. When you want to fight against Satan, you don't want the isle of this and the isle of that. All you want is Jesus.
1: Mercy.
0: For there is power in the name of Jesus to break every chain in your life. The Bible says, for we do not wrestle against flesh and blood. So what that thing say, are your neighbor the problem? It not so. See that now? What that thing say, are your boyfriend the problem? It not so. What that thing say, are the bad people the problem? It not so. It is the influence behind their actions.
1: Nice.
0: Read what the Bible says you fight against. Read everybody. Against what? Principalities. And what?
1: Powers.
0: And what? Spiritual one. Wickedness. Where are they, everybody?
1: In high places.
0: In high places.
1: Mm-hmm.
0: Against the what? The rulers of the darkness of this age. Who's a principality? Those are Satan's generals.
1: Wow.
0: Satan is the chief demon, the commander in chief. So Satan has a rank and file system of demons.
1: Mm-hmm.
0: When you go to a school from Ministry of Education, just find out what's happening in a chat to class teacher first. You go to the principal. the primary person responsible. You're not hearing the preacher here.
1: Yes.
0: So principalities are Satan's top ranking demons.
1: Wow.
0: Powers. And the ones who are spiritual wickedness in high places, they are the ones who work with people in government.
1: Mercy.
0: Who are sold out to the devil.
1: Jesus.
0: Because you have godly governors. You see why that's not breaking? The Bible says, therefore you must do what everybody. Take up the whole armor of God, that you may be able to withstand in the evil day. And having done all to stand, stand therefore, having your what? You have girded your waist with truth, having put on the what? Breastplate of righteousness, and no minus in the aisle.
1: Mercy.
0: And having shod your feet with the preparation of the gospel of peace. So God, we don't forget no aisle of this and aisle of that. No, above all, take him the shield of faith. With which you will be able to quench all the fiery darts of the evil one. Darts of the evil one. And hear what else if you put on. The helmet of salvation. You see, when you don't have salvation upon your head, demons will take over your life.
1: Mercy, Jesus.
0: Young girl, you can't just look good in a hairstyle and have no salvation upon your head. You can't any good remedy and have no salvation upon your head. You can't hot in a man in a Brazilian frontal and have no salvation upon your head.
1: Mercy.
0: You can't wear the most expensive HBO here belonging to others and you don't have no salvation upon your head.
1: Mercy.
0: If a one thing must upon your head, a salvation must upon your head.
1: Amen, amen.
0: It better your head dry, but you have Jesus. That your head long in a curly curls and Malaysian with copper sunset, cranberry crush and ruby red, and you are devil.
1: Jesus have mercy. Better man you come from, man. No, sir.
2: Mercy.
1: Wow.
0: Amen. The Bible says, take on. Put on the helmet of salvation and the sword of the Spirit, which is what everybody? The word of God. Come on, funny word, somebody. What is the sword of the Spirit? The word of God. Word of God, if you go underneath your head and a pillar, it must go in your head. Thy word have I hid in my heart, that I may not sin against thee. When the devil came up against Jesus, Jesus said, it is written, thou shalt not live by bread alone. It is written.
1: Yes, amen. It is.
0: That's what I used to fight Satan.
1: Mm-hmm.
0: So God, no preacher man, go by no aisle, go by no spray, go by no rap, go by no holy water, and go by no prayer. Prayer free, come on, somebody.
1: Nice.
0: Hallelujah. The Bible says, praying always, and this word of the Spirit, which is the word of God, praying always with all what? Prayers and supplication in the Spirit, being watchful to this end, with all perseverance and supplication for all saints. Hear me, brethren. Human beings are not the ones initiating the battle. They are just pawns being used by one spiritual force or another.
1: Mm-mm.
0: The question tonight is, which spirit owns you?
1: Mm-mm. Jesus.
0: Those who are watching online, I say, which spirit owns you? Somebody preach to me to that. Now turn to one name and ask them for me.
1: Which spirit owns you? The spirit of the living God.
0: How do you know those who are owned by the spirit of God? Are you ready, everybody? Go to Romans chapter 8, verse 5. For those who are living according to the flesh, set their minds on the things of the flesh. But those who live according to the spirit, the things of the spirit. Right. So when you got a carnival, you see them, which spirit owns you?
1: Mercy.
0: When God said don't commit adultery, are you still asleep with married people? Are we spirit on you?
1: Mercy.
0: When God said don't stand not steal, are you still a scam choppy line? Are we spirit on you?
1: Mercy.
0: And all of these wicked people walking at our boss say, you don't know some cover by Master God, can be a blessed boy, you're gonna be a stressed boy. The Bible says, for the carnal to be carnally minded is death, but to be spiritually minded is what, everybody? Life and peace. Because the carnal mind is enmity against God, and it is not subject to the law of God. Indeed, it cannot be. Listen up. So then, those who are in the flesh cannot please God. Carnival, festival of the flesh. But you are not in the flesh. That's Christians now. But in the what? Spirit. If indeed the Spirit of God dwells in you. Now, if anyone does not have the Spirit of Christ, to finish it, everybody, he's none of his. You are jacket of your claims to God and your Father, and you don't have the Spirit of God.
1: Mercy.
0: And if Christ is in you, the body is dead because of sin, but the Spirit is life because of righteousness. Brethren, let me take this message home quickly. Evil spirits, demons and devils, pin sicknesses, diseases, bad habits, and the like to those who facilitate them. If you give the devil a sandwich, he'll take over the whole kitchen. That's why Granny said, if you never sleep with dog, you would rise with flea. If you never sleep on a, go on a four roost, follow the past by you. If you sleep with devils, you will rise up with demons. Am I talking to somebody tonight? So look what the Bible says. You have sickness bearing demons. Mark 9 talks about the false spirit. Matthew 9 talks about the mute spirit. Dumb spirit, you know. Indeed, nowadays we have special name for them. But in those days, people recognized that these were the works of devils.
1: Mm-hmm.
0: In the book of Matthew 12, blind spirit. Mm-hmm. Luke 8, mad spirit.
1: Mm-hmm.
0: You remember the man at the tomb of the Gadarenes?
1: Mm-hmm.
0: And in Luke 13, you also had a scoliosis spirit. The Bible said that the woman that was bent over for 18 years, she was bound by Satan. But because doctors don't want to think about the spiritual warfare in the great controversy between good and evil, they say, no, don't call that a spiritual matter, man. It is scoliosis.
1: Wow. Wow. Wow.
0: When the man, when the young man who was an epileptic was brought to Jesus, Jesus cast out the spirit and he get sick. Without, oh, it's fits.
1: Fits. Strokes. And
0: every problem in your life was brought to you by Satan.
1: Mercy. My God.
0: But God has the power to break the cycle.
1: Mercy.
0: In John chapter 9, when Jesus asked of the blind man, who sinned? This man or his parents that he was born blind? Jesus said, neither has this man nor his parents sinned while he was born blind.
1: Amen.
0: But that the power of God may be manifested in him. Come on, somebody. Tonight, Satan might be taking set on you from a long time, but God wants the power of God to be manifested in your life. But you have to believe in Jesus with all your heart. If you believe in Jesus, lift your hand and say, Lord, I believe in you.
1: Amen.
0: For the 3,000 odd people on YouTube and Central, say, Lord, I believe in you.
1: Mm-hmm.
0: Type it in the chat. For those watching on Mandeva, say, Lord, I believe in you. Brethren, if Christ is not the center of your life, you are in a perfect position for Satan to take advantage of you. You want to see some evidence? Watch out, Matthew 16. Then when Jesus told the apostles of the plan to go up to Jerusalem, the plot to kill him and to betray him, you know, Peter took him aside and began to rebuke him, saying, far be from you, Lord, this shall not happen to you. Why did Jesus come to this earth? To die for the sins of the world. So who could have want to stop that? No more Satan.
1: Mm-hmm.
0: So hear what the Bible said. But he, Jesus, turned to Peter and said, get thee behind me, Satan. Well, on there. Now Peter did talk to him. Oh, whoa.
1: Mm-hmm.
0: Anytime you see certain untoward behavior, you know say Satan take over. And here we go. One moment Peter say, you are the Christ, the Son of the living God. The next moment, those in the back, Jesus said, get thee behind me, Satan.
1: Mercy.
0: For you are an offense to me, for you are not mindful of the things of God, but of the things of what? Man. In Acts chapter 5, the Bible says, Ananias, Peter said to him, Ananias, why has Satan filled your heart?
1: Mercy.
0: In John chapter 8, Jesus told the wicked Pharisees, you are of your father, the devil. That's why not everybody has got fitness. Satan have children too.
1: Mm-hmm. Amen. Mm-hmm.
0: So all those tonight who are unrepentant, non-baptized, still living in false doctrines and commandment breaking, and claim that God is your father, you are jacket.
1: Mm-hmm. Mercy.
0: In Luke 22, read this, everybody. Then, hear what? Then Satan entered Judah. Satan did what? War. Mr. Spirits now walk in a thin air and get effect. For them to be impactful, them need one horse. And if you left your soul careless, Satan will take you over. could Apostle Peter, that claim Jesus is the Son of God rightfully in one moment, could be possessed by Satan the next? It means between the happy Sabbath and Sunday morning, the member can't turn the papaya. That's why church members, we have to spend time in the word and in a prayer and fasting and wrap up in that Jesus.
1: Amen. Amen.
0: When I time for the word, Sabbath, when I have no appetite, we get weary quickly. Yes. Yeah, man, when we are watching Netflix, episode after episode, and we are binge watch one night, and we watch half our world series. One season. And I said, Lord have mercy, then could they release season two? But that's when that's past the past 40 minutes of years long. Me, I preach until I reach it. You wake up now. You wake up now. When you're gone on a theater, man, they're going to watch Black Panther. At 2 hours an hour, me not watch it, but I'm going to put the time myself. And when you just say, Lord of mercy, Wakanda forever. But when we talk about the Lamb of God who reigned forever and ever, oh, Pastor, keep it short. That will never happen. I'm going to preach it until I'm done. I'm going to preach it until I reach it. So all those who are get sleeping, look here, stretch 2 times in a church and get ready for more. Come on, somebody. Satan, I want to hear the truth tonight. I'm going to preach. So look here, me never come over here from St. Anne with water and my mouth and a bridge that come with a message to you.
1: Jesus.
0: Come on, somebody. Do we have some people in the world to help the preacher preach tonight? Somebody say, preach the right pastor. Yes, man. Everything people are do, then go long. When they go beach, then turn long. When they go upon date, then turn long. I say, oh, baby, I don't want this night to be over. But with a sermon time, you want 30 minutes. Jesus said, could you not watch with me 1 hour? Hey, yeah, somebody.
1: Jesus.
0: Hallelujah.
1: Mm-hmm. When you invite them to church the first thing, how long?
0: Enter Judas. Mm-hmm.
1: But I'm church over.
0: My name is Iscariot, who was numbered among the 12. So he went his way and conferred with the chief priests and captains so he might betray them. Me say, if you left yourself careless, Satan will take you over.
1: True.
0: When Eve left herself careless, Satan impersonated the serpent and took her over. Listen, continued unchristian habits are indicative of being led by an unclean spirit or demon. Some of you are hateful. That's a sign of unclean spirit.
1: Jesus.
0: We keep a grudge.
1: Jesus.
0: Every year you have carried the same belly.
1: Jesus.
0: Somehow we have carried the belly so long we don't even remember where the malice start.
1: Jesus.
0: Unclean spirit.
1: Jesus.
0: Malice, unclean spirit. I know, oh, look here. Gossip, unclean spirit.
1: Jesus.
0: I know how me get rid of gossip in my church, Sister Maris. When nobody come and say, Pastor JJ, may I have news to tell you, Pastor, but not say me say a devil that.
1: Jesus. Mercy.
0: Because the Bible says, in the presence of 2 or 3 witnesses, shall that thing be established. So when you tell me not about Ashley, I say, not say me say, I'm going to go to Ashley, but I say, Ashley, may I say, I walk on teeth flat. You say, me, Pastor, where you get that from? Me say, they want Shereen tell me. Me, Pastor, give me 1 moment, me call me witness. Shereen, you're on speakerphone. Me, you want to come mix up? Anybody will come chat nobody with me. Me, I go chat you back to them and make them know, say, and you tell me what I want. And if you can't stand up to your truth, you're wicked.
1: Mercy, Jesus. Mercy. Hallelujah. Yes, amen.
0: Anybody will come to us and not say, me say, not say, not say nothing for you, not say nothing. Me ever say you're nothing, so do not say, not say. Remember, say 1 month bring news come, but 2 years bring news gone.
1: Mercy.
0: Gossiping, unclean spirit. Like, because what? Not every demonic manifestation is egregious. Some of them will mad you, like the man at the tomb. Your epilepsy, like the young man that Jesus healed. Dumb you, like the mute one. But some of them will just take you and pin you to unchristian practices. You ever see people lie? How will the truth now go bad at them? Then still I tell lie. Jesus. Unclean spirit. Backstabbing, unclean spirit. And guess what? I'm not afraid of backstabbers. Because the facts of them are stabbing in your back are because you're already ahead of them in life. Come on, somebody.
1: Hallelujah. Glory.
0: If they were in front of you, you would call them backstabbers, but front stabbers. But God call you ahead of them. So you say, this one thing I do, forgetting what is behind. Disobedient children, unclean spirit. Hypocrisy, unclean spirit. Anger, unclean spirit. Contention, abuse, bitterness, unfaithfulness, generalship. Complaining, murmuring. Some people, everything bad at them.
1: Mercy.
0: The same hot water that suffers potato also hardens egg. It's about your mindset. You must learn to filter your mind. You have some people coming to church and everything bad at them. And when you see a problem, instead of you just discreetly fix the problem so that God can be worshipped and praised without disruption, you have to know, show off, say, oh Lord have mercy, look at that one there. Oh Lord have mercy, could they. Oh Lord have mercy, look at this skirt. You can't talk to her when I wear. Attention, yeah, look. Yeah, man. Everything you call attention to. Some people call, Pastor Johnson, you need to talk to Sister Peter Kim. Say, you want her number? The Bible says that there's one mediator between God and man. The man Christ Jesus. So nobody can't use me if you go to nobody. Go to them yourself. Sensitivity, touchy-touchy. Uncooperative, disregard for authority. You don't want to know. Low or no desire for prayer, Bible study and mission matters, sinful lifestyle, backsliding, rebellion to God's will, hardness of heart, unclean spirit. That's why Galatians 5:19 says, the work of the flesh is evident. Tell me what are they again, everybody? Adultery. Those who continue to sleep with married people, unclean spirit. Fornication. Those who continue to practice sexual immorality, sex out of sin, man sleep with man, creating a recreation park in a waste management system, woman with woman, two back cover and neck, unclean spirit.
1: Mercy, Jesus. No, sir.
0: And all those drunkenness, revelries. When you go to carnival, what do they go to carnival for? Reveling. The Bible says a demonic behavior them there.
1: Mercy.
0: But when you have the fruit of the Holy Spirit, come on somebody now. The Bible says it is what? Love, joy, peace. Long suffering means you're not touchy-touchy. You forgive people and you forbear. Come on. Kindness, goodness, faithfulness, gentleness, self-control. Against such there is what? No law. When you belong to Christ, that the spirit they must have. So let me take it home now. Matthew chapter 12.
1: Come on.
0: When an unclean spirit goes out of a man, I'm going back to this. He goes through dry places seeking rest and finds none. So he says, I'm going to what? Go back to my house. And when he go and find that it is swept and kept in order, he goes and takes with him how many demons again? 7 devils stronger than himself. Are wickeder than himself, more wicked than himself, and they enter and dwell there. And the last state of that man is worse than the first. So shall it also be with this wicked generation. You see, when God's spirit is lifted from Manchester, a pure demon gang get rid of you. And some of them have already been on the loose, but the mercy of God has been restraining the devil. But when it comes to the point when probation is closed and God realizes, no, and a Holy Ghost you want, a demon you want so that you can live your nasty lifestyle, God's spirit will be withdrawn from the earth and be a demon gonna live in your yard. That's why the Bible says, if you hear his voice today, harden at your heart. Let me tell you, friendliness with an unclean spirit will cause him to take liberty in your life. A life that is swept clean and polished, that's garnished, indicates one void of Christian verities and spiritual growth. It is emptied of the attributes and vicissitudes of Jesus Christ. So watch me as I close. So based on all the texts we've looked at so far, there is a hell of a warfare going on in our lives. But there is power in the name of Jesus to break every chain that holds us captive. Come on, somebody. Amen. The Bible says, submit to God, resist the devil, and he will flee from you. Can I talk a word of hope for somebody tonight? Satan has no power over you, but that granted to him, either by you or by God. So if you don't give Satan access, he can't come into your life, because the Bible says, When you are a child of God, you don't have to worry about the eye people them. You don't have to worry about the powder people them. Because the Bible says in 2 Corinthians 10, for though we walk in the flesh, we do not war according to the flesh. For the weapons of our warfare, come on church, I'm not carnal, but mighty through God, pull him down strongholds, cast him down arguments, and every high thing that exhausts itself against the knowledge of God, bringing every thought into captivity to the obedience.
1: Hallelujah.
0: Of Christ. Mm-hmm. When you fight physical warfare, you're going to feel a double MD, weapons of mass destruction. But when you fight the spiritual warfare, you got to fire WGI, the weapons of God's instructions. So when Jesus was tempted, he just draw for the word of God. He doesn't go for stones and sticks, but he draw for the B66. When they go for M16, we draw for the Jump 316. When they get the AK-47, we rely on the God of heaven. And when they get this nuclear, we just draw for the St. Luke here. And when they pop the Smith and Wesson, we just back up the scripture lesson. And when they get the military cannon, we just draw for the biblical cannon. Hallelujah!
1: Hallelujah! Glory to God! Hallelujah! Mm-hmm.
0: Hallelujah!
1: Praise God.
0: So Christians do not fight to gain victory.
1: Mm-hmm.
0: They fight and claim victory. Come on, somebody. That's why Martin Luther King, Martin Luther wrote, "And though this world with devils filled will threaten to undo us, we will not fear, for God hath willed his truth to triumph through us. The prince of darkness grim, we tremble not for him. His rage we can endure. For lo, his doom is sure. One little word shall fail him." That's why Psalm 91 tells somebody tonight who has been stricken and afflicted with demonic forces in your life, in your home, in your marriage, in your parenting, in your health, in your finances, in your work. It says all you need. You don't have to go to ride there, go buy nothing. And not if you go to mark, go hard or nothing. All you need to do is get down on your knees and go to Jesus. Because the weakest saints on his knees is stronger than any demon in hell. So you're not if you waste money. All you need is a little prayer. Praying at the morning. Praying at the noon time. Praying at the evening. Because the Bible says he who dwells in the secret place of the Most High shall abide under the shadow of the Almighty. I will say of the Lord, come on church, he is my refuge, my fortress, my God, in him will I trust. I say surely he shall deliver you from the snare of the fowler and from the perilous pestilence. All them a walk over here, they can't take down God's picnic. All them a scatter powder, they can't take down God's picnic. Because the Bible says he shall cover you with his feathers, and under his wings you shall take refuge. His truth shall be your shield, and the isle of this and isle of that you want. His truth shall be your shield and your buckler. You shall not be afraid of the terror by night, nor of the arrow that flies by day, nor of the pestilence that walk in darkness, nor the destruction that lays waste at noonday. And for sure you say Satan can't test God picking it. 1,000 shall fall up thy side, and 10,000 at thy right hand, but it shall not come near you. Return to sender.
1: Hallelujah. Hallelujah. Hallelujah. Return to sender.
0: Only with your eyes.
1: Reverse to sender.
0: Shall you behold.
1: Back in them bosom.
0: And look
1: Jesus
0: at the wicked.
1: Back in
0: and see
1: bosom
0: their reward.
1: Yes.
0: So Colossians 2:15.
1: Mm-hmm.
0: Satan is defeated tonight.
1: Mm.
0: Having disarmed principalities and powers,
1: mm,
0: he made a public spectacle of them, mm, triumphing over them in the cross. So Matthew 17, as I call somebody tonight,
1: mm,
0: says that when they had come to the multitude,
1: mm-hmm,
0: a man came to him kneeling down to him and saying, "Lord, have mercy on my son, for he's an epileptic and suffer severely. For oftentimes,
1: you hear that? Epileptic means strokes.
0: So I brought him to your disciples and they could not cure him. Then Jesus answered and said, O faithless and perverse generation, how long shall I be with you? How long shall I be with you? Bring him here to me. What did the man say that his son is diagnosed with? Epileptic. And Jesus rebuked the demon.
1: Demon will lock down some people with some sickness.
0: Demons will pin sickness by your life.
1: Mercy. And doctor diagnose it.
0: Sometimes when people
1: and call it one big name.
0: Them have a clue, but they are misguided. They think a man caused it. The Bible says we don't wrestle against flesh and blood. Who be a man and man, a flesh and blood that.
1: Higher spirit man
0: problems come straight from Satan. But when you submit to God, God will cast out the demon out of your life and free you from the thing that was your captive. If you are here tonight,
1: this morning,
0: you submitted to Jesus Christ in baptism and you want God to
1: come, anyone is listening this morning,
0: life, I invite you to the altar.
1: My God, what a word. Yeah. Some people diagnosed with some sickness, man. And doctor give it a big word that comes straight from hell. But we serve Jehovah, who is able and capable. But for some people to get deliverance, they have to submit themselves, surrender to the Lord. Surrender to the Lord, man.
2: Your name.
1: Stop play stubborn.
2: Jehovah.
1: Whether Isha, the old lady, son or daughters.
2: Your name.
1: Children or grandchildren.
2: Mighty warrior.
1: So pray from now until God come and then the one surrender themselves.
2: Jehovah.
1: Deliverance will not come.

mighty warrior. Everyone that is plotting and planning. As the preacher said, send back to sender. Psalms 37 said, it

Pastor Lorraine. Hallelujah. Aunt Elva, good morning. Welcome. He's fighting. Marva Lawson. He always wins. Welcome. He's righteous. Nothing's impossible with him. Nothing's impossible. Cousin Ivan, welcome. Nothing's impossible with him. Sister Cleveland. He

Pastor Merlin, Jamaica. Sister Paulie, Sister Paulie, Corn Pipe, good morning to you. Sister Janet, Sister Janet. Sister Sharon. Marlon, good morning. Chucka, good morning. Good morning, Sugars. I just want to say to someone this morning that Jehovah is his name. Lady Pancho, good morning to you. Lady Fuller, Sister Juby, good morning to you. And each and everyone, good morning. I just want to say good morning to Iris Town family, man. I didn't get to say good morning, official good morning, because the pastor was on fire. But I just want to say an official good morning to Iris Town family. Lady Beverly, a.k.a. Badu. Lady Badu, good morning to you, Anthony. And to your father who always listen, good morning to you and the family. Good morning each and everyone. Everyone who enjoy the message. Sister Mary and everyone who say, what a word, what a word. The bone that I leave out of this message, could I not say good morning to DJ Keith and the family? DJ Keith and the family, good morning to you. Good morning to all the radio personnel. Yes, yes. Ricky Genius, good morning to you. Street Ruler, good morning. Southern Barney, good morning. Good morning to you. Dr. Cooper, Delroy Cooper, Sister Cooper, good morning to you. Good morning to you. Worldwide Radio, Shepherd Sterling B, good morning to you. And every listeners and passengers and drivers, the van drivers and passengers, those who are driving their private cars, those are in their business place, all restaurants, good morning to you. Good morning, Sister Caroline, a.k.a. Mums. Good morning to you. Good morning, Real Deal, Brother Lee Shorty. Good morning to you and everyone that is listening far and near, east, west, north, and south, far and near. Whether you're uptown, downtown, in-town, round-town, or you're visiting out of town, good morning to you. Good morning, good morning, good morning, good morning to you. Many times we are seeing, you know, our children or some children or some people doing some stuff. When we turn on the news and when we hear the news, is a higher entity behind everything that is going on, my brother and sister. And we just have to pray one for another, because Satan is doubling up his force. Satan is real and Satan is a spirit. And it's not him alone was kicked down from heaven. He was kicked down with one third of the angels that turned demons. And he appoint them to you and I and our children and children, each, and to our neighbors, and even in the church nowadays, in the homes. But we know that God is on our side. And I'm telling someone this morning that the enemy is plotting and planning.

0: For this morning, we have the power to say reverse it, Jesus, reverse it, turn it back into their bosom. Yes, yes, yes, this morning, double by force, never to return, in the mighty name of Jesus. And I just want to say to someone this morning that the meat that I, the bone that I leave out of this sermon, because I just love this pastor. I love him because he don't hold back. He preached the undiluted message. He's going to be in Brooklyn starting July 18 up to August 28. Yes, he will August what? I'm going to tell you about. But he's going to be here a few weeks in Brooklyn, out of the island of Jamaica. He's going to be right here at 1106, I believe, Utica Avenue, but where we always have our crusade. Yes, yes, he's going to be on Utica Avenue between Beverly and Clarendon Road, right next to Dennis Shipping business. All right. And he's going to be there preaching just like how he's preaching right now. All right. And I'm inviting you and the old lady and come out and hear the undiluted word. And trust me. And as you say, you don't have to come with no money. When they ask for a half ring, if you have it, you don't have it, the word still have to go. And here you say, we were preaching in Mandeville, you know, people come and they will have no money, but God makes somebody was watching online and donate half the money that they want to continue the crusade without have to tell nobody that they have to this, they have to plant this seed, they have to plant that seed, and whatever he said, come as you are, come just to hear the word, because he's a soul winner for the Lord. He's thirsty for soul. But the bone that I leave out of the message, I'm not saying you know, I'm saying the bone that I eat the meat, because God's word is all meat, but I find a little bone that I leave. I just suck it off and leave it. And the bone that I leave out of the message, I don't know about you, because we all listen to pastors. Sometimes even I myself may say something on the ear. Some people may agree, some people may disagree. All right, but I try to, when I'm giving a word, I try to let the Lord leads me. All right. Okay, what he says that, you know, he don't believe in people having this like olive oil in their house, because olive oil is for elders to come and lay on the sick and anoint the sick and heal the sick. But a lot of elders, sometimes they don't even have the time sometimes to go into the homes of the sick to lay on the sick. And God also said he gave us that power. He said he gave us that power in Luke 10 and 19. He said he gave us the power to trample upon scorpion and serpent and over every will of the enemy. He said greater is he that is in us, John 10:10. He said greater is he that is in us than he that is in the world. And he said we can do all things through him who strengthens us. That's Philippians 4:13. He said we can do all things through him, Christ, who give us the strength. So we don't have to only depend on elders. We don't have to only depend on pastors. Because come on, if you talk the truth, a lot of times people sick and they don't see pastor. A lot of times people sick and they don't see elders. But God said he give us that power. Because I know I was sick already. Sick. And I give that testimony that I was sick. Something started to grow in my side. Small like my fingernail. Very hard like rock. And each time I realize it getting bigger, wider and harder. And when I look, it's like the size of my palm of my hand. And when I start really take it serious and start going to the hospital, I went to Downstate Hospital emergency room, because I go to Kings County and Kings County was too crowded. I went to Downstate emergency room, and when they run all kind of tests, for some people heard it already, some people don't heard this testimony, and it's always somebody new that is listening, whether you're in a dollar van or a taxi or a driver or in your home or just log on you know, whatever platform you're on. All right. And they start running all kind of tests, and when they start running tests, they start cutting that thing that was in my side, cutting it. Give me an injection to numb my side, cutting it and taking out piece of that thing that was in my side. When they took it out, they put it in a clear buckle. I see that it was white, like when you know, dry coconut. And when you drop in the buckle, it make that sound like a hard, you know, hard, you know, like a piece of rock drop in the in the battle. They said they're sending it to the lab. And each time I go, I went 3 times. They say every time I go, they say they want a bigger piece. They want a bigger piece because they don't see what it is. They don't see what it is. They cannot find out what it is. They cannot find out what it is, my brother and sister. The third time, they told me to come back. And I went back. They said, Miss Martin, we cannot find what it is. But you know what? We're going to give you a prescription to see if it could shrink. I look at them and said, oh, you're going to give me a prescription for something that you don't know. You don't see the diagnosis of it. So, oh, you're going to give me a prescription. I tore the prescription up. I put it in their dustbin right in the office. And I walked out. And it was one of my customer, you know, that gave me some olive oil. I was telling her about it, and she said, I didn't go to my mother, because my mother, at that time, my mother in her prime of healing and deliverance, right? And she said, Arlene, I was doing her ear. She said, Arlene, I have a buckler of olive oil. I get it blessed. But when it was blessed, I realized that it have 3 streaks of blood in it. And I said to my pastor that the olive oil that he blessed, I see 3 streak of blood from the top to the bottom. And she said that her pastor said, that is the blood of Jesus that's going to heal you. Whatever you use it to do, it's going to heal you. But she said, days after, that streak of blood turned like a piece of raw flesh in the bottom of the olive oil. She bring it at the shop when she came back to do her ear, a few years ago. And when I saw it, it really looked like flesh. Yes, really look like flesh in a bottle. She said, Arlene, I'm going to give you a little of this olive oil. And you're going to anoint your side with it. And that I mean, I'm not Christian yet. But me believe in God. Me believe in God. Because I grew up in a church and me believe in God. And me start night my side with the olive oil and just start praying. And say, Father God, me ask if I move this. Me ask if I move it. Me ask if I move it. Me ask if I move it. And so was it. One morning I was showering. And me realized, say, when me a soap, me say, me no feel the hardness. And when me look people that is listening to me, there's something gone. It disappear. So I believe in that. You can get your buckle of olive oil. This is me. You can get your buckle of olive oil. Olive oil. I said olive oil. Yes. 100% virgin olive oil. And you can bless your olive oil. Ask God to consecrate it. Ask him to sanctify it. You understand? Because he said it is for healing. Because olive oil come from leaves, and he say every leaves are healing for the nation. You understand? It is the olive oil, the olive that grow on the tree, and God say it is for healing of the nation. And I'm telling you, that side was healed, and where they cut me the 3 different places, me no see it. It disappear. So I know that I serve a true and living God. And my mother is the first person I heard say this, that God can do an operation without a knife. And I see God does it all the time for me. When I was supposed to, in the pandemic, I had something growing on top of my breast. Yeah, on top of my breast. And when you squeeze it, like this, what comes out of it, smell. And the smell is not good, right? And just as I was to do the surgery, the corona stepped in. And they sent out voicemail and email that no one is to come to the emergency room or come to the hospital unless is a real emergency, especially those who are affected by the corona. And brethren and sistren, I anoint my breast. And the same Sister Mary, I told about it. And Sister Mary said, Sister Arlene, gotta go dry up that, you know, by the power of the Almighty, that is going to dry up. And people, before the pandemic done, over and things get back normal, my breath, that thing will come out. God cut it out. God take it out. God go, him cut it out. Him got it out. So I know that God can do an operation without a knife, because I am a living experience. So that no matter what I'm going through and no matter what I'm facing, God have to give me a testimony that when I'm telling someone that God is good, God is great, and no matter what you are going through, you will come through. God have to make me experience the come through. God have to make me go through the go through. That means when me I tell somebody something is what I myself have experienced myself. that I can tell somebody that God is real and God is a deliverer. God is a help. God is a present help in time of trouble. And no matter what you're going through, God is able to strengthen you. God is able to heal you. God is able to deliver you. God is able to provide for you. God is able to fight those that come up against you and fight against you. God is able to make whatever darts or whatever sword the enemy send to you, reverse back to them in force and full force. The God that we serve, man, is able to counteract the plan of the enemy. And he said, we rest not against flesh and blood, but against principalities and powers and rulers of and spiritual wickedness in high places. And this the rulers of darkness is Satan himself. You understand? And he come with a lot of demons behind him that appoint to you and I every single day. All right. So I just want to say to someone this morning, if God does it for me, you do it for you. Don't take any doctors. You understand? It's good to take doctors. You know, when doctors diagnose something, always get 3 different opinions. Before you go for that surgery, get 2 or 3 more different opinions. You much people, doctors diagnose things, and when they go on an operation, them dead. You understand? You know what people diagnose with sickness, and doctor give it a big name, and it's a spiritual sickness. But doctors, it is set for doctors, call it a name. The pastor does preach it. These things are from the biblical days. The young man that had the strokes, it was a spiritual thing because it was a demon that God rebuked out of the young man. Yeah, spiritual wickedness. So my brother and sister, I'm telling you, we serve a God who is able and capable. You understand? Whether the weapon are spiritual or physical, he promises us that it will not prosper. It seems like it is prospering because things will happen and it seems like it's prospering. But God have a time when he put the enemy to shame. He have a time when he say, hold back now, me give you enough. Yeah, and you have some people who are laugh and talk, and I'm going to let them be ashamed and confounded. So my brother and sister, God never told us that weapon would not form, but he say it will not prosper. All right? So I just want to encourage someone this morning that God promised that he will take care of you, and he definitely is a God of his word. He do not negotiate his word. He does not go back on his word. He do not alter his word. He said, wherever his word go, it shall prosper, and his word will not return to him void. He never say, we won't go through, but it's a go through, because he know a go through come with a come through. Where the entrance, there's an exit. Just trust God and know that he do not give us more than we can bear, because what no dead, no dash it way, and what no dead, no call it duppy. Jesus cares.
1: Yay.
0: Promise that will never leave us neither forsake us.
1: When
0: anything you and I go through, it should have been worse. You get a bad news, you should have dropped and dead right away.
1: Seems few.
0: You get a strokes, you should not even hear right now. And sometimes the strokes is not even strokes, it's a spiritual attack. Yeah, the Bible tell you about that.
1: Bless your name, Jesus. Hey.
0: Amen. Sister Eva.
1: When the world.
0: What's up? Good morning to you and you.
1: It's cold.

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Somebody that you're curious about acting up. Principalities and powers behind that sometimes.

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When you're sometimes evil overtake them. Ointment comes. Sometimes I know evil them do, you know. Eat. 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Oh. But I know all the time when you see one young man or you in a mental institution or you see them walk up and on the street. Yes.

0: Caller, good morning.
1: Good morning, Evangelist. I'm not sure if you had mentioned it.
0: Yeah.
1: Yeah.
0: I think maybe you went to the toilet, but I just mentioned it about 5 minutes ago, but go ahead.
1: Go ahead, baby.
0: Okay,
1: you got the message from me then?
0: Yeah, go ahead, sweetheart.
1: Yes, so he will be at Utica, you know the address.
0: Mm-hmm. 1106 Utica Avenue, I think so.
1: Right. On the 18th, and you don't want to miss him. I'm sure he's going to answer a lot of questions that he might be asking. And you can't even ask him questions. I think we're going to make it available for you to ask questions. Maybe he can answer same time, but, you know, during his time there, he'll be able to answer it from the Word of God, of course. You know?
0: Mm-hmm.
1: I want to encourage you to come out and listen to him live and direct. The 18th, July 18th. You don't want to miss it.
0: Until when?
1: He'll be there for a week. I know he'll be the speaker for a week, and then the following week we're going to have Pastor Dr. McKenzie,
0: mm-hmm,
1: from Atlantic Union. He's also an excellent speaker. You know, a different style, but he's very relatable. So you want to come out, and Pastor Jackson is the host pastor.
0: And what time it start?
1: I think it's 7 p.m.
0: All right. So just for the listeners to know what time it starts, and
1: so you can play that on the audio.
0: Sister Michelle, sis, I text you that my card that I use with my phone is not working. So that's why I give you the opportunity to speak about it. No.
1: Okay.
0: Yeah. All right.
1: Because I just have a message.
0: Yeah. I spoke about it verbally, but I did not play the audio. Yeah.
1: Okay.
0: Yeah. All right. Okay.
1: So when you listen, so while you're playing, you can listen it, and then you can probably.
0: All right, baby. All right.
1: Okay.
0: All right. So
1: powerful message.
0: Yeah, powerful message. Yeah. All right. Thank you, baby. All right. All right. Again, good morning to each and everyone. Good morning, good morning, good morning. Good morning to all our children. Alexa, good morning to you. Brooklyn, good morning to you. Adaya, good morning to you. Anaya, good morning to you. Shad, good morning to you. Sarah, good morning to you. Fiona, good morning to you. Larissa, good morning to you. Sister Tali B, good morning to you. Brother Luke, good morning. And each and every one within the name of our voice, I must say good morning to you. Sister June, good morning to you. Sister June, good morning. Sister Cherry, good morning. Sister Debbie, good morning to you. Evangelist Lindell, good morning to you. And all my people that is listening, good morning, good morning, good morning. And welcome, welcome, welcome. Again, this is your truly Sister Arlene. All right. Not 100% perfect. Yes, because I'm still, you know, wrestling with the spirit and the flesh, still wrestling, but I'm trying to grow in perfection spiritually. Sister Nina, good morning to you. Good morning, good morning to you. Babsy, good morning to you. Good morning, Sister Tootsie and everyone. Good morning. Welcome, Sister C, Sister Pam and everyone. Good morning. Bless him. Good morning to you all.

0: to play this song for Aristan family.
1: Who taught the sun where to stand in the morning?
0: The only wise God, the God that I serve.
1: And who told the ocean you can know?
0: Only unstoppable God.

0: Marlon, welcome on the chat board. Caller, good morning.
1: Good morning. Nice caller. This is Alan.
0: Thank you, Marlon. Marlon, you know, I didn't know it was you on the phone. But I just give you a shout out right away. I didn't know it was you on the phone. How are you, my baby?
1: I'm Lady Alan Fraser.
0: Bless and highly favor, that good darling. That is good.
1: You're wonderful.
0: Thank you.
1: Nice color.
0: Thank you.
1: Nice color.
0: Thank you, Marlon. And you is a man, and so you have tears. So the compliment coming from you makes a difference. And you put a smile on my face. So thank you, baby.
2: Thank you, Marlon. Marlon, you know.
1: I tell you all my family. Recipe, my grandmother. Recipe, my grandmother. I love you.
0: And everyone is hearing you loud and clear that you love whosoever you love, and happy Sunday to everyone. And how was your week last week, Marlon? We are in a new week. You had a good week last week?
1: Yes.
0: Thank God for that. All right. And family, everybody okay?
1: Yes. You?
0: I am okay, baby. Fighting up. I am always in a battle, but God always let me come out. You understand what I'm saying? I always into a battle. Yes.
1: All right,
0: my baby. All right. God bless you. You too, have a blessed day, sweetheart. God bless. Much love. All right. That's Marlon. And the number to call, if you are listening to me or you want to call in to the studio, the number is 718-514-9430. Again, the number is 718-514-9430. If you want to call, the number is 718-514-9430. Again, good morning to you and you and you and you. Even if you're on the silent side and you are our listener of Thirst Water Ministry, yours truly, Sister Arlene, whether you're on Alexa Radio, you're on the website, you are on YouTube, whatever platform you are listening, you understand, I just want to welcome you. Thank you for having me in your home, in your space. Just listen to my voice and just love to listen to Sister Arlene. I just want to say, may the Lord continue to bless you, keep you. May the Lord continue to open. If there's any closed door that you are praying for, a touching agreement, that door will be open. And if there's one that you want to close, a touching agreement that God will open that door. And whatever it is, that mountains that you want God to move, a touching agreement for that mountain to be moved in Jesus' name. Caller, good morning. Caller, you're on the ear. Good morning.
3: Good morning, Minister Arlene.
0: Good morning, Alexa. How are you this morning, baby?
3: I am blessed and highly favored, and I live to see another day. And I just want to say happy birthday to all the June and July people and babies.
0: Wow. I forgot we are in a new month. Alexa, but you did it for me. All right, you did it for me. I'm telling you, always come different. All right, but how are you? How are you doing? You're from school, right?
3: Yes, I've been off from school for a while now.
0: Okay. All right. So, what you doing for your vacation off from school? You're going to summer school?
3: No, I don't really go to summer school like that no more, but I am going to Disney in a few weeks.
0: Huh? Wow. You couldn't carry me with you?
3: It's a family vacation, like all my cousins and all of that.
0: Wow. I'm happy for you. You deserve it, baby. All right? You deserve it. Alexa, let her tell this person to hold on, because I know you're going to take a look of time. Let her tell him. Hold on, Alexa. Caller, good morning.
4: Good morning,
0: Brooklyn. Alexa, you know that Brooklyn is on the next line, and Brooklyn always do her thing short, so I'm gonna let her do her thing, but you're gonna stay right there, okay? Alexa, don't hang up. All right?
4: Okay.
0: Hold on. I'm gonna let you hear Brooklyn, Alexa. All right. I'm going to do a conference call. So, all right. So, both of you is online. You can hear each other. All right. Alexa, you can say hi to Brooklyn. Say hi to Brooklyn, Alexa.
3: Hi, Brooklyn. How are you doing?
5: Hi, Alexia.
3: Hi. How are you?
0: All right, so Brooklyn, Alexa asks you, how you doing? You're going to say, hi, Alexa, tell her how you're doing. How you doing, Brooklyn?
5: I'm doing good.
0: Okay. All right. And we're going to have a gathering before school open for each and everyone to meet and greet before school open, all right?
5: Okay.
0: All right. So what are you going to do for us, Brooklyn, this morning?
5: Give a word.
0: All right, but Alexa, ask you how you're doing. How you doing this morning?
5: I'm doing good. How about you?
0: All right, I am blessed and highly favored. And that's how you're supposed to ask Alexa too. How are you? You understand? Okay, she asks you how you're doing. How are you? Because tell me what, you're all doing this together, okay?
5: Okay, right. How are you doing today, Alexa?
3: I'm good and wonderful, and I look to see you another day. How was your summer?
5: It's going okay.
0: All right. I love that. All right. So, Brooklyn, you're going to read for us, and we always love to hear what you have to read. So, go ahead, my darling.
5: Today's scripture will be taken from Philippians 4, verse 19 to 20. But my God shall supply all your need according to his riches in glory by Christ Jesus. Now unto God and our Father be glory forever and ever. Amen.
0: Wow. What's the PowerPoint you got out of that? These words coming from the throne room of God that you read in our hearing, Brooklyn. What is the PowerPoint that you got out of this powerful scripture for someone this morning who is in need for God to show up for them this morning? What the PowerPoint you got out of it?
5: This tells me that because we are connected to Jesus, God will take care of all our endless. He will take care of all our needs with his endless resources.
0: Wow. Wow. Could you say it one more time for someone who is in doubt and have something? Is it first of month? First of July? They did not get to pay their June rent. They're struggling to pay a dollar man driver who is trying to also to pay their insurance. Don't even have all the insurance yet. Yeah. Or someone this morning who in need of God to for a breakthrough, immigration breakthrough, a child to turn around, a son to turn around, a daughter life to turn around, college is coming up, and the college tuition for a mother or a father or for a student who, you know, back is against the wall and they don't see that money, and hearing that the president said as of July 1st that all college tuition is increased. For everyone that want to further their education, that loan will be increased for children or for some young people that is listening. Tell me again, what is the PowerPoint? Because I want to hear it, because I know my needs. I want to hear it this morning with a gladsome heart. What is the PowerPoint that you declare to us this morning?
5: This tells me that because we're connected to Jesus, God will take care of all our needs with his endless resources.
0: Mercy. Because, you know what I love about it? You know, just say because you know that God will take care of our need. You say if we're connected to the source, if we're connected to the supplier, glory to God, he will take care of our needs. Once we stay connected and remain connected, Brooklyn, you give me a boost going into July. Yes, because sometimes we have more bills than our paycheck. We have more bills than what we collect. Because sometimes some people believe that when you have a piece of property, especially in America, you make a bag of money and I put you on a mattress. You understand? And I realize that the bigger the fish, the more oil it takes to fry. And it's not sweat, dog, not sweat. Why you not see them sweat? It's because you cover it. You understand? And I just thank you this morning that the Lord lead you with this scripture, because and give you give you the PowerPoint that is most profound that you just said. When we are connected to the source, hallelujah, glory to God. When we are connected to the provider, the supplier, He will supply our needs according to His riches in glory. Because we know say, all riches belongs to God. Because He made the world, so everything belongs to Him. Mercy. Thank you, Brooklyn. Thank you. Thank you this morning.
6: You're welcome.
0: You boost my energy. You boost my faith. You help to feed my faith and starve my doubt going into the month of July where there is so much bills. Sometimes the bills come like it choke me. Yeah, that's what I'm saying. But God always shows up. God always shows up. So I just want to thank you this morning, to encourage me this morning, to feed my faith, starve my doubt, because all I have to do is remain connected to the source, to the supplier. Yeah? And even supply house cannot run out of resources. And alright? So thank you. Cannot run out of supply. Hallelujah. You have some warehouse where run out of supply. Yeah? You have some supermarket where run out of things. Hallelujah. Glory to God. We have some house where run out of things. Run out of aisle, run out of sarge, run out of that. But when it comes to God, hallelujah. And heaven storehouse, it cannot run out of nothing. Thank you, Brooklyn. Thank you. God bless you and keep you. May the light of His countenance shine upon you. Be gracious unto you and give you peace. And provide your needs and your parents' needs according to His riches in glory through Christ Jesus. All right? Love you, baby.
6: Okay, bye. Alexa, have a good holiday. You too, Brooklyn, and amen to your scripture. Thank you.
0: All right, Brooklyn. All right, all right. So, Miss Alexa, yes, yes, yes. What are you going to do for us today now?
6: Well, first, I just need to say amen to Brooklyn scripture again, and thank you for that wonderful scripture, and that it also is like kind of saying we have to trust in God, because God will take care of us, because He is the source, and that God remembers. And that first, I'd like to big up you, Minister Arlie, looking nice with all the different colors and the yellow shirt that just pops out the flowers.
0: Alexa, thank you, thank you. You have to add something here, man. You couldn't just come and say, I like your color like Marlon. You have to add something to it. I just, you that, you know, you just different, you know. But thank you, my darling. Thank you, all right? Thank
6: okay,
0: you.
6: You're welcome. Now we'd like to big up you, Minister Arlene, looking nice as always. Auntie Simone, the children, hi to each and every one of the children. I hope to hear more of you. And don't be afraid to speak out, because we all love to hear each and every one of your voices. And thank you, Brooklyn, again for that scripture on my family / my mom. Hi, my mother. Byways and Hedges, my church family. I hope you are all doing good. All the 50 Water Ministry listeners, I hope the radio program has been going good and you've been going good. All the dollar vans and other drivers, be careful on the road, because the forecast said it was going to rain today, but it didn't rain yet. But be careful for that. All the passengers, just for the rainy weather, probably. On my side, big up to y'all. Hi. And to all the other listeners on the other platforms, and today I'm going to read and pray.
0: Go ahead, baby.
6: God remembers. I know the living God will redeem my soul, raising me up from the dark powers of death. Psalms 49, verse 15. When God calls you, gives you a promise, although it's conditional on you saying yes, He's not gonna forget. There is not an expiration date. Don't be of the mindset that you miss your opportunities for God to use you because you haven't. God always remembers. Joel 2 verse 25 reassures, I will restore you the years that the swarm locust has eaten. Job 8 verse 7 promises, though your beginning was small, yet your latter end will increase abundantly. abundantly. People die from lack of purpose when you don't give your life to a greater cause, and there's not a purpose that you're living for. Your body naturally begins to break down if you don't constantly give your heart a reason to live. You won't want to be on this earth. But the truth is, God still has so many things He wants to do with you. The greater years of your life may still be ahead of you if you continue to follow God. He has not forgotten you. Amen. No?
0: Wow, it seems like you and Brooklyn planned something to really encourage someone this morning. The ending of your reading is that you're reminding someone that God has not forgotten them. Brooklyn, give us the word of God from the throne room of God, that God promises to supply our needs according to His riches in glory. And you are telling somebody this morning in that reading that God has not forgotten them. But what is the PowerPoint that you also got out of what you just read?
6: The PowerPoint I get out of this is that when God calls us to do His will, He will come through for us, and we shouldn't forget what He promised. And it's that the first thing I should have really said was our body is through the temple of God. And if we don't obey Him, we have to obey Him. We have to listen to Him. And it's that we shouldn't forget, even if the first time we don't accept to do God's will, God will always remember that. God will still be there for you. God will still be looking over you. God is just waiting for when you're ready to sacrifice your life to Him. Because God is never going to use you. God is going to always use you. He's always going to remember you. He always remembers each and every one of His little children. And is that also when I read that, when it says, when you don't give your life a greater cause, there's no purpose for living for. That means our body breaks down, which decays when we're not with God. That's why you see when people are depressed, they're letting all the stress come to them. That the devil can go inside of them and it can make them decay and die early. But we don't want to die early. We want to be with God. We want to live a long and beautiful and happy life with God. So that really is what our body was made for. Our body was also made for to work for God. So that's why our body would decay, because we're not listening to our leader and we're not doing His earth. So we need to give ourselves a will to live, and that God will still use you for many things, probably just not now. And we can't forget that. And that we must have to obey God. Only not what man say, but what God say is final. Because God's word is final. Anything God says is final. Like, if God wish good stuff, good things upon us, like life is going to get better, anything we want is going to come true. It's going to come if we're just listening to Him. And then probably a few years later, or when we actually need it, we actually get it. And that God is actually faithful to each and every one of His children. So we shouldn't forget that. And it's that the title of what I read, it says God remembers, which is saying that is God's promise. And it's that anything we do for God is that, first of all, when we forget that we're not doing the will of God, we still can do it again. There still can be another chance in our life. Because there's no expiration date where if we don't do it now, it's never going to happen to us ever again. So we need to remember that we can do God's will at any time, but most importantly, we should sacrifice our heart to God at any time in our life, but I would recommend do it when you're really early. And that also to what the man was saying, and to what was Brooklyn, the scripture that Brooklyn was doing kind of matches to mine, where she was talking about God and about His doing, and then I was talking about God and how He remembers and all the things that he's doing. So this thing kind of matches up to me. So I kind of think we have some twin telepathy, and that also about the praying that was happening earlier. But that's my whole PowerPoint and what I think of what I read. Amen. No?
0: Wow. You say something that stood out to me. And I know that everybody that is listening, there are things that stood out what you says. One of the things that you said, like, if I remember correctly, because I was, you know, turning out some notification, is that God don't forget what he says.
6: Yes.
0: God does not forget what he says. He not have dementia. He not have Alzheimer's. He not have the spirit of forgetfulness. And he remind us that whatever he says, he performed. And because sometimes we can't wait upon God, Alexa. And we don't remember, say, God say, our time and his time is not the same. We don't remember that God says, you understand, that time, all time and season is in his hands. You understand? And we don't remember, say, when it comes to God, his time cannot expire. You know, we run out of time, but God cannot run out of time. And it is so encouraging that, you know, what you came with this morning, you know, confirmed the scripture that Brooklyn read. So God is just saying and speaking this morning, because he said he created us in his own image and likeness, Alexa, and he's a spirit. And the spirit have to dwell in someone to bring the word to someone, to comfort someone, to console someone, to encourage someone, and to remind someone that they are not forgotten. So God is using you and Brooklyn this morning to remind me and others that he is our source of supplying. And
6: yes,
0: he don't forget his word. And he said his word will not return to him void. So I thank you this morning, going into a new month, new bill, new bills for those who pay rent, for those who pay mortgages, for those who have car notes, for those who have business bills, and for those who are going through sickness or going through anything. You understand? You know? That he will supply. If someone is mourning this morning, he said he will supply comfort. If someone this morning is going through stress, he said he will supply peace. But how can he supply that peace? Only when our minds are steadfast on him. He will keep us in perfect peace, not on what we are going through. You understand? So I thank you and Brooklyn this morning to encourage me, although I'm encouraging others. But God uses both of you to encourage me also. You understand? Going into a new month, the middle of one, the year already middle. You understand what I'm saying? Almost done. So I thank God for you guys to encourage us this morning that no matter what we are facing or going through, God promised to supply all our needs. And we must understand, Alexa, that needs and greed are two different things. Because people mix up need and greed. You understand? And need and greed are two different things. May I teach you this, Alexa? Need and greed is two different things, because the word of God say our eyes are like the grave that never satisfied. The grave never satisfies a dead body. You understand? Yeah. So we must understand that we must not mix up need and greed. When we want something, it's different than when we need something. You understand? You see something and say, I want the shoes there, no, I want a car there, no, I want this, I want that. It's a different than when we have a needs. And we pray to God, and he send help in time of need. All right? Yes.
6: Yes.
0: He said he provide for even the drunko. Instead of the drunko, we see a fly out there. You understand?
6: Yes.
0: We Jamaican call it drunkro. Americans and maybe other island call it crow. You understand? He said even them, he supply a dead dog for dead meat or something. You understand? Yeah. So if God supply for the rat them, we bite up the sugar, bite up the flour, bite up the bread, and all these things, and the ants will crawl on the ground. You see them draw them food, put it into a hole until, you know, them ready to eat it. All of them live together and eat. God will provide for each and every one of us. You understand what I'm saying? So thank you. And go ahead and do your closing statement, baby.
6: Okay. But a few words I really have to say out of the words is that the best is yet to come. From a few words out of your thing, out of what you said, is that the best is yet to come, that God will prosper to your life, not now, but maybe a little later in your life, and that God will never lie, and it's written in the Bible, and that also God remembers people, especially everything you see that's happening in the world. So we just really have to pray and turn to God.
0: Mm-hmm.
6: Now, as we bow our heads and close our eyes.
0: Go ahead, baby.
6: Father God. Father God, please bless us today. Cover under the blood from any harm and danger, Father God. Father God, thank you that I'm able to live to see another day and many more people were able to live to see another day. Father God, I thank you for that. Father God, thank you for putting food on our table, clothes on our back, and a roof over our head. And I thank you for that. Father God, you see everything that's happening in the world. Please heal us. Please cover us under the blood from any harm and danger, Father God. We will pray more to you. And Father God, thank you for remembering us and always looking out for us and always being there every step of our life and remembering each and every one of your children, Father God. If you see somebody that's not doing your faith and that's down or depressed, Father God, please send them signs that they should sacrifice their life to you, O Lord, so they can be lively and happy again, Father God, because we were made to worship you and only you, Father God. Please protect us. Cover us under the blood from any harm and danger. Let us not have a lack of purpose, but listening to you and sacrifice our hearts to you, O Lord. Father God, let us go to church or read our Bibles or pray every day to you like a friend we would have, and let us have a good relationship with you, Father God. Father God, you do so many good things in our life. You bring us up from a baby all the way to a child, to a teenager, to an adult. And I thank God for that. And that, Father God, thank you that we were able to live to see another month and that you are such a good God and that we will always remember you, O Lord, and we will always sacrifice our life to you because you are God and our only God. And that, Father God, we were always listening to you. We will always remember you. And thank you for taking us up from a period where we were down, depressed, and we were in a state of mind that we didn't want to live no more. But you bring us out of that place. And that, Father God, please protect anyone who has any type of cancer, any type of sicknesses. And that, Father God, please take it out of them, Father God. Let them live to see their children and grandchildren. And is that, Father God, we can live a nice and happy life and die of old age, Father God, because we shouldn't live forever because that is not good. And that, Father God, you're such a wonderful God. And now as we go to church or read our Bibles or go to work or go anywhere else, and Father God, please protect each and every one of the kids. And now most of them is at summer break, summer school, or is at summer camp. Father God, please protect each and every one of the children. Please listen out. Please listen to their cries or prayers to you, oh Father God. We all love you, and that we will all continue to do the work of you, and that we will try to make others sacrifice their lives to you, oh Lord. And Father God, thank you for everything you've done in our lives, and thank you again that we were able to live to see another day, live to see each and every one of our families happy and well. And we will say thank you for that. In Jesus' name, amen. Our Father, who art in heaven, hallowed be thy name, thy kingdom come, thy will be done on earth as it is in heaven. Give us this day our daily bread, and forgive our trespasses, as we forgive those who trespass against us. But lead us not to temptation, but deliver us from evil. For thine the kingdom, the power, and the glory, forever and ever. Amen. Let the words of my mouth and the meditation of my heart be acceptable in your sight, O Lord, my strength and my redeemer. Let everyone say amen and amen. And a little message, that the best is yet to come, and just don't give up.
0: Huh? Wow. To someone this morning, a little young girl is telling someone home, someone listening on the job, someone into a dollar van, some drivers, some one in their home, someone who feeling depressed, someone who facing depression, someone who feel like all hope is gone, someone who feel like commit suicide, guys, it don't make sense, live. Wow. Don't give up, because the best is yet to come. Wow. Thank you, Alexa. Thank you. Thank you. And may the Lord cover you as you pray for coverage for us. May the Lord cover you. May the Lord give his angels charge in excel strength with sword and fire to encamp round about you all. Yes, you and Brooklyn that come with the word of encouragement this morning. May the Lord continue to use you all for his glory. May the Lord continue to increase wisdom, knowledge, and understanding. And give you all the spirit of perseverance and endurance. Not to give up, not to give in, not to look to the left or to the right, but keep your eyes on Christ Jesus. And not to take the counsel of the ungodly. Yes, and that you guys will be like the tree that planted by the rivers of water that bring a good fruit in the time of season, and your leaves shall not wither, and whatsoever you guys do shall prosper. This morning I pray that the blessing of God will rest upon you both now and forever as you continue to do what you are called to do, and that you will not get discouraged in Jesus' name. Amen. All right.
6: Amen. Thank you to that prayer, Minister Arlene. And also, Father God, please protect Minister Arlene, protect her radio program, please protect her family, her young children, and Father God, please protect the listeners. Cover them under the blood from any harm and danger, and please protect them and cover them under the blood. Amen. And again, happy 4th of July. I forgot to say it in the starting part, but happy 4th of July and anniversary for the United States of America. Happy 250 years.
0: Wow, wow, wow. All right, Alexa, to remind us that is the 4th of July weekend, and there's a lot of parties and barbecue going on, and it's a holiday of freedom to the United States of America. But also we thank God this morning that we are free, because Jesus come to free each and every one of us, all state, all country, all island. Jesus come to set captive children free also, and we are here to celebrate Jesus also. All right, thank you, Alexa. All right, have yourself a blessed day. All right.
6: Okay, I love you all, and you all have a blessed rest of your Sunday. Yeah?
0: You too, my Goodbye. Darling. God bless. All right, Alexa. Good morning again to each and everyone, all our Dalavan drivers, Dancer Tony, good morning to your truckers, good morning to all the truck drivers out there. Yeah, good morning to you and you and you. Yes, yes, yes. Good morning, Countryman Thurber Lee. Good morning to you, Mr. Creed. Good morning to you. Yes, Mr. Samuel, Minister Dennis Chin. Yes, good morning to you, Gospel Gate Ministry. Good morning to you, DJ Andrew. Good morning, everyone, DJ Glenn. Yes, Praise Radio. Good morning to you. And I just want to say good morning to Worldwide Radio. Yes, good morning, Shepherd Sterling B. And IrisStormRadio.com family, not got that. ThirstWaterMissouri.com family, Alexa listeners family, and all the different digits that you are listening to me on. I just want to say good morning, good morning, good morning, good morning to you and you and you and you. Minister Weber, all our drivers out there. Brucey, good morning to you, Brother Carlton. Brother Ricardo. Sister Claudette.

I don't know about you, but Jesus, the sweet Lazarine, yes. And he's not coming back like a little baby. He's coming back to render each and every one of us according to our deeds. According to our deeds. And I just want to say again, my deepest condolences to everyone that is mourning at this time, their loved ones. I just want to say to Johnny, the family of Johnny Opie, and the family, you know, the passing of Derek Williams, yeah, a.k.a. Johnny, yeah, a good friend of mine, yes, yes, yes, who passed away. I believe many people know Johnny, all right, and to the family of each and everyone who have a loved one that passed away. May the Lord continue to comfort each and everyone. May the Lord console each and everyone. May the Lord, you know, strengthen each and everyone that is grieving this morning. And may the Lord God of heaven, yes, continue to abide with each and everyone, because the only way

0: One can be consoled, only way one can be strengthened, only way one can be comforted, unless the Lord is abiding with such person or with the family. All right, so I just want to say to each and everyone my deepest condolences, and for everyone, as Alexa said, we're celebrating birthday. Yes, may the Lord continue to bless you. May the Lord continue to keep you and extend life unto you. All right, but most of all, if you have not been rebirthed spiritually, that you will experience a rebirth through the unction and function of the Holy Spirit. Because what it is for us to have the gift of life, and if we are not living for Jesus, we cannot be happy. If we are not living for Jesus, we cannot be happy. All right? The happiness come out the go. But when we are living for Jesus, even we are going through fiery trials of life, He is the one who give us that peace that surpasses all understanding. That is the reason why Pastor Blackwood sent me a text message, as she always send out every week to those that in her contacts. And she said these words. You know, she say, if you are going through your fiery trials and dark tunnels at this moment, never forget that each time we go through things with God as our helper, we learn to trust Him more. It is during the toughest time in your life or our life that our faith grows the most. Daniel's faith did when he was cast into the lion's den. Joseph's faith did when he was thrown into prison. Ruth's faith did when she decided to travel back to a strange country with her mother-in-law. But the truth is, they all came out praising God with their own victory and testimonies. And life experience is that no one can take from them. We knows it is the plan of the enemy to have us spend our days frustrated, you know, sorrowful, you know, peaceless, you know. And the truth is, Satan wants us to spend our days in anxiety and in fear and out of touch with God. But what we really need, our needs is to do, is to fix our eyes on God, who is in control. The word of God, according to 1 Peter 1:7-9, the New Living Translation said, these trials will show you that your faith is genuine. It is being tested as fire tests and to purify gold. Through your faith is far more precious than more gold. So when your faith remains strong through many trials, it will bring you much praise and glory and honor on the day when Jesus Christ revealed to you, to the world, to the whole world. You love Him even though you have never seen Him. Though you do not see Him, now you trust Him and you rejoice with a glorious inexpressible joy. Inexpressible joy. The reward for trusting Him will be the salvation of your soul. Have a trustworthy Sunday, each and everyone, and trust God. Sister Jean, good morning to Jeannie. Good morning to your sister Marcia already. Good morning. And to each and everyone that is listening. Yes, our trials only come to make us stronger. only comes to make us stronger. Many times people will say, oh, them people, they say them a praise God, them a trust God, them a encourage people about God, and them, and why this, why that, why this, why that, and the why this, why that turn into people's own opinions, and people may say this, and people may say that, and people add this, and people may add that, and people may add to their own opinion why things happen when it happen. But my brother and sister, let us realize that and know that if you believe in Jesus Christ, the Son of the Living God, he did not do nothing, but he was crucified. Not to excuse whenever time things is going on in our lives, but things shows us every day that bad things happen to good people. But when the bad things happen to good people, we serve a good God who is able to turn bad situation around for our good. Just God, look up. Continue to look up. Because God is have nothing to look up to but looking down on you while you're looking up. And he don't give us more than we can bear. Just God, repent and turn to him. Because it's better to suffer serving God than suffer serving the devil. Because it's two different spirits we serve daily. Is it the spirit of God or the spirit of the devil? All right? It's two spirits we surrender to. Is it the spirit of God or the spirit of Lucifer? So once we are suffering, you understand, serving the true and living God, the suffering is to try us. The suffering is to purify us. The suffering is to make us come out as pure gold. The trials is just to say those that are go through great tribulation on earth who have washed their blood in the robe of the Lamb. God says he will look at us at the end of all earth history and all when preparation is closed and say, these are those that go through great tribulation on earth. So if you are going through great tribulation, make sure it's not because you're undirty, mess up with iniquity, or you understand your heart not clean, or whatever. You understand? Because let I tell you something, we're born in a trouble and we are dead left it. We're born in a trouble as people and we are dead left it. Alright? So let us not let anxiety kick in. And let nothing steal your peace, because we're born in a trouble and we have few days on the earth and we have a dead left it. So don't let your trouble suck you in like a vacuum, because we're born in it and we have a dead left it. Carla, good morning.
1: Yes, my sister Arlene, good morning. How are you?
0: I'm blessed and highly favored, and nice to hear your voice this morning, Sister Yvonne.
1: Yes, my dear, because you know what? Regardless of what's going on, life is important, and when you have health and strength and you can talk and you can, not all of us have health and strength, but we have life, mm-hmm, and we can talk, mm-hmm, so we're gonna talk. Amen. So this morning, before I say anything, I just want to give God thanks and praise for waking me up this morning.
0: Amen.
1: Because I wasn't feeling well since last week with my foot, and I'm moving much better, mm-hmm, and I'm giving him thanks. Number one, I didn't get good sleep last night because of these fireworks. It's like the whole of my, it's coming like it dropping on my bed.
0: True.
1: So I'm just thanking him for waking me up, because it was really, really, really rough.
0: Yes.
1: With those fireworks.
0: Yes.
1: It's like the whole building coming down. So, mm-hmm, thank God. I couldn't wait to see daylight, to see that everything is well. I'm just thanking God for everything. And as I said, nice to see you. Nice hearing your voice as usual. Beautiful in my living room. Looking so nice in your nice colors from head to toe. Girl, you're looking really, really good. You always look good, but you're looking real nice this morning too. So we all gonna give thanks and praise. And I want to bless up Alexa and Brooklyn for those words. Mm-hmm. What they give to us this morning, I can pick out my one out of it. It's a blessing. Those young people,
0: mm-hmm,
1: may God cover them.
0: Yes.
1: May God continue to strengthen them.
0: Yes.
1: This morning, the words from me going to them,
0: mm-hmm,
1: from my family to their family,
0: mm-hmm,
1: may God continue to bless them and keep them and,
0: yes,
1: strengthen them.
0: Yes.
1: And don't turn away from the Lord. We just want to pray for them that they continue to go with the Lord, because they are doing very, very,
0: yes,
1: good for young people to, mm-hmm, pick up the Bible, do their scripture. Alexa, keep it up. blessing upon both of you. And all young people who are listening, please take a page from these, because a lot of young people turn the other way.

0: Caller, good morning.
1: Good morning, Sister Arlene. Good morning to everyone at the sound of my voice.
0: Good morning, Sister Simone.
1: Hope that everyone is okay. I'm coming to you from the book of Psalms, and it's chapter 34, verse 18. Mm-hmm. And it says, "The Lord is close to the brokenhearted and save those who are crushed in spirit."
0: Mm. Thank you, my sister.
1: You are welcome.
0: Thank you.
1: Have a blessed one.
0: You have a blessed one, too, Sister Simone. Have yourself a blessed
1: one.
0: All right. God is just sending messages over messages. If you are broken this morning, God say he's close to you more than ever. If I am broken, God is saying, Arlene, I'm close to you more than ever. Whatever caused you to be broken this morning, God, I know God word no lie. God, I know we are two face and a one cap. See, him not tell we something to make we feel good.
2: I needed someone.
0: Him not all time word. Him not go back pan him word.
2: Away.
0: Him say he's close to the broken.
2: Inside.
0: And he mend those that are broken.
2: I turn away.
0: So know say God close to you right now if you are broken.

0: Paul Shoe Store. Good morning to you, Brother Paul.
1: There are times
0: the Paul.
1: Your heart is filled with grief.
0: Sheriff Beauty Salon, good morning, 824 Utica Avenue.
1: Understand.
0: Cause of Luna, cause of Peony, cause of Sheryl. Sister Marlene, Sister Munchie.
1: On your knees, ask him to fix it for you.
0: The Jackie Cake Mandane.

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0: of the Lord today and ride out your storm. 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I don't know what is your storm, but if you don't have nothing to concern about, trust me, you understand. 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But remember, seek ye first the kingdom of God and all his righteousness.
1: You will
0: repent or perish, turn or burn.
1: Restore.
0: Jesus Christ.
1: Who will survive all your
0: is near than near every day we wake up. This is Sign and Wonders.

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1: I have a message.
0: The Ivan Aron here.
1: I come to let you know.
0: Sugars, you're calling my cell phone, baby love.
1: Yeah.
0: And my cell phone is not working to add to the studio. The card is not working to attach to the dash, to the
1: all your storms.
0: Not the dashboard.
1: You shall rise above your
0: The card is not working right now. Anyone that is calling my cell phone. There's so much people calling my cell phone because they want to talk, but my cell number is not working to the studio. You have to call the studio number, which is 718-514-9430. For me to put the you through the airwave, I have to add you, yes, to different device in the studio. I have to add you to the mixer board. And the phone, the number for the mixer board is not working. I have to get one today. All right? The card for the mixer board is not working. So I have to get one today. So in the meantime and between time, please call 718-514-9430. That's 718-514-9430.

0: caller. Good morning.
1: Good morning, Sister Arlene.
0: Good morning, good morning, good morning, Mr. Weber. How are you this morning?
1: Long time I don't hear you at all, but I'm listening, man. I heard that great message this morning.
0: Wow.
1: Yeah, man. I picked my page out of it also, you know.
0: Yes.
1: Like you said, the man is saying that not the long hairs about the God in the hair, eh?
0: And the expensive ear, right?
1: And
0: the God wearing at the head.
1: but have the bald head with God in it, more than no hair at all, with hair and no God in it, eh?
0: Yeah, that's what I'm saying, better your hair picky and no, have no ear at all and God is in it. Yes.
1: Mind the preacher, my hair no sell no more to that, you know, because people stop buying the hair then. Anyway, time is far spent. I know that people want to call in. I'm just blessing up everybody, Irish Town family. Yeah, and the wonderful job you're doing, you know, as usual, keep on keeping on. I hear just touch Mr. Christopher Leng, but that song is on my mind. So step on the enemy, man. I know if you can't touch a line with your clothes, I don't know how you're going to close out. But
0: all right.
1: You can just, the Lord is my light and my salvation, you know, whom shall I fear?
0: All right. So if you want to hear that one, so my finger almost dead right on it. My finger is almost right on it. I'm going to give you a little piece of it. All right?
1: Yeah, because time is far spent. I understand you, man. So anyway, keep up the good work, man. And we keep in touch.
0: Okay, Minister Weber, bless up yourself. All right.
1: Wonderful.
0: Okay, God bless. All right. Yeah. All right. Step on the enemy. Step on the enemy. Step on the enemy. All right. Step on the enemy. Wagwan. Watch out. Alright, in the meantime and between time, step on the enemy. A CD me play, you know. I mean, I understand what I'm going with my CD right now. Alright, let me see something. Let I see something what is going on. But I just want to encourage each and every one, man. Stay with God. We can't do without Him. We cannot do without him. Just stay with him, because we just cannot do without him. I want to this. Me does a player. Hold on, them. I'm going to play that. Let me see if this one. Let me see if there's something wrong with the CD. Because a long time, you know, nobody don't read a person that talk about CD, you know. Then just go up on the computer and the laptop and bam, bam, bam, bam, bam. You know.

0: sister Sharon, as I see, that's Robert Kingston, you know, wife, sister Sharon. I have Mother Kennedy Sharon that listens to me, but sister Sharon, again, my condolences to you and the passing of your mother and the family. May the Lord continue to counsel you and comfort you and console you guys as you, you know, going through your sorrow and your grief, you know, and God is able to do that. God is able to do that. He's able to do exceedingly abundantly above all we can ever ask, want, think, or even imagine. All right? So be ye comforted, my sister. Be ye comforted, you and the family. All right? Marie and the family. May the Lord continue to comfort you and the family. The family of Johnny, comfort and strength, and may the Lord console you and you guys and the family and give you the strength that you need in time of grief. All right?
1: Your song of life, yeah.
0: Bless up everyone at the flea market.
1: With the past, now is raging.
0: But, all right, Brother Weber saying want a piece of this one, so let me give him a piece of this, and those on YouTube can continue listen to Ride Out Your Storm, Survive Your Storm. All right, so I have to give you a little piece of this one from no other than Minister Christus Faleng.

0: Can I pull it up from the top? 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Can I pull it up from the top? Can I pull it up?
1: My name is Christopher Ling. I'm from Jamaica. This is going to be a serious song right now, so don't worry. You never do anything like this before. One of my songs, Jesus is my deliverer. I am blessed, all those songs. But we're going to do a song right now that is very serious. I thank God for Sister Pat that is on the radio that invited me here tonight. Lift your hand. Are you ready? Can you help me step on the devil right now? Let me see some. Do something like this coming. Greetings in the name of our Lord and Savior, Jesus Christ, the King of Kings and the Lord of Lords, the conquering Lord.

0: Caller, good morning.
1: Good morning, Sister Arlene. How are you doing this morning?
0: Good morning, my sister. I'm blessed and kept. How are you doing?
1: I am doing fine, giving God thanks.
0: Amen.
1: For all that he's doing.
0: Amen, amen, amen. Nice to hear your voice all the way out of Jamaica.
1: Yes. I just want to read this scripture taken from Matthew 11, verse 28 to 30.
0: Mm-hmm.
1: Come unto me, all ye that labor and are heavy burdened, and I will give you rest. Take my yoke upon you and learn of me, for I am meek and lowly in heart, and ye shall find rest unto your soul. For my yoke is easy and my burden is light. I just want to say to everyone that is under the sound of my voice, whatever you're going through, leave it to the Lord and he will do the rest. Wow. He's in control.
0: Wow. He's in control.
1: Yes.
0: He's in control.
1: And I know, and I want to add something to that. You know, it's not everything, it's not the big things that God do for you. It's the little things. You know, yesterday I was home and I was in the kitchen last night and I said, God, I touched the cylinder that was at the stove. I said, God, I don't have any funds to buy the gas because I have a young brother that helped me all sometime. And he called me and said he didn't get through with anything to come and get the gas for me. And I said, I am not giving up. God is going to do it for me. And I know someone came by me this morning and gave me the money to buy get the gas.
0: Wow. Look at God. God have everything under control, my sister.
1: Because the cylinder was partially empty, sister. And I said to my brother, don't worry yourself. I'm not giving up. God, in spite of it, get you to come and help me. God is going to do it.
0: Wow. And you have a testimony this morning. Somebody come and give you
1: yes.
0: the money, could have buy you your gas,
1: yes.
0: so you can
1: yes.
0: cook.
1: Yes.
0: And you can.
1: And I didn't even. And I went to this. And I didn't even get the I didn't even get the money to buy it, just to buy the gas alone. Because I also have an outstanding bill to be paid during the week, in this coming week, and I got the money to buy the gas, and I got $3,000. Extra towards my internet bill. So I'm giving God all the praise and all the
0: hallelujah. Glory to God. So in that case, he give you double for your trouble. Why? Because you trust God. You have faith in him.
1: Yes.
0: Amen. You have faith in him.
1: Amen.
0: And God no longer put you to shame when he heard you told your brother that he's going to work it out. God is going to work it out. Wow.
1: Yes.
0: And I just want Radio
1: Amen.
0: Land to know
1: as
0: that.
1: As I'm speaking, yes. I can see the presence of the Lord coming over me.
0: Wow.
1: So God be the glory, great things he has done.
0: Wow. Powerful testimony, my sister. All the way, this call coming from Jamaica. Wow. My sister, you encourage somebody this morning. If God do it for you, him can do it for them. Whatever they're hoping for, that God
1: Amen.
0: Can do it
1: in
0: for
1: Jesus
0: them.
1: In Jesus' mighty name.
0: Wow. Thank you for sharing that testimony, my sister, and the word of God. Yes.
1: Amen.
0: Is your
1: all right, God
0: yes.
1: bless you as I continue to listen to the program.
0: Okay, my darling. All the way out of Jamaica. Thank you, sweetheart. God bless.
1: All right. God
0: all right.
1: Bless you.
0: All right. What a word. Come all ye that are labored and heavy laden, and him same we give you rest. Yes, him same yoke is easy and his burden is light. Somebody this morning say, all to Jesus I surrender. All to him this morning. I surrender to you, Lord Jesus. When man feel, God now feeling, God is only favor. And this young lady, she's just one of bros on YouTube saw me online as a backslider. Yes. And 2 weeks after, she went and she baptized that Saturday morning all over because she was a backslider. She just saw the live and said, let me listen to that lady, what she has say. And she said the word just prick her. And she just start listen to me during the week, listen to me on Sunday mornings. And she and her son got baptized shortly after. So when you give the word, you give it to those who are around, you give it to your own children, you give it to your family, you give it to those that God allow you to give the word to. Repent or perish, turn or burn. Jesus is about to return. And surrender your life to the Lord before it is too late. And it go through 1 year and come to the other. Nobody blood now gonna be upon my shoulder. Because them what? We can give birth to our children and teach them about God, but we can't force them to serve God. We can't tell them to love, but we can't force them. Yet we can't force them. You understand? to love. We can't stop them from hate. You understand? We can tell them all kind of thing, but we cannot stop them from doing what they when they reach age. But our duty as parents is to instill the word of God so that their blood will not be on our shoulder. It's up to them if they want to make it go to one ears and come through the other. You understand? But we as parents and we as family and we as minister and we who as evangelists who give the word of God to the people of God, we have to give it and not only give it, but try to live it. All right? Be not speaker of the word and reader of the word and not being doers of the word. All right? And all I can say to each and every one, seek God before it is too late, because there is no repentance in the grave. Yes?

0: And one thing we must instill in our children, those that live by the sword, the Bible said, those that live by the sword, they shall die by the sword. And you know, care who, instill that in our children. Yeah? Those that live by the sword will die by it. We have to instill that in our children. Carla, good morning.
1: Hi, good morning, Sister Arlene. I just called to say thank you this morning for that great service. And may God continue to bless you. May He continue to pour into your life. Because the lives that you are changing with this program, God has sent you, my sister. Continue His work. Work the vineyard. God bless you and keep you and your family.
0: Thank you, my sister. Thank you. I don't think I've ever heard this voice call before.
1: This is about the second time. My name is Marcia.
0: Oh, Sister Marcia. All right. Thank you. My darling, you makes my day. Thank you for this encouraging word. Yeah. You make it worthwhile for me to be on this morning. Because sometimes I feel like me no one come on, you know. Yes. Thank you.
1: Changing life in heart. And thank you. Bless you.
0: Thank you, my darling. God bless. All right. That is a very powerful, encouraging word right there. Mm-hmm. Very powerful, encouraging word. But I just want to say for those on Irish Storm Radio, seek ye first the kingdom of God and all His righteousness. Don't give up. Don't give in. Because God not done with you yet. And Him not give up on you. So not give up on yourself.
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0: And remember, oh God bless no man curse.
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0: Hanging on the wall, birthday girl, enjoy yourself, it's your birthday, alright? 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
1: This one goes out to my ladies, beautiful smile. Yes, indeed.

Think twice. Think twice. Queen Celine. Yes, indeed, Mr. Genius. Have you seen us on your radio? All these classical selection. That's how we do it. And Sunday, tell a friend to tell a friend.

telling you. Have you seen us on your radio? Home for classics on a Sunday afternoon. Tell a friend to tell a friend. About your favorite station, favorite DJ. Have you seen us?

sweeter, the longer you keep her. Yes, indeed. Eddie Kendricks, of course. Have you seen this on the radio on a Sunday afternoon? My God.

indeed, yes indeed, yes indeed. Mr. Genius, have you seen us on your radio? And say greetings, greetings, greetings, greetings. Everybody locked in right now. All about crazy classics on a Sunday afternoon. We do appreciate you. Thank you for your time. Tell a friend to tell a friend. Have you seen us on your radio? The Queen, Dionne Warwick.

0: Yes, indeed. No lights so long. This is Dion Wary. Keep it locked. Don't touch your dial. It's a genius. Have you seen us? Brooklyn, Brooklyn, New York City. Bronx, New York City. Queens, New York City. Long Island, Staten Island. Manhattan.
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0: Fear the Magnet. I am Steel. Mr. Genius, have you seen us on your radio, ladies and gentlemen? You know how we do what we do. Thank you for listening.
1: Yes, indeed. Thank you all. Have your dial lock to Aristom Radio on a Sunday afternoon. Take time out and big up all my wonderful listeners locked in at this time. I say happy birthday to my daughter Jada, of course. Happy birthday to Laura. Yes, indeed. 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And you can always request a birthday shout out. And if you'll tune in, friend, family member, anybody celebrate birthday today, you could always hit me up. And I'll surely do so. Today's my daughter's birthday and today my good friend's birthday, July 5th, all right? So if you were calling the studio before, you didn't hear me, I'm here now. All right? 718-521-4337. If you guys were calling before, I never heard. Mr. Genius, I'm here now in the studio. Number is 718-521-4337. 718-521-4337. All right?

0: 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The OJs.
1: I just can't understand for the life of me.
0: How was the holiday? How was it July 4th? How was it Independence?
1: Seeing you.
0: July 4th weekend, holiday weekend.
1: Did every
0: lots of folks barbecue.
1: You talk of leaving me.
0: The little picnic. Family gathering.
1: No sugar.
0: Having friends over.
1: Don't know what
0: to do. Etc, etc, etc. Hope all went well, alright? Yes, indeed, Ricky Gina's having seen us. Iris Storm Radio on a Sunday afternoon.

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2: 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It's Irish Storm Radio on a Sunday afternoon. My name is Ricky Genius. Have you seen us? 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

0: Jada Byrne.
1: Hi, Daddy.
0: Just want to tell you happy birthday.
1: Hello.
0: Happy birthday to you, girl.
1: Oh, thank you.
0: Surprise on this one, right?
1: Yeah, that did shock me.
0: Surprise on this one. Ladies and gentlemen, I just give a surprise call to my daughter. Here we mentioned today is my daughter's birthday. So I just gave her a surprise. She has no idea that I was going to call her. She probably said, I hope that didn't forget my birthday. No, I hope that didn't forget my birthday, right? And see it? Give her a surprise. Happy birthday. Hold on. Happy birthday to you. Happy birthday to you. Happy birthday, dear Jada. Happy birthday to you. Is it them
1: book? I love you.
0: Love you too, my daughter. So, what are you doing today?
1: I think I have dinner today. I went on a helicopter ride yesterday, and I went out to eat. So, I think I'm going to dinner with friends today.
0: Okay, you went on a helicopter ride yesterday?
1: Yep, I saw all of Atlanta. It was amazing.
0: Was it your first time?
1: Yes, it was.
0: Oh, wow. One second. Yeah, you said you went on a helicopter ride. Was it a treat for your birthday?
1: It was.
0: Oh, wonderful, wonderful. And your father never go on a helicopter ride yet. Yeah, your father, you know.
1: Would you go on a helicopter ride, Daddy?
0: You know, there are helicopter rides in the city. I know you're not in New York, but there are helicopter rides in the city in Manhattan. I checked it out before, but I've never actually been on the helicopter ride, but I would have. Okay. What's the difference compared to the regular flight?
1: It's a little bit closer, so you get to see like places you know more from a different angle. It's nice though. It's really, really nice, and it's very calming up there.
0: It's kind of bumpy.
1: No, it's not bumpy at all, really. I mean, you hear the thing at the top, but it doesn't bother you. And plus, your ears don't pop while you're up there because you're not high enough, and it's not a pressurized cabin.
0: Okay.
1: Really nice.
0: Well, I'll consider that. It's too bad I didn't get to do it before you. But I'll consider that and see if I can find somebody to treat me to it. At least it was fun. So you did the helicopter ride and what again?
1: I went to dinner. Got Middle Eastern food. It was good.
0: Okay. I know you guys love to go out and eat. So you go out and eat later on today again?
1: Yeah.
0: Just don't eat too much.
1: Yes, exactly.
0: All right. So I understand you get a new job now. So I don't know what I can say. Is that right?
1: Sorry, I love you though. I'm happy for my new job. Promise.
0: All right. Happy birthday once again. You have a wonderful day. All right. Be blessed.
1: Thank you, Daddy. I love you.
0: All right. Bye bye. Have you seen us? Yes, indeed. That's my daughter Jada. Yes, her birthday today. And I just felt like just call her, give her a call, and tell her happy birthday openly on this platform. All right, it's Irish Storm Radio on a Sunday afternoon. Ricky Genius, have you seen us live on your radio? Hope you guys had a fun 4th July 4th so far. All right, yes, indeed.

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eyes that you have. 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And since this is our last day together, I want to hold you just one more time. 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

0: Yes, indeed, Irish Storm Radio on a Sunday afternoon. Your DJ Ricky Genius. Have you seen us in studio? Or you all feeling? Or you all feeling? Or you all feeling? All is well. You know, it's today I was told it's my daughter's birthday. It's also a good friend of mine birthday today too, you know. See if I can get her. Also a good friend of mine birthday today, of course. See if I can get her. Yeah. See if I can get her. See if I can get her. See if I can get love on her birthday. Yes, indeed. See what I go on. See what I go on. See if I can get her on her earth song. See if she got answer her phone. Yeah, she have the same birthday. Like my daughter, so. Can't forget. No, so.
1: Hello.
0: I was wondering if I can get her up on her birthday. Wonder if she got answer. Well, she answer. Happy
1: no, I'm
0: birthday.
1: Not working on my birthday.
0: Happy. Wait, say that again.
1: I am not working on my birthday.
0: Listen to me, man. Just be quiet right now, right? Just be quiet right now, okay?
1: Oh,
0: happy birthday to you. Happy birthday to you. Happy birthday, dear Lar. Happy birthday to you.
1: Thank
0: May the good
1: you.
0: Lord
1: so
0: bless
1: much.
0: You.
1: Thank you very much.
0: May
1: Even
0: the good
1: God
0: Lord bless you.
1: You.
0: May the good Lord bless you. Happy birthday to top vocalist. Top vocalist, Mr. Genius. Have you seen us a bless of Lurler on our birthday? And you know,
1: oh, God, thank you so much.
0: You're why,
1: thank you very much.
0: You're why you're not good.
1: Thank you so much.
0: You're why you're not good now, right? You see, the first thing, you're supposed to say, from a come on the phone, you're supposed to say, did you call your daughter already? You're supposed to say, did you call your daughter already?
1: You know what? Listen, I reminded you the other day, you know. I reminded you. Okay. I certainly reminded you. Not my fault.
0: You're supposed to say, okay. Did you call your daughter? Listen, make sure I call her before I call you. Yeah?
1: You learn. Very good.
0: Makes
1: me happy to hear that you remember this time.
0: We make sure. Listen, at one time I forgot my daughter's birthday, so nobody can go like this time. At one time.
1: At one time, I'm sure.
0: At one time, all right? And you know,
1: oh my God.
0: I know, at least Jada never cried. I forgot Rikaela's birthday one time, Rikaela ball. I forget Rikaela's birthday one time, and I forgot Jada's birthday one time.
1: Oh my
0: Jada
1: God.
0: Jada never ball.
1: Well, at least you make up for it. It
0: right.
1: Never happen again.
0: But Rikaela. Rikaela said, oh, she had bragging until her friend, and I said, I got to hear from my father today. Now, Pastor, I'm going to hear from my father. I'm going to hear from my father. And her friend said, did you hear from your father?
1: Oh, my God. It's all right. It was a one-time mistake that will never happen again in this lifetime.
0: Jesus, please. I know that. And then me have some friends and associates. Sometimes, if I forget for them birthday, they might cuss me. Me, I said, if you can't forget my daughter's birthday.
1: I know that one was. I don't know what happened there. I really don't know what happened. I have no explanation to offer.
0: Yeah, Rikaela ball. Okay. Rikaela. Well, me, listen to me, man. They're a big grown adult woman boat. And I like to them a picnic. They relax themselves. They are adults.
1: No. They're still daddy's girls.
0: They're still
1: daddy's girls.
0: Sometimes I'll 2 days after my mother called me and tell me, oh, me forget to say your birthday yesterday. Day before.
1: It's all right. So one time I have to call my father and I said, daddy, me a call for reminder to tell me happy birthday. It happened.
0: Of course.
1: It happens.
0: Listen, okay. Let me tell you something. You see, in these times where people have so much things to do and think about.
1: Yes, it's true.
0: You think everybody have time for those? Let me tell you something. You see, I have a cousin named Jackie. She put every family, friends, everybody birthday upon calendar and alarm.
1: Oh my
0: God. Nobody have time for Jackie, everybody birthday. she have it on speed dial because she set them up. She set reminders. She set reminders in her phone. All right. So Jackie doesn't forget anybody's birthday. No. Trust me.
1: I put the reminder when the reminder go off. When I remember I do something at the time, and then
0: I
1: can't do it. So,
0: Lord. Sometimes I try. Sometimes people tell me about put an alarm for wake you up. Alarm can't wake me when I'm real tired. Alarm can't wake me. And sometimes you have the reminders on, and when the reminders come on, you get a call. You see, once you get the call,
1: me all the time.
0: You forget more.
1: The doctor's appointment, same thing. The alarm went off. I got distracted at work, and I completely forgot. So, there you go.
0: Anyway, today's your day. What's your plans for today?
1: I am currently overfeed because we're doing a brunch. We're doing an all-day event, actually. Or Auntie Fee carry on. You tell her you just want a little thing, and she turns it into a big thing.
0: You're there now, or are you on your way over there?
1: Oh, no, I'm here now, but we're not quite ready, so I'm just trying to help get things organized.
0: Listen, I'm not bad with it about ready, because you know me up on radio. I'm not coming until later, so I'm not bad with it.
1: That's okay.
0: Not bad with the foolishness.
1: The food will still be here.
0: No, with you, me not trust you with my food. Me not trust you with my food.
1: It's one time, it's fate. Tell me for this, you know, you see how she say it?
0: Me not trust you with my food. You eat all my food, and if I bone them in the plate and take pictures and come give me, I expect me if I be friend.
1: Send to you.
0: Auntie Fee, not telling that. You do it.
1: Everybody thinks Fee is a little angel, and she has her moment.
0: No, Auntie Fee, not gonna do that. I never believe Auntie Fee would have done that. Trust me, I've never seen somebody so evil. You know whatever you know. Oh, listen.
1: Ricky think he's an angel with God sent on earth. And he doesn't say you're mischievous.
2: I am.
0: Listen, listen. When me tell you, something, me hurt. Me hurt because a special meal was prepared for me and it was my favorite. And you took advantage of it. And it better you never send me nothing and just tell me, say you eat it.
1: It's fair. Tell me to take the picture and send to you, you know.
0: But you send me a picture of the empty plate.
1: No, man, never liked you from the day I know you till now. Why you won't believe me?
0: You send me the picture of the empty plate and the bone them. Come on, man. I expect me and you to be good. No, sir. No, sir.
1: So your mother tell us anything, stay too long, serve too much.
0: It's all right. It's all right. We forgive you still. You are forgiven, but that doesn't mean I forget. But you are forgiven.
1: No, what? Your food will be here. I promise. I give you my word.
0: All right. Let's order it right now. You know about the Bluetooth. You know about the Bluetooth situation. Auntie Fiona know about that. When it's a Bluetooth, you are listening to Bluetooth Iris Tam. Because I always tell them on radio, say, everybody, if you have them Alexa, I don't think you're going to get an Alexa. I'll have to get an Alexa radio and tell Alexa if I play Iris Tam. I don't think you're going to get an Alexa yet.
1: All right. When I get off the phone, I'm going to fire it up. Let me please bring it up.
0: So all you got to do, Bluetooth Iris Tam to the speaker box and call me when you get Iris Tam. Here?
1: All right, baby, we'll do it.
0: I know, but I'm going to talk about you forgetting when you hang up the phone.
1: No,
0: I know you.
1: Lisa right now.
0: Right? I mean, your phone is going to ring right through the day. Everybody, happy birthday. But make sure you have Iris Tam ready on.
1: Okay.
0: All right?
1: All right, baby. Yeah, man.
0: Thank you very much. Hold on a minute. They say, before you go,
1: uh-huh.
0: All right. Let me test you right now.
1: August 2nd.
0: Hold on. You go too fast. Just in case somebody is listening to the radio right now have no idea about Ricky Genius Boat Ride coming up, I want you to tell them in detail about Ricky Genius Boat Ride.
1: Tell them in detail.
0: Yes.
1: Okay. So Ricky Genius All White Boat Ride is August 2nd. That's a Sunday. It's an all day, all night. The day one is from 12 to 6. The night is from 7 to 1 a.m. And it's at the Brooklyn Army Terminal.

0: Payment men all day. How did I do?
1: Oh, I didn't hear no cost of tickets.
0: Oh, shoot. 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
1: No, the cost. Cost. C-O-S-T. What's the price of the ticket?
0: Say it again.
1: What's the price for the ticket?
0: Oh, $80. $80 in advance.
1: Well, you're reading off something, right?
0: Why you think I'm reading off something? You think some memory not good? You don't trust me? Some memory of all of these details in it.
1: I'm impressed.
0: I am pleading the fifth on that one. I want the people to get all of the information come out. And I have two options that day. And I have the day one and I have the night one. And I promise you, it's going to be the same excitement on both. And I'm not going to be disappointed.
1: Okay.
0: You can even do both if you want.
1: Okay, let me tell you this. I have some adjustments. If you see a yellow flyer comes to your phone with the bottom portion, the original flyer, the bottom portion was green, right? The second flyer, the bottom portion is yellow. Now, the time will be a little adjustment with the time. It's going to be one to six for the day one, and 7 to midnight. It was one a.m. We're cutting it at midnight. Midnight, okay. So folks can you know, if you have other plans, you can do whatever else you plan to do.
0: Absolutely.
1: Right.
0: And we're gonna be sailing on time, so please be on time. Please be on time because it's two. Boat ride, and we're half a stick to the time.
1: Please. All right. No. As you just mentioned, folks, have the option of going on one, early one, the day one, the night one, or they can go on both. Let me ask you this now: What's your decision?
0: My decision is the day one.
1: Are you going on the day one? Okay.
0: I'm going on the day one.
1: Okay. Cool. There's gonna be a big birthday celebration on the day one. You know about that?
0: Say that again.
1: There will be a big birthday celebration on the day one.
0: Who's the only Jackie me know about?
1: All right, there'll be big, big birthday celebration on the day one. All right, now call a name.
0: Okay, well, we'll see. I'll be there for it.
1: Okay, my darling. So just bless myself. Enjoy your birthday until
0: I love you to the pieces of the earth, my friend. I love you. Thank you so much.
1: You love me till I eat off my food and send me the bone. Me understand.
0: I
1: understand the love there. You love me so much till I eat off my favorite dish and send me the bone in a plate, the empty plate with bone. All right. I understand the love there. They love that serious love.
0: Oh, God. I don't know what you're talking about. I'm sorry.
1: All right, Laura, enjoy. Claim your day. It's your day. All the best. All right. Have you seen Mr. Genius? Yes, indeed. Ariston Red on a Sunday afternoon. That's Laura and her birthday. She said she'll be on the day cruise, the 1 to 6 cruise, Sunday, August 2nd. All right, so get ready, ladies and gentlemen. Get ready. Get yourself ready for Ricky Genius. Boat ride, white out, Sunday, August 2nd. 2 cruise, 1 day. All right, dress code, all white. Bring a Jamaican flag and let's do this. Have you seen us? As we continue with the Voice of Manhattan.

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0: good afternoon, Mr. Genius. Have you seen us, Irish Storm? You're live.
1: Uncle Richie Genius, have you seen us on this Sunday evening afternoon? Richie Genius, what's that going, brother?
0: Easy, Chuck Chuck. Greetings, greetings, greetings, greetings. Happy Sunday afternoon to the eye and happy holiday weekend,
1: yeah,
0: you know?
1: Man, and before I go any further, I want a special birthday greetings going out to your daughter, Jada.
0: Yes, sire. Yes, sire. Give thanks for that. Yeah, you know? Well, on, let me ask you a question. Chucka.
1: Yeah, man.
0: Chucka, let me ask you a question. I need honesty, all right?
1: Yes.
0: Can you hear me?
1: Yeah, I hear you.
0: How much youth you have?
1: I said a thin boy instead of a thin girl.
0: Does that mean you have?
1: No, I have eight.
0: Okay, well, you have two.
1: Yes.
0: Okay, so you have two pure twins, which is four, correct?
1: Yep. In Canada and Jamaica. No, you can hammer.
0: And then you have four more on top of that.
1: Yeah, man.
0: So you have eight youth. What do you know about? How are your own?
1: Now we know.
0: What we have? What we talk to every day? All right. So you have eight, and you just lie. You don't talk to your eight children every day. You just as you expect all honesty. There's no way every day you talk to your eight pitting them. That's not true.
1: Really now, Gigi? So when them come, I'm not going to them.
0: Look, Chucka.
1: Yeah, man.
0: Every single day consecutively. You speak to your eight children every day.
1: Yep.
0: It's okay. All right. Next question. At any point in time, you ever forget any one of these kids' birthday?
1: Yes. many times, I'm going to say, yo, I'm going to have a birthday today.
0: I forgot one of my daughter's birthday 1 year. I want next year, forget one of my daughter's birthday. I want them ball. One of them cry. Yeah, you know? So,
1: all right.
0: So at least you answer honest when the question there still.
1: Yeah.
0: Because some people just act as if they're perfect, you know?
1: Yeah, I'm saying they're not perfect. I make mistakes.
0: Yeah, but we just keep it keep it real. So what's the holiday weekend?
1: Yeah. Yo, JG, before we even go further, I remember in the week, we are talking about ESC in the week right here. So, yo, JG, you know, so the same evening, I'm ESC come out for me.
0: You know them eat your man? No, sir. That's not pretty. That's not pretty, Chucka.
1: Nah, sir. I follow India, I got a heart of zone, and it turned out I know some friend in the world. So I put some friend in there and good again.
0: Who put the friend in it for you?
1: You know, I'm going to buy the back lamp and then you can't tell me if I do it myself. I'm going to just do it myself.
0: Okay. You know, I always think that was kind of difficult task. I didn't know you could just put it in like when you put it in the windshield washer.
1: Here one now. So, when you go there, they need to ask you, they ask you for my license plate. I'm going to give them a talk on my note on my head. I live in your mother. So, when they punch in the license plate now, they ask me if I just want the can or I want the whole list. I'm going to say, no, I want the whole kit. Because the vehicle them come with special different oils. So I just say oils are the difference between with it. And I want to go out there and screw out the little cap off of it and put on the blue.
0: So it's not anything complicated. In other words, it's not anything complicated. It's something that, you know, basic common sense.
1: I used to think that complicated, but it's not complicated.
0: Common sense, okay.
1: Yeah, one, two, three. I know we have that luck.
0: Nice. What do you mean?
1: Yeah, man. Long Island, I'm there, I throw it a little hustle in there in the evening.
0: Just like that. Just like that. You know, I've always... you see, you know you're not act right? May I tell you the truth, you're not act right. Zane, I'm sure you're not act right. You're there in New York for more long, I'm going to tell you the same thing. You're free up on weekend, let me know where I go on. Because there's always happenings. And...
1: Yeah.
0: And
1: Yeah, but here or not, the hustling sometimes out the road late. I'm done, I'm just going to sleep.
0: Okay, well, that's priority.
1: So that one, so many times, I'm there at Jersey.
0: Yeah.
1: And come back, and they're all the way upstate New York, because this road here, they're associated with UPS.
0: Same.
1: So you find out that so many times they're far. So so many times I come in, I'm just tired, I just want to go in the chill.
0: Understood, understood, Chuck Chuck.
1: Mm, but once you have the time, and you don't know me, show up once you have the time.
0: Yeah, but you know, I understand because you're in a town, you know, and all the things are going on, you know? And,
1: yeah.
0: You know, cause a lot of things went down over the holiday weekend and stuff, so. If you don't have the time for it, you just don't have the time for it. That's understood.
1: You'll probably see me 11th, though.
0: The 11th?
1: Yeah, man, I'm running around there.
0: Oh, you're talking my original Chuck Dutty birthday?
1: Yeah.
0: All right, so.
1: Come on, probably
0: sitting
1: around
0: a bit.
1: I
0: thought
1: me
0: out
1: shot
0: up
1: earlier
0: to go. Yeah, so let me know
1: where I go on, man. You know where I go. Hmm. So
0: yeah. So they're not so bad too. Weather wise, it's not really hot as the past few days.
1: Yeah
0: for real, yeah.
1: There
0: were
1: a whole
0: heap of
1: trees blowed up in a prospect quarter.
0: All over the place.
1: Between Friday and Saturday, yeah.
0: All over the place. At the wind, right, Chucka? At the wind with the water, right?
1: Yes, Mr. G, yeah. Friday, we done a road and come up a flatbush and park side. And me, I mean, I said, the wind start. Every little light thing on the ground up in the sign up over.
0: Wow.
1: Yeah, man.
0: Wow.
1: We in the terrible Friday or something.
0: Right now, me have tree falling in my yard. Right now, you talk.
1: Yeah?
0: Yeah, man.
1: As long as it's not falling on another vehicle, then that's good, yeah, man.
0: Yeah.
1: Falling on people's vehicle.
0: Problem. Problem. Mm.
1: At this point, I make sure I check for my one because I'm back on the one tree from class. But everything good. Yeah, I'm complaining to my family.
0: Yeah, man, everything, Bebo Chucka. Just bless up yourself and.
1: Yeah, man.
0: And give thanks. Alright. You work early in the morning, Chucka?
1: I'm going to go to work,
0: like 6
1: o'clock to walk and then come back in, have a little breakfast and then stop on the load board to look to see if anything nice
0: is
1: on it.
0: Again, if you want.
1: I'm not coming out
0: in a
1: foolish. All right,
0: my boss.
1: Mm.
0: Bless up yourself.
1: Yeah, man, every time.
0: Yes, indeed. Bless up, Chucka, on the check-in, for real. It's Harrison Radio on a Sunday afternoon, 11, I would say, 14 minutes going up to 2 o'clock, maybe until 3, all right? So you keep it locked. Don't touch that dial, all right?
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2: 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So like on this year, two crews. If you get left off on the boat, you don't have no excuse. So get your ticket now. Sunday, August 2nd. White out. I get the flags done ready. Make me jump on one crazy.
0: Have you seen us? Yes, indeed. Yes, indeed.
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2: 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So Sunday, August 2nd, are you on the day cruise or the night cruise? Where is it? Dress in white. Bring your flag. Come celebrate your birthday.
4: I saw she sleep, I saw she slide. 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
0: Are you so ready on a Sunday afternoon? Keep it locked. 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

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Today. 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And also today, Laura birthday. 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
1: 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Also, Cara. 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They're coming next, right? 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

0: Sunday afternoon. 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
1: Irish Storm Radio on a Sunday afternoon. Yes, indeed. Fifi, big up. Big up your significant other as well. Big up Judy. Jenny girl. Valerie. What's up, Marvelicious? 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Tall man. Artist Ian Sweetness. Demolition Kickman.
2: I want to be kissed.
1: Bless up teacher Sherman. 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

0: Ready for Whiteout. Ricky Gina. Let's get to the phone lines. Mr. Gina Savicinos on your radio. Good afternoon, you're live.
1: Afternoon.
0: Good afternoon, you're live. How are you?
1: I'm very well, thank you, but I'm a little down because I don't hear no shout out.
0: You just come in.
1: Eh?
0: Look like you just turned on your radio then. I know your name, Michelle.
1: No, sir.
0: I know your name,
1: I
0: Michelle.
1: I listen up from morning and I don't hear my name.
0: I know your name, Michelle. You change your name from Michelle?
1: My name not changing now, but I don't hear my name. I'm not telling me everybody else's name, but I don't hear my name. But
0: Michelle, your name
1: can you call
0: Michelle.
1: Me, call it
0: Michelle,
1: please.
0: Michelle, your name called earlier.
1: You Michelle, did?
0: Yes, it did. It did. I don't know.
1: Well, hear what I know. Since me never hear it, can you please let me hear it now?
0: Michelle, your name call after 12.
1: You calling after 12 hours?
0: Yes, after 12 hours, your name call somewhere around there, sir. Around there, sir.
1: Oh, I'm not hearing. I'm not hearing on the radio on and off. I'm early or you know, but me say me never did hear, but do you mind calling it again, please?
0: Michelle. Big up, Michelle. Big up, Michelle. Big up. How much more time?
1: To your daughter.
0: Uh-huh.
1: Janae, right? Not Janae. My bad.
0: Jada. Yeah.
1: And I want to say that Dana's voice is so soft-spoken and sound so nice over the airway.
0: Sure.
1: I mean, when she said, Daddy, she sounds so beautiful.
0: All right.
1: She sounds so beautiful. And it's something when a child calls a parent by their, you know, daddy, mommy. It does something. I like hearing it.
0: See that? Yeah, man.
1: You understand? And a child don't have to be too grown, feel too grown to say daddy and mommy.
0: Yeah, man.
1: You understand? And I admire that when she said daddy. It sounds so beautiful coming from, you know, it sounds good. So I want to big her up on her birthday. Happy birthday to you, Janae. God.
0: Jada.
1: Dana.
0: No, man. J-A-D-A.
1: Happy birday, girl.
0: J-A-D-A. Jada.
1: Yeah. I don't need to ask you how your friend is going because I hear it in your voice as always. And even though, some of me have been at the kitchen and I turn on the radio in the kitchen, so I hear the feedback. And just I walk up and down in the house. Every time I walk to the living room, the feedback of the radio and the living room too. So it's like I don't know where to turn. I mean, I get my feedback.
0: Oh, you mean so, when you're up on the phone? When you're on the phone, you hear the feedback? Like when you're on the phone with me?
1: Talk again?
0: When you say you hear the feedback, like when you're on the phone talking to me?
1: No. I'm saying I'm in the kitchen, so I turn on the radio so I don't hear the feedback while I'm talking to you. But because I'm moving back and forth, and each time I approach the living room, I'm getting the feedback because the one in the radio in the living room is on, but it's not turned on.
0: Okay, gotcha.
1: Where the feedback is coming from. So I have to be conscious of the fact and try to stay.
0: Yeah.
1: But I'm moving back and forth, like walking back and forth. So I want to bless you up on this Sunday. You're giving us some nice music.
0: Thank you so much. Thank you so much. But guess what?
1: Guess what? I ran into last night and I had the pleasure of meeting.
0: Chuka?
1: No, I know Chuka. We meet Chuka all the time up in our space. But I had the pleasure of meeting Mr. Ian Sweet. I never call him a Mr. because not no, I don't know, big man up there. We have to put on a Mr. Panini.
0: Oh, Ian Sweet is
1: a decent guy. I met him last night. Ian Sweetness.
0: I'm a good Bridget, man. My singer.
1: I met him last night and he was so warm and welcoming. And I told him I heard him on the iStorm. I'm hearing a feedback in your thing, like I'm hearing a feedback from you.
0: Maybe my thing turned up too much. Let me turn down my thing. You better know?
1: Yes, now I'm hearing you better now.
0: Yeah. Yeah, my Ian Sweetness.
1: I mentioned that I heard him on the Irish Storm and I heard him on your show. He was so warm and welcoming, you know?
0: Did he perform where you saw him?
1: Where I saw him?
0: He performed?
1: No. He was just passing through a space where I was last night, hanging out and celebrating the
0: Independence.
1: Yeah.
0: Oh,
1: we're just with some virgin, some friends, some virgin.
0: Okay,
1: and
0: cool.
1: We were just holding a good, nice vibe and thing, you know what I mean? And some, I didn't know him. So when they mentioned and said that he's in the building, I go and introduce myself to him because I, you know that I always hear him over the ear.
0: All right.
1: And he was so welcoming, man. I'm telling you, so big up yourself, Ian Sweetness. Nice meeting you.
0: Last night, you know?
1: Aye. So, I'm just telling someone to like to put a face to the name. So I go and introduce myself, and he was, you know, very receptive of it.
0: That was nice. Yeah, man. Yeah, man. A nice gentleman.
1: Mm-hmm. Yes, man. You know? Yeah. Warm and welcome. And, you know.
0: I'm
1: here just enjoying the vibes. And I like the little reason where you have with your daughter and your friend too, also, that you shout her out in our earth song. Bless her up too, also. And bless up each and everyone who's celebrating a birthday today.
0: And bless up yourself. Because you know, you're Ian Sweetness alone, I'm an artist, you know. You're an artist too, you know. You know, don't grow anything, you know. You know, say I'm an artist too, you know.
1: Listen,
0: let me not draw you out because you're not shoeless. But you know, say I'm an artist.
1: May I go make Ian Sweetness alone be your artist. I hear what I want. So I want bless up Junior Movement. Bless him up and make him know say him is the man of all the things. You understand? Because this movement and him and them, him good with him and them. I want to shout him out on that. Hey, see, hear what now? I have a fan, right? I'm a fan like it run. Because I run AC and fan at the same time and the fan like it stop working, you know. And me also got through up my nice expensive fan, you know, because the fan just like nah moving up. And movements take it down. And it's all clear, a muck or nothing, you know, because I watch my fan them regular. Mr. Movements pull down my fan and I work on my fan and bring back my fan brand new. You want to say, cool.
0: Wow.
1: This man is a man, we're good with him, and bless up to all of the man, we're good with them, and them is not just no. You understand? Yeah, we're good with them and I make them hand, put them hand to work.
0: All right, yes. All right. That's so interesting. The man that were good with them and I put them hand to work. All right.
1: Yeah. If I never put him hand to work, just start putting him hand to work. It's not too late. Pick up on yourself and get down to business. If something was fixing on the house, don't call in our next man. Just put on a hand to the test.
0: Jesus.
1: And do the thing and it will work.
0: Don't call in the next man.
1: Before, you know, call a next man to deal with. Mr. Movement, bless. So bless up Movement. And by Movement, I said Movement is my Movement. Yeah.
0: You're full of vibes, though. You're full of vibes, no backside. You're not playing with you, no, Michelle.
1: Mr. Genius, we are here. We're listening. And just go and keep the program same way, yeah?
0: Love your energy. I'm big
1: up. Like the happy homes, then.
0: I'm big up a significant other for me, yeah?
1: Yes, man. Big up yourself, Movement. Genius, that's a big up.
0: Because guess what now? You are magnet and him a steel.
1: Magnet and steel. I said you earlier, don't.
0: How you been?
1: Yeah,
0: man, you earlier,
1: man. Yes, I did.
0: All right.
1: That's the same type, though.
0: All right, Michelle.
1: So go and bless up yourself, man. And nice talking to you, right?
0: Every time. All right, Michelle, cool.
1: All right, cool.
0: Yes, indeed. Bless up Michelle and her significant other, of course. And Fifi, big up you and yours. Likewise, you know what we do, it's a Sunday afternoon. Ricky Genius, have you seen us live in studio? And for those who miss someone, can I play this one? Good and nice and easy on a Sunday afternoon. Someone who missed someone. Oh, Maxine, bless up. Miss Rosenberg, bless up. Big up, Miss Sean. Marjorie. Hey, Danae. How you feeling, Danae? Hey, Dorothy, what's up? Dorothy, you home from church yet? Dana, what a guan. Bless up, Sharon. Angela, Eli, 940 family.

0: Once again, Michelle, big up yourself, Father Wilton, Reds,
1: away from me so long.
0: Nadine.
1: And I just don't think I can carry on.
0: Bless up, Chucker. Ron here. Ron here. Brother Errol, Jeanette. Good afternoon to Jill. Pauline. Bless up, Trevor. Bless up, Miss Marcia Aiken. I'm still in love with you. Brother Earl. Woman of the Lord, Sister Arlene.

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You know, I'm a general, not a birthday celebration. And

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Voice of the Voice of the Voice, Larry Ingram, one in a million. Ladies, are you one in a million to your significant other? Is your significant other one in a million to you? Yes, indeed. Ricky Genius having seen us on your radio on a Sunday afternoon. It is Irish Storm. Thank you for listening. 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One day. Two cruises, Sunday, August 2nd. Are you ready for Sunday, August 2nd?

You know me and my woman, we've been going through a lot of changes for about 6 months or so. It's been real hard to talk to one another. You know, a relationship ain't nothing without communication.

the swing. She said, you're right. I said, I know you love me, and I love you.

Welcome to Classic Sunday. Welcome to Classic Sunday. Almost time to get out of here. Got more 12 more minutes before I get out of here. Keep it locked. Yes, indeed. Voice of the Rolls Royce.

0: Please return your love. At night, Rose Rice. Tracy, big up yourself. Alicia. Oh, bless up, bless up.
1: Oh, baby.
0: Oh, yes, indeed. Hey, Jill, marvelous. Mia. Big up Cheryl. Father Boca. Esther. Anika. Simone, bless up yourself. Yes, indeed. Someone big up Dennis.
1: I am just I'm sorry for the wrong I've done.
0: Rosenberg.

0: Yes, indeed. Turn your love to me. Forgive me for all the wrong I've done. Forgive me for. Don't forget, don't forget, don't forget, ladies and gentlemen. Without your love, I'm just. August the 2nd, Ricky Julius Entertainment brings to you Two Boat Ride One Day. Day ride and a night ride. Two Boat Ride One Day. August 2nd.
1: Won't you be my island in a storm?
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1: I will be your tree.
0: My God, one of my favorites, you know.
1: Like the sun, I'll drive.
0: And a Michelle song this day. Heavy on the sunshine.

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1: Hello?
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1: Hello?
0: Yes, indeed, you're live.
1: Hello?
0: Yes, indeed, go ahead, caller, go ahead. 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
1: Hi, good afternoon, Mr. Genius. Happy Sunday to you and everybody else. This is Tracy. I am calling to send condolences to my best friend, Peter Sakaj, on the passing of his wife, Clara. Can you hear me?
0: Yeah, I'm hearing you. I'm hearing you. Go ahead.
1: This is Tracy. Can you hear me, Ricky?
0: Yeah, I'm hearing you, my love. I'm hearing you. I'm hearing you. Someone pass?
1: Yes, I would like to say happy Sunday to everyone. I'm calling to send condolences to my best friend, Peter Sakaj, on the passing of his wife, Clara Sakaj, from Kings County, and all the Kings County crew. I just want to give my condolences to Peter, to his daughter, Chelsea, and his son, and all his family and friends, and Clara's friends and co-workers in Kings County. Thank you.
0: Sorry to hear that. Sorry to hear that. Sorry to hear that, my love. Sorry to hear that. Condolences goes out to Peter on the loss of his wife. Again, coming from Tracy, congratulations goes out, condolences to Peter on the loss of his wife. And condolences to the children as well. All right?

0: need my tickets. I need my tickets.
1: What do you need your tickets for?
0: I need my ticket for the best boat ride ever. White out.
1: Sunday, August 2nd. 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
0: Need a, my ticket.
1: It's a date.
0: I need 8 tickets. 8 tickets, Mr. Genius. 8 tickets for me and my girlfriends.
1: That shall be delivered. I'll be in your town tonight. I'll be in your town later. Right?
0: Yes, so, I know. Yeah.
1: Your wish is
0: so mine. Bring my ticket in, please.
1: Your wish is my demand. I will be there.
0: Ricky Genius, as you've seen him, he's on the radio station. Big him up every time.
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1: You
0: every
1: me.
0: Time. Big him up. Big him up.
2: Sally, you know, he's seen Sally.

0: Ladies and gentlemen, it's always a pleasure being here. Got about 2 more minutes before I get out of here. Hopefully you're enjoying your Sunday afternoon so far. And not all. Hopefully you all enjoy your Sunday afternoon. Whatever you cook for dinner. Enjoy. I'll choose your and be blessed. Brother Earl. Marvelicious. And let the others fade. Trace the bigger police here for me, yeah? Round to the ear, you never tell them where you're there around here. Once again, happy birthday to my daughter Jada. Happy birthday to Laura. All wonderful listeners are back in the studio Wednesday from 8 to 10 p.m. this Wednesday.
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0: listening to Street Ruler. What a da dang. What a da da da da da. You don't know. Luck. Colonel Campbell said that. The original Gargan. Run things, me I tell you. Boom, boom, boom. Them can't get you out.
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0: the Manchesterian. I don't hear you in a while, you know, Clara. What's going on? Lady Valerie, good afternoon. Lady Valerie, Spiritual Hill family. Yep.
1: We shall have a new name in that land. In that land, that sunny, sunny land.
0: Let me say good afternoon to Bunny. Formerly from Newkirk, now Avenue H. Enough respect, enough love to you and your first lady. That's Bunny. Let me say good afternoon to man like Zach. One of the big men from out of Brooklyn, New York City, on the silent side. Man like Zach, enough respect, sir. Zach and his first lady on the silent side.

God promises true. You see that song, yeah, people? One thing, let me tell you this. You see one thing with Street Ruler, I always give credit where it's due. Me not gonna go on like me discover the song. Like me name Christopher Columbus. Go and discover everything. Let me say, first time this song was introduced, first time I hearing a request for this song, I have to big up Prime Minister Brown, Prime Minister Bentley, Sister Benz. Yeah, man. I have to give her roses and her flowers, whether she a listener or not. That's how Street Ruler stay, so we turn. So Prime Minister Brown, now you tell me what that song is. And then a happy song we want, and a happy people we need. Yes. I'm going to make that song I play every day. I'm going to make that song I play every day. I'm going to make the people them happy, all who sad, all who stressed out, stress free.

Princess, how you doing? Sammy, what's going on? 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Pick up 7 of Marjorie. Lady Claudette, how you doing? Happy Gia calling. I don't hear in a long time. I want you to know. Hope all is well, you know? Miss Virgo, can't leave.

Oh, sorry, my brother, but you should have just called me earlier. But you know it, go. That's the president, formerly the president for Primrose. He's the professor from Liebman College. Sorry, I can't play for you. I already booked out for that day. That day is a hot day, people. I think the most parties keeping in the world. The 11th. I will be at two places. Yeah, man. And you know, it will be Alien Barbecue also, all right? The all-white thing. You know what the barbecue thing, man? I'm over. That's where I will be, all right? 115 Beecher Avenue.

0: Join the Movements. How you doing? Movements.
1: What a wonderful
0: yep.
1: thing. A very
0: Lady Lashawn, big up yourself.
1: Thing.
0: John Wayne, all right? Pull up again, DJ.
2: Pull up again, DJ.
0: Music nice, play it twice in a month. And sometimes three times.

0: out. All right, Miss Arturosa, how you doing? Hope to see you this Friday. All right, this Friday, let me start the music. Just to let you know, this Friday, people, I will be inside the All Nation. Same second Friday, continue inside the All Nation. 1091 Utica Avenue goes down real heavy. The all white birthday cake cutting for Jennifer. Yeah, Jennifer, big cake cutting. Street Roll on the Wheel of Steel, playing the music 100%. All white this Friday, which is July the 10th. All Nation, 1091 Utica Avenue. You can't afford to miss a Street Roller. Will be in your town. All right, this Friday, July 10th. I didn't know, July the 11th, I'll be in Mount Vernon also. All right, so get ready. Nicest guarantee. Big up to Sarah Sharta. Good afternoon to you and Lady Bev. You know, Sarah Sharta, the crowning of the Godfather, goes down real heavy inside of 1092 Utica Avenue, right in front of All Nation. The crowning of the Godfather, the man who set the trend on the party level, on the dances. So people, you don't know, say, come and see Errol Shatta get him crowned. Come and witness it for yourself. Make sure you know your white and white at the birthday bash. So people, get yourself ready. NYC, that's Avenue NYC, that's where we'll be held at. All right, well, it's me not sound up. May I sound up everybody late, slowly but surely, all right? So happy in the Lord. Let's go. Big up yourself, management. Iris Storm, Unity with Love. Management also, all right? Bono G, the captain, big up.
1: Happy in the Lord.
0: Let me say good afternoon to my Long Island family. I was in your town last night. Long Island family, Debbie Ouch and the family. Enough respect to you and your hussy, all right? Debbie Ouch, pick up yourself. Nice white and white. Long Island, I was in your town. Booming up your town. Let me say good afternoon to Sky Beauty. Sky Beauty, I was in your town. I know you couldn't be found, huh?

That was a good afternoon to Miss Millie. Miss Millie and the Rockland County family, welcome on board. Good afternoon to Miss Millie. Rockland County family over the top on Z going up.

0: The charge ain't going nowhere. 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
1: 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In that land, that sunny, sunny land.
0: Let me say good afternoon to Lady Ryan. 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
1: One more time,
0: and I want the prayer. That's where I say, so I'm a selector, pull you up for me there. 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

0: safer in the mighty name of Jesus. 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
1: Greetings in the mighty name of Jesus, straight roller.
0: Yes, for the blessing that. See it there? See it there? The world hear it. Yeah, man, say it again, Miss Dixon. I feel it. Say it again. I want to hear it again.
1: Greetings to you, straight ruler.
0: Yes.
1: In the mighty name of Jesus, the blood of Jesus.
0: Why, nobody can say it like you, Miss Dixon. Nobody can say it like you. The world feel it, the world hear it. In the mighty Jesus. Name of Jesus, we receive it.
1: I don't need you to pull up that song for me at one time more again.
0: One time more. All right. One time more again. One time more again. Pull up again.
1: Happy. Happy. I am hoping the Lord.
0: Sure. Then I don't know why I hear mistakes. Because the last time I talked to you, you tell me you know, feel good. You tell me all type of thing. And
1: I am. I'm in it same way, but the Lord is keeping me alive, man.
0: That's what I'm talking about.
1: God.
0: The power of the Almighty, man, keeping you alive, keeping the world alive.
1: Yes.
0: Thank you, Mr.
1: And I am covered. I'm covered. I am blessed. I am covered.
0: Why, may I tell you the blessing?
1: The blood of Jesus. His blood, what he shed upon the cross to save us. From sin and shame. Not man blood. Jesus blood of Jesus.
0: Why, the Ms. blood. Sown it, Miss Dixon. Sown it. So the world can hear it and understand that.
1: The blood of Jesus, man.
0: I'm telling
1: covered.
0: You. Covered.
1: Hallelujah.
0: Yes.
1: And all what I'm going through, the Lord keeping me through and he keeping me alive.
0: Yeah, yes.
1: And I come to him for grace and mercy.
0: That's what I'm talking about, Miss Dixon. Thank you.
1: Found me again. You and I'm asking you.
0: Yeah.
1: I'm asking you to give up Judith for me and Miss Brown.
0: Sure.
1: And all me friends them in Irish Storm.
0: Nice.
1: I don't know anything, no words to that anymore, but I am trying and I am making it in the Lord.
0: Nice. Big up yourself.
1: I hope the Lord will bless you and keep you and your family member and your friends them
0: sure.
1: under his control. Not man control, you know. His control.
0: Oh yes, Miss Dixon. Oh yes, I heard you. We heard you loud and clear. Thank you so much.
1: Yes.
0: And we'll talk later.
1: When I don't hear you, I cannot hear so good. Yes. And I don't have a good phone to that extent. And you know, I'm still under the blood of Jesus here. I'm covered.
0: Thank you, Miss Dixon. Stay blessed here. We talk later.
1: Yes.
0: One love every time.
1: One song, one more time again. Happy. I am happy in the Lord. I am happy. Hallelujah.
0: Sure.
1: The blood of Jesus, man.
0: Yes, Miss Dixon. Now I'm telling you now, people. Me just getting out of the studio, you know. And the song, I'm in the studio. And the song I play for me coming out of the studio. You know, as I said, boy, the music, when you play the music, it hits you, feel no pain, man. In the mighty name of Jesus, Miss Dixon, I love you like wow. I love you like how Jesus loved the children.

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1: New name, precious name.
0: Sure.
1: New name, precious name. Happy, happy, happy. Happy in the Lord. No matter what we're going through, we must always be happy in the Lord. Because we are alive and we are well today. Glory to God, man of God. All the weapons they form against you, sweet ruler, and prosper. When you get up and come to God's work, which weapon can form against you and prosper? You tell me. You tell me. You tell me, sweet ruler, which weapon can form against you and prosper? After you come out and do God's work, Monday and Thursday, when you could have taken precious time and there's somewhere else, I say it all the time, doing something else. But you take your precious time and you come on the radio and you're doing the work of God. So no weapon that form against you can will not prosper and it shall not prosper, my brother. Shall not and it will not. Glory to God this afternoon. As I just come to breathe a word of prayer unto us, let everybody know that God is alive. God is alive. God is alive and well. I tell you that if two of you on earth agree about anything you ask for, it will be done for you, man. As I just come to breathe a word of prayer unto us, let everybody know that God is alive. God is alive. God is alive and well. I tell you that if two

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5: Dear, oh God, truck a drive safe, my brother. May the good Lord walk and talk and go with your sucker. Hallelujah, this afternoon, each and everyone that have a clock listening to Street Ruler, who depending upon Street Ruler every Friday, every Thursday and Sunday. Remember, Easy George and his children and grandchildren. Pam, pam, dear, oh God, our Pastor Michael Bennett. Lord, First Lady Bennett, the Unity with Love family. Lord, DJ Keith, Lord, each and everyone that have a clock, God. Listen to Street Ruler, Lord. We just want to thank you for them, dear, oh God. And we just want to thank you for the blessing that they pour out to this man of God. So we just want to thank you, Lord, for making to be on today again, Lord. Which is going to take it, Lord. He could not be in the house, God. But he take it out of his busy time and come every Sunday and Thursday. Lord, I'm just asking the Lord right now, touch his mouth, touch his ears, touch his hands, touch his feet, dear, oh God. Lord, anoint him. Surround him with your angel. Lord, use your angel, then, God, to consecrate him, God, and to anoint him and to bless him, God. Whatever he puts his hand to there, oh God, he shall be a blessing, God. I just want to thank you for each and every one. Each and every one. If your name not called, each and every one. Michael Pantry, bless up to you and your wife and your daughter. Each and every one. God bless the Street Ruler. And I'm here listening to you, man of God. You is man of God. I claim you, man of God. I say hallelujah. I claim you, man of God. As I say hallelujah, I just want to ask the Lord to touch Mr. Cooper and his wife, Mistress Cooper. Drop in my spirit right now. And Sister Akins, Lady Akins, and each and every one that have it locked and connected with you, Street Ruler. God bless you, my brother, and have a wonderful day. I'm here listening to you.
6: Thank you, Mr. Brown. Thank you so, so much. Thank you. Happy Sunday. Have a beautiful afternoon.
5: Same to you, my brother. Same to you. The Lord is with you, Street Ruler. Don't worry, Alfred, because the word of God said, no weapon that form against God, people shall ever prosper. And every tongue that rise up against God's children will drop dead and condemned to the pit of hell, my brother. I know you trust God, and I know you believe in God. So just ride out the storm, my brother. God bless you. Love you.
6: Likewise, Prime Minister Brown. Thank you. Go, we pray. Marlon, I pray for the prayer. Marlon, I want to pray, and the world need a prayer. Let us pray.
7: So we pray, our Father, who art in heaven, hallowed be thy name. Thy kingdom come, thy will be done on earth as it is in heaven. Give us this day our daily bread, and forgive us our trespasses, as we forgive those who trespass against us. And lead us not into temptation, but deliver us from evil.
6: Thank you. A prayer day, a chapter day, keep the devil away. Let me say good afternoon to Brother Earl and his First Lady all the way in Maryland. We still in Sunday Gospel Melody, all right? As we continue. One day, Jesus is coming back one day. The message and the music, let's go.

spoke to him earlier. Big up yourself, Tyson, Minister. Him say good afternoon to Minister Stephen. Minister Devon, how you doing? Good afternoon to you and your First Lady. Yep. Don't get left behind. Do you hear me? The message in the music. Listen, why I say so. Listen.

0: Buaya ve de bana zelense, zonglama genoze. Zonglama bana zelense, buaya mı kumota da tamay tam.
1: Definitely, definitely, Lasko.
0: Yeah, man, but I deal with the eat, man. We are gonna deal with we are right now, you know?
1: Yes, yes, yes, Lasko.
0: This morning early, you know, but after 6, man, choker in a Prospect Park, you know, the early vibes there, you know.
1: Where you say I bring in choker? Yeah, make him do a train off around Prospect Park.
0: Yeah, man, hey, hey, choker, see you to the park business there. You still there? Your time, mate. Your choker, come off for 1 week, right? 10 o'clock at night time.
1: Yeah.
0: Choker, go on, hey, fuck after that, you know?
1: Wait a second, go on.
0: Oh, what's up? The man see you, so the thing breaks in.
1: Wait a second, take him round the park. Three and a half, straight, round Prospect Park.
0: Yeah, man, a three and a half, my lad, man. Yeah, man.
1: Ah.
0: I went nice and cool, I got about 72 degrees in the morning.
1: Yeah, early morning.
0: Hmm? Yeah. That man called me this man about quarter after 6 and I said, but Joker, you know, it's a summer cat thing I deal with. So I said, what? You don't have part of it in your house forward. I'm going there, man, but I'm going about 10 to 7 months. And that's about tight up easy, man.
1: Sure.
0: Bad pants, that's the shirt, and the weather nice. And...
1: Wait, say, Joker call it too early.
0: Eh?
1: Check a call you too early at 7 o'clock thing and him call you in at the 6 bells them time there.
0: You yeah, I don't know him that one. Him call me so early. But hey, I don't know. Him did that wait for me to come in, man, and we just forward, you know?
1: Yes, yes, sir.
0: We're on the track, nice and easy, and I tell him, man. Yes, we will. I got to go on. Because I tell you something, see, if none of them numbers that were there, because you know, some of them are 75. No people don't believe me are 75. Yeah.
1: Then the last
0: time. 75 people don't see me at some.
1: Last time.
0: Let me tell you. And when you see me at Pop on our nation, I dance. I tell me, Pop, now look on the street.
1: Then when you tell the
0: no apologies.
1: Lasko, when you tell the lady down at All Nation say you're 75, you know so she look upon you. She couldn't believe. You remember when me are there on it? And you tell her, say you're she does not look like she in a space wonderland. She can't believe say are you that
0: 75 years old
1: man. And I go on so.
0: Because me no miss a man, me no just sit down say no me miss a man. 5 days a week me go do the 3 and a half, you know. Because that's the only way you're going to be able to can function normally up under them numbers there. You know, do what you want to like when you're younger, you know? You know, I'm going to pump iron like when you're younger, but at the same time, you still have to do everything, you know? Somebody to come help you put on your pants and bathe you and all these things. You see what I say?
1: Yeah.
0: You have to do it for your own.
1: Sure.
0: And I mean, why nobody become else if you do them something there?
1: You know, I talk to a lot of people. I talk to a lot of people and them say, why, Rula, me no want to live so long where me can't take care of myself. Them have to beat me and them have to change me. Them rather ask God to take them. Boy, well, if I saw them feel, what can I say? You know?
0: It's let them go on then. If I saw them feel, them go on. You can't change them. I tell you that.
1: Them are telling you that, you know? Yeah. You know?
0: Yeah.
1: Say, boy, them no want to live for see that age there where them
0: no.
1: Take care of themselves. Other people have to be
0: no, sir.
1: Them. So them say, boy.
0: One, see my granddaughter, them grew up someone that you know me and them interact and all of that. And things like that. So me know me never really go about the place yet, you know what I mean?
1: Yeah.
0: So that's why me do me a do.
1: Yeah man.
0: So I eat the right kind of food. The right amount of rest.
1: Yes.
0: And do them exercise. But I am treating them and them combine all of them combined. Good attitude. So a lot of love to your fellow men and sisters out there.
1: Yeah.
0: You know, have a positive attitude. Them things that go forward, you know, Rula.
1: Yes, man. For real.
0: Yeah, man. Them is a plus. Them, no matter how I describe them, is a plus, brother.
1: Right.
0: You understand me?
1: Sure.
0: So, me just link on them things then, no focus on them things that I tell you then, and me don't take me here half of it, brother.
1: Yeah, focus on them
0: goal. You understand?
1: Yeah, focus on them goal. Yeah. Live good and just got you. I hear you, sir.
0: Yeah!
1: I hear you.
0: Yeah, man!
1: We hear you.
0: Then I'm actually thinking they live with that.
1: Yeah.
0: Just feel good and sure. you put the right foot forward and show up a love and have a positive attitude, man, and you work out and thing, and then you're good to go.
1: Yes, sir.
0: Yeah, man, simple as that. All right, so Mr. Wagwan, all right. Sugar. Big up yourself, Sugar. Enough respect, Sugar. Enough love and respect. Tony, the dancer, you don't know already. Are you care the people, man, but the players. Errol Charter, big up yourself. David House. Take it easy, bonus spliff. All right, now, Mr. Brown, nice hearing you, my dear. Booker, no effects already, yes, sir. Lorraine, Michelle, Lady Michelle, big up yourself, my dear. Junior Movement, big up. Lady Arintia, big up yourself, Lady Arintia. Lady C, my friend, big up. Brother Earl. Lady Tamara. You ever say Lady Tamara? Alright, so we don't ever see you this weekend coming here. So you will look forward to Friday night, yeah, my brother.
1: Yes, Lasco, see you Friday night, the All White Day, same second Friday.
0: You see it?
1: Yes, I.
0: Looking forward, my brother.
1: Give thanks, man. We bless up the thing, man.
0: So that's why, yeah, that's why I want this opportunity here, maybe, because I know I work too much
1: all more right. Time, Papa. I understand. Big up, Lasco the Barber. Bless
0: all right, my friend.
1: Cool. People that's the chat barber out of Brooklyn, New York City. Let me big up Cynthia Morris. I can't leave out Cynthia Morris. I don't know if I did sound her up, but may I make sure I sound her up now, can't remember. Cynthia Morris, yeah, man, and the Morris family, Neville the driver, and the rest of the family. Because when you big up Cynthia Morris, you know, the big smile up on her face, and Booker feel extra happy and nice. So I could just continue with more music now, man. Peace in the valley for street ruler. Peace in the valley for the people that may listen. Peace and love for each and everyone that what street ruler is dealing with right here. Come on. Music with Seman. Peace in the valley.

0: why, me I tell you why. Wait the town and tell the people street roller music, me name Prime Minister Brown. Peace in the valley for me and you and everyone.
1: Yeah, it's peace in the valley for me, you, Mr. Lasco, Judith, everybody. There's peace in the valley for everyone. Why don't you kill me down and out, you know? When Mr. Lasco come out and call my name, you know, man, you're lost, you know? Street roller, you kill me, I go to my side, I'm my problem, you know? When Mr. Lasco come out and say, Prime Minister Brown, Brown, me happy lost, you know? Me happy lost, put a smile on my face. Mr. Lasco, here is just a number, my brother. You feel young and fresh as who you want to. Age is just a number, my brother. You hear me tell you, when you tell the lady you hear, then the lady I look by you because you fit. You go out and you do your exercise a morning time so that keep you fit and young and fresh. Hallelujah. So age is just a number, my brother. And I just want to say happy, happy Sunday to my next uncle, Brother Hearl. And to each and everyone, Mr. David House, Robert Kingston, to the dentist, and to all the gentlemen, them, our godfather, who's coming up with his all right this weekend. I'm asking the Lord to make it be a successful event, and it will be a successful event, because their man there is some old veterans. Those men there is some man that God sent come. So I know it's going to be a successful event for our Godfather this weekend coming up. The people then is gonna go out and pour out unto him, and the people then is just gonna go out and support him. Hallelujah. He's gonna get the crowd. Hallelujah. The people gonna go out and they're going to bless him because of him, our Godfather. Glory to God this afternoon. Today, bless up yourself anywhere you're here, my sister, to Pantry, and to each and everyone that have it locked, listening to Street Ruler, the one and only original Street Ruler. God bless you, Street Ruler. Why are you tuning them? They tune them so nice behind the scenes. Iris FM, Iris Sound Radio, the post just come out. So it just a lick for Street Ruler.

0: Mr. West Cliffman, I say. Me see where I'm really, I say. Cause peace in the valley for us, you know, man. Where I see
1: them? I'm being a most connect ruler. What, brother? I'm so not acting on it here for one time. What a July weekend. After 4th of July weekend. After 7th of 4th of July weekend, ruler.
0: Everything I go on, me say they run a 28 the other day. What a
1: true. You know, the radar book coming in my office in the kitchen.
0: What are the radar
1: book? I'm on the radar book, the radar book. Everybody! I'm a 4th of July, 250 years.
0: Celebrating America's birthday, right?
1: I'm so, yeah, man, 250 years celebrating.
0: Why, David?
1: In America. What a joy. We're still a little strong.
0: Why, David?
1: Everybody has their life and goals and keep going like the edge of energy about them. You know, like the little said about you.
0: I hear you, David.
1: Anyone that wants there, anyone that comes so keep going, can't stop.
0: All right, sir, big up yourself. There will be peace in the valley for me and you.
1: All right. Come on. Let me look right first and foremost. Lady Ginger, happy 4th of July, Lady Ginger. Yeah, man, I'm a first year to put in Lady, man, Lady Ginger. From Lady, to Alistair, Lady. Yeah, man. That's it. Big up Lady Sugar, Lady Sugar, and so first 4th of July weekend. We're on to the Uncle Earl Sharta. The world for Charlie Sharta. We are Tanya Sharta. The world for out there. Let me say it to you, you know. I plot with Sean Munker, but take it over by that, you know. And man, the best try to put them side out to John South is over again.
0: David also look like him red already. David also look like him
1: red now. What you possibly find? Yes, sir, man, I'm just remember things in a ruler.
0: All right, sir.
1: Can I remember the past? And I'm a guy, no 3 year ruler.
0: Mama.
1: 3 year, Mama, gone, September 23rd. Sean Tony, she's a grandfather. RIP to Mama Shirley Ivan, that's the upper. From King's Court Hospital, God for the Zoom Dean Will. I don't know Mama Shirley. Be up in the King's Court, I wrote out of King's Court, I want to keep going there. Rola, don't say the wine, that was that. Rola, why you drop a nice back man to the people in the room? One low.
0: All right.
1: From here, but also, but we start off on him there.
0: Hospital, them see them the other day and them as a street ruler, may I listen to you, you know. And you big up Kings County, you big up Down State, Brooklyn Hospital family. The nurse them see me the other day and the doc and them tell me straight up. Them say street ruler, we listen to Irish Storm, we listen to you, we love you. You keep us at work, you keep us happy. This is what them tell me see them where they my pass through up there. And them tell me. So me I fi big them up. Alright? The word on the streets. Brooklyn Hospital, away the summer down at DeKalb, summer around this, so downtown Brooklyn. So it's a seminar light, oh no. Big them up, them I listen, then give me a warning. Them say, street, we love you, and we listen. So big up on yourself. 3 minutes to the top of the hour. Let's go.

0: announcement, Mr. Welede
1: Jones. One God upon the earth, at the Sunday, that our manners and respect to you, blessing abundance. Me die, Dada, me so me happy, you see. Every time me hear a wonderful voice, me just feel like me hear me win the lotto. How you doing?
0: I'm here. Very certain time you hear my voice, you see, like we win the lotto.
1: Come like we win the lotto, man. We just happy, you see. You just put sun in every Sunday, every time you come by the radio. Blessing, Dada. How you doing? How is the family?
0: We are here and everything is blessed. Me go take a community service announcement for Iris Dam in 2 minutes. I'm in a while you get cut off. So
1: all right, I'll call you right back, Dada.
0: Yeah.
1: All right, cool.
0: Yeah. In the my way, Lady Juby, I read the scripture in a chapter there, keep the devil away, you know. God choosing people for doing work, you know. As you hear Prime Minister Brown tell you, he should tell you, him call on the strong one at all times. Taking a break in Irish time, don't go nowhere, people. We on Unity with Love.com also.

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1: I want to say blessing abundance to you and your wonderful family, and I want to thank you so much for coming on to bless us. Every time you come on the radio, you're a blessing. God bless you. Lady Pat, bless up yourself. Janelle, Jinea, Dee, the whole family, big up on yourself. Thank you for allowing O'Neill, for allowing Dada to come on the radio to bless us. I do love and appreciate you all. Me tattoo na me art. Dada, you could be having family time today, but you take time out to come on the radio to bless me. And me, I tell you all me feeling and my heart, not from my mouth. I'm speaking from my lips, but it's the truth. All right? Thank you so much, because as some I know, you could have gone on vacation with your family and the princess, the doc, everybody, you know, having a fun time, but you choose to come on the radio. Boy, I mean, I don't know if I love you one more time. You're the best Dada ever. You don't abandon your children. You're always there for us. Thank you. I'm doing Psalm 35 today. The word is already blessed. Plead my cause, O Lord, with them that strive with me. Fight against them that fight against me. Take hold of shield and buckler and stand up for my help. Draw out also the spear and stop the way against them that persecute me. Say unto my soul, I am thy salvation. Let them be confounded and put to shame that seek after my soul. Let them be turned back and brought to confusion that devise my hurt. Let them be as chaff before the wind, and let the angel of the Lord chase them. Let their way be dark and slippery, and let the angel of the Lord persecute them. For without cause have they hid for me their net in a pit, which without cause they have digged for my soul. Let destruction come upon him unawares, and let his net that he had catch himself into that destruction, let him fall. And my soul shall be joyful in the Lord. It shall rejoice in his salvation. All my bones shall say, Lord, who is like unto thee, which delivers the poor from him that is too strong for him? Yea, the poor and the needy from him that spoileth him. False witness did rise up. They laid to my charge things that I knew not. They rewarded me evil for good to the spoiling of my soul. But as for me, when they were sick, my clothing was sackcloth. I humbled my soul with fasting, and my prayer returned to mine own bosom. I behaved myself as though he had been my friend and brother. I bowed on heavily as one that mourneth for his mother. But in mine adversity, they rejoice and gather themselves together. Yea, the objects gather themselves together against me, and I knew not. They did tear me and seize not. With hypocritical mockers in feast, they gashed upon me with their teeth. Lord, how long will thou look on? Rescue my soul from the destruction, my darling from the lions. I will give thee thanks in the great congregation. I will praise thee among men, much people. Let not them that are my enemies wrongfully rejoice over me. Neither let them wink with the eye that ate me without a cause. For they speak not peace, but they devise deceitful matters against them that are quiet in the land. Yea, they opened their mouth wide against me and said, ah, ha, our eyes have seen it. This thou hast seen, O Lord, keep not silent. O Lord, be not far from me. Stir up thyself and awake to my judgment, even to my cause, my God, my Lord. Judge me, O Lord, my God, according to thy righteousness, and let them not rejoice over me. Let them not say in their heart, ha, so would we have it. Let them not say, we have swallowed him up. Let them be ashamed and brought to confusion together that rejoice at mine hurt. Let them be clothed with shame and dishonor that magnify themselves against me. Let them shout for joy and be glad that favor my righteous cause. Yea, let them say continually, let the Lord be magnified. which hath pleasure in the prosperity of his servant. And my tongue shall speak of thy righteousness and thy praise all the day long. Here ends the reading of God's holy word. May the Lord have his blessing upon us. I want to thank God for you. Blessing abundance. You could be having family time, as I said, but you choose to come on the radio to bless us and to bless me. May not take you lightly. It's a big thing here, do that. I want to bless you up. Thank you so much. God bless you. I want to say happy Sunday to Lady Pat. Bless up yourself. Thanks for allowing Dada to come on the radio to bless me. If we love you one more time, bless up yourself, beautiful queen. I want to bless up Prince O'Neill. Blessings to you, abundance, and thank you for sharing Dada with me. Much love. I want to bless up Doc, Lady Janelle. Bless up yourself, Doc. Hope you ain't working too hard. Enough love. Thank you for sharing that with me. If I love you one more time. And baby Janae, I love you, baby. Thank you for sharing that with me. Enough love and enough blessing to you. I want to bless up Dee and Goldie. Much love and respect. Thank you for sharing our data, Street Jula, with me. So you can play me nice music and make me feel nice. I'm Sunday service. Bless up on yourself. Enough love. Me tattoo the whole family and my heart. That need is not going away. Una stuck with me. Right, Dada?
0: Right there in the heart, right. You say. So let
1: yes, me. I want to bless up the sponsors who make it possible for our Dada Street Ruler to come on the radio to bless me. I want to say thank you and bless in abundance. I want to say happy Sunday to Beverly. Silent listener, Linden Boulevard, bless up yourself, enough love. I want to say happy Sunday to Minister Brown. Thank you for your blessing. Thank you for your prayers. May God bless you and your wonderful family. Bless up yourself and enough respect, Minister Brown. I want to say happy Sunday to Mr. Tony the Dancer and Lady Juliet and your wonderful family. Enough love, enough respect. Happy Sunday, Sister Arlene. Blessings to you and your wonderful family. Rutan, you come on the radio. Thanks for the beautiful service this morning. God bless you and enough love and respect. Good morning, good afternoon, or good evening. Happy Sunday, Simone. Blessings to you and your wonderful family. To Sister Marcia Creed, happy Sunday to you and your wonderful family. Sleep in peace, Mr. Ryder. Bless up Mr. Ryder's family. Happy Sunday to you all. Enough love, enough respect. I want to say happy Sunday to the Russell Brothers Silent Listener. Blessings to you and your wonderful family. Enough love, enough respect. Big up yourself, Marlon, the superstar. Happy Sunday to you. Enough respect. I want to say happy Sunday to Double Deuce in the Bronx. Blessing abundance. Happy Sunday to Mr. Booker and family. Happy Sunday, Lady Michelle and Mr. Movement. Enough respect and enough love. And bless up your mom, Lady Michelle, and your beautiful children. Blessings, abundance, enough love. Me hear you earlier. Say happy Sunday to brother. Happy Sunday to you and your family. To Mr. Lasco the Baba. Yeah, Seat 16, man. Bless up yourself. May God continue to bless you and your wonderful family. Enough love and enough respect, sir. Big up yourself. To David O. Spliffman, happy Sunday to you. I hope you read your Bible. Enough love and just respect to you. To Mr. Robert Kingston and Lady Shernett, bless up yourself. Happy Sunday. To Mina Ouch's family, happy Sunday. Sleep in peace, Mina. To Brother Earl and his beautiful wife and his family, happy Sunday. To Miss Sugars and family, happy Sunday. To Lady LaShawn, stay safe. Enough respect, enough love. Happy Sunday to Mr. Dan Barnett and family. To Bunny and his first lady, Lady Bev and family, happy Sunday. Mr. Joe White, your finished cook, happy Sunday to you and your wonderful family. Stay safe. To Miss Pauline Grizzleboo, happy Sunday to you and your family. Sister Tootsie, if me love you one more time, you know, stop cooking me sweet food. Bake nice things and make me nice juice, man. And give that enough energy and me get some of the food. It nice. Me don't know why not your hand make it so sweet, you know. But the food tastes good. Big up yourself. If me love you one more time, happy Sunday. To Bona G, happy Sunday. Bless up yourself. To Lady Tamara and family, happy Sunday. Bless up yourself, Pebbles. To Uncle George, happy Sunday. Blessings abundance. To Papa Austin, silent listener, bless up yourself. To Miss Juliet, Miss Sugar's friend, 300, bless up yourself. Sister Mary and her grandkids, happy Sunday. To Minister Blackwood, Minister Cleghorn, bless up yourself. Miss Dixon, happy Sunday to you, blessed in abundance. May God bless you and keep you. Okay? Enough love. To Andrea in the Bronx, that I met at Dada's event, happy Sunday to you and your mom. To Lady Sharon, bless up yourself. And one Mr. Faithful, Pandy App, Gwenaem Street Ruler. If I love you one more time, words is not enough to tell you how much I love you and appreciate you and your wonderful family. May God continue to bless you and your family. I cover you all with Psalm 91:23. Dada, I sent you a song by Busy Signal. God is truly amazing. Can you please play that song for me if you can, please? I'm begging.
0: Got you. All right, we'll play it for you.
1: Okay, thank you, Dada. Talk to you later. And to anyone that has birthday, God bless you. Big up on yourself because our Dada Street Jeweler is right here to bless you up on your wonderful earth strong. Bless up on yourself. Love, blessing, abundance. Peace and blessing, nothing but love. Just grab on a little gloss and put a little Jesus juice. Relax and wait for our Dada Street Jula. One Dada from the app. Nobody else but Street Jula. Dada, I'm out. Talk to you later. Peace.
0: Just like that. That's Lady Juby.
1: Alright, Dada. Enough love.
0: Pick up yourself, Lady Juby. I heard that you go to good school in a matter of year. And I'm saying you're going to be high. All right, maybe a high school, or maybe a high, something like that. All right, I'm not from Montego Bay, but I heard it's a top school in Montego Bay. So, big up yourself. I have to give you your respect every time. All right, and thanks for reading the scripture, because the chapter today, keep the devil away. Let me play one nice song for Adelan.

0: Hey, it's me a fiancé. 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
1: Straight roller, big up, big up. 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The king of soul.
0: Sure.
1: The king of the tri-state neighborhood. Big up to all Irish Town listeners then, from here to Jamaica to all over the world, because we have Alaska there all over the place, so people can listen on the hop. Yeah man, big yourself up and big up everybody. All this I come from the First Lady Bev. And big up to my friend Anne-Marie and Wayne them. Big up to all the people in front of the grandstand here. Big up to myself for my listeners. Bonasasa.
0: Loud and clear, grandstand.
1: And big yourself up to Irishtown boss. Big up to all the Irishtown DJ them. You know, I know I play good music. But we know who's the king of it. Who's the king of the world, a street ruler? One day thing, boss. Oh, God bless the man, curse. Big up, big up. Go and listen.
0: Big up, all right,
1: take care.
0: Yes, yeah. I. Big up yourself. Yeah,

0: Santiago.
1: Good afternoon, my brother. Good afternoon.
0: Good afternoon, Chuck.
1: Want send a blessing, a bless up out there to DJ Keith, to my son Philip Mark, Sister Arlene, Chucka, Lady Pat, your wife, Marcia Akins, Lady C, Brother Hal, Errol Shorter, Sister Carla, Minister Brown, Mr. Kingston, yes God, and Marlon, David House, Dan Barnett, Asani Ali, my grandson CJ. What a blessing to be amongst folks like you guys. You lift my spirit every day. You make me know I am alive, and that is so well. Keep praying for me and bless me up every time, because prayer is the key to heaven's door. Bless your wife, Lula, Lady Pat. She's such a humble sister. God bless you and keep you. One love.
0: Every time, that's Sugar 305 Linda, and one love every time.
2: 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What a da dang. What a da da da da da. You don't know. Lock. Colonel Campbell said that. The original Gargan. Run things, me, I tell you. Boom.

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0: You're now listening to Street Ruler, the King of Soul.
1: Thank you. Street Ruler. This is a must play song. We take up the song for play. The song disappear and I find it back. This is Minister Dr. Delroy Cooper. It's a must play song and playing the song at the right time. It's a prayer. Delroy, Minister Cooper, Miss Mary Cooper. Good evening. This is the minister, Dr. Delroy Cooper, man of God. It's a prayer on Sunday Gospel Melody with Street Ruler. It's

Mr. Plain the song at the right time, you know, man. It's a prayer. Plain, Mr. Dr. Delroy Cooper. Two decent, respectable Christian couple supporting Street Ruler at his event. Very respectable minister and his wife. It's a prayer.

0: It's a prayer, Chaka. It's a prayer. Keep the devil away.
1: Keep the devil away. Better to play people up on another Sunday again.
0: Salute.
1: You tell me you and your family every time, General.
0: Salute the youth, man.
1: My day on the street, my day on last night, you know.
0: The place where me there last night. Which one me there last
1: night? Me there on the island right now.
0: Oh, you there at the place where me did there last night in the town there, so
1: yeah, man.
0: Okay. I hear you.
1: When I load from Brooklyn, come out there, come deliver what me, I look out for what up.
0: Oh, yeah, did some delivery over upon the side there, aside of town there.
1: Yeah.
0: I hear you, sir.
1: Yeah, man. I work with a company where affiliated with UPS, and they're all over the place with the pickup truck, all upstate New York.
0: Why, you forget?
1: Yeah, the new Russian thing is weak too.
0: Yeah, forget tonight, you know, your job, the streets, the lane, the avenue, the highway, the byways, you are the driver, you know, so, you know it go, but just say no stop at all.
1: Yeah, man. I
0: hear
1: the one last
0: song. Right? I know me and you did round that round the all nation when him tell the lady say my 75 when and the lady like she look like she can't believe it. Like I know me and you, I'm here you and Lasco did round there.
1: Many better than night there.
0: How when we the book up the tree away the time run all nation come like you asleep, man. Yeah, what me remember?
1: No,
0: come
1: when
0: back.
1: I asleep.
0: Yeah, remember I come bad bridge.
1: At the bar we stand up.
0: Yeah, they know you go like say me no know what me I say. They know bar we stand up.
1: I want to tell the bartender.
0: Yeah, it was the lady that owned the place. She's the owner and
1: remember now.
0: The same time when me I put on a run. Then Lasco put on a run, and you come back and put on a run for run and pound for pound. Now you forgot that?
1: No, I mean, I forgot.
0: Bridging, we come and call me back if you're asleep, you're bridging, because me don't know where you're there.
1: You're fucking asleep. So you can't play the music that me fall asleep. Come on, man.
0: Yeah, that me I tell you, but me I say, one time we did it, the tree away. And you put on the first run, and Lasco comes and put on the second one, and I say, boy, I'm going to put on the third one. Are they lady?
1: Yeah,
0: you can't forget that bridge. You know, just the other
1: day. Yeah, man, I'm a member now, man. That's what me answer for the lady over the counter.
0: You know, that me answer, bridge, and let's go.
1: Yeah, man. I know exactly who you are talking now.
0: And she, look, she couldn't believe the last girl 75 years old. Yeah, she was like, is he 75? She was like,
1: yeah. You want to tell now, go by parking more and jog.
0: Yeah, man, let's go keep fit, Regine. Let's go keep fit. Me have a long way to go for 75, but boy, may I tell you, the man physically fit, man. God bless him, bro. God really bless him and his family, you know?
1: Sorry, man. He really keep himself up, Pupa.
0: Yeah, man. The man, you know, I'm 75, and he make you look like, you know, if you are even 30, 40, he look like you're not trying. A 75-year-old man, I go on, so. Really?
1: For real, man. our fit 75, man.
0: Yeah, man.
1: Like when keep up himself still, because a man and a friend of God is gonna be exercise, see me?
0: Yeah, man, definitely. You know?
1: That's I key that I take it out still, you know, because the only part of them business take a toll for away after a while.
0: And
1: exercise good for the blood and the body, Cooper.
0: And you hear him say, I know that's all him do. Him say him live good. Him say him love people. Him talk a lot of things that sound great, sound right. That is great. Him talk a lot of things and them sound positive. They are positive. So that's what I'm talking about. It's not just exercise alone.
1: I'm never feeling raising off anybody, you know.
0: Right? Lasco can deal with the contention and the problem, brother, just like me. Straight up, once that me gone, me can't deal with that, bridging of peace and love and everything we are dealing with, bridging. You know it already. So,
1: for real, man.
0: Yes, I. Every time. And good music and great vibes. Yeah, I'm bum.
1: Yeah, I'm bum. See you, man. Booker! No, you're yet, man. You don't like the gospel.
0: Because we tell me chop. I wake him up, I go chop something up on him, can to and step on it, make him ball out. Voila!
1: Yeah, well, step on him up, but don't shoot him out through the window and step on him.
0: We're going to make, hey, David House, I go say, boy, you send him down to King's County, but later, for the rebound. It's a prior.

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1: It's Sunday, and my dad is Cheat Rule, the King of Soul, is here to take you on a Sunday gospel melody. You're listening to my dad is Cheat Rule, the King of Soul. Come join him on a Sunday musical gospel
2: station. Hi, this is Jeff Barnes, and remember, you must always listen.

0: Prime Minister Brown, it's a prayer.
1: I got to know. I want you to play that song, the street ruler. Let the song speak to the people of that street ruler. Let this song, my God, let this anointing song from Minister Cooper speak to the people of God, street ruler. Only a prayer a day, keep the devil away. It's only a prayer, my brother. I want you to play this song a couple of times. Let it speak to the people of God, street ruler. That's all I have to say, man of God. Let this song speak for itself. God bless you. My God.
0: I'm telling you. It's a prayer. Good afternoon. On a beautiful Sunday afternoon. Sound like it's Sky Beauty all the way to Long Island. It's a prayer. Good afternoon, Sky Beauty. Happy Sunday.
2: Good afternoon, teacher. How are you doing?
0: It's a prayer. It's a prayer. It's a prayer. It's a prayer, Sky Beauty, on a beautiful Sunday. Sunday Gospel Melody with Street Ola. Have Sky Beauty live and direct. Right here on Irish Storm Sunny Gospel
2: yes,
0: Melody.
2: Yes, Tritula, good afternoon and blessing Sunday to you and your family, your beautiful children and your wife. Happy Sunday to you guys.
0: Likewise, Sky.
2: And
0: likewise.
2: I want to say I'm here listening to you playing up some nice music as usual. And Tritula, in more I was supposed to go to Connecticut yesterday, right?
0: Right.
2: I was supposed to go to Fairfield. I was supposed to go to Fairfield, Connecticut. I didn't want to end up going because my son was 15. My 15-year-old son come on and say, Mommy, outside it's too hot. We can't go because it's an outside event. I was going to carry my two kids plus my big daughter, but my big daughter with the big one, they're 21. She said she never want to come nowhere. She has to go somewhere different. So my other two kids then now, the second one, which is my son, we are 15. So, Mommy, no, I don't want to go. It's an outside event and it's too hot. But I guess actually I didn't want to go in a pool because in a pool in the whole time. So we never ended up going to Connecticut. So I said, oh, there'll be two at the street. We never feel safe. Really got sun up in the hat. We just want the under my central here.
0: I hear you, Sky.
2: You know them where
0: I heard you loud and clear. I was in your town, but I know you wasn't coming around that part of town. But I know I had to do what I do best, and we had a ball. You know, everybody was like, "Street Ruler, we waiting for you. We want to meet you, and we love your music." And you know, it was a great vibes in Long Island. I guess what? Also, they had the fireworks. You know, where I was, they had fireworks all night. All some of the fireworks, I want to tell you, say, come all over. You know when they have the fireworks, it's so pretty, and you know. It was a beautiful
2: yeah, thing. Yeah, the fireworks yeah. over here are pretty.
0: Yeah.
2: And it's peaceful.
0: Yeah, man.
2: You peaceful. Know, like, you know, it's very peaceful.
0: Sure.
2: The
0: sure.
2: firework in Long Island here is very peaceful. You know, it's just peaceful. Yeah, we know it. Yeah, the fireworks. Anyway, in Long Island, the fireworks is very peaceful because, guess what? They have one spot over by a Freeport. Well, them always meet at airtime, and police always around the area, police, you know, so it's always been peaceful. I know Nassau County police, then don't play.
0: Yes.
2: So, right. It's always been peaceful. So, you enjoy yourself, though, right?
0: Yeah, man, I want to tell you, man, you know, nothing about love, the people that like you, Street Ruler, they just came up and, you know, we listen to you, we love your music, keep up the good work, and, you know, them just full of courage, them just uplift you, and, you know, just make you, well, I mean, words, I don't even have words to say, but they are beautiful people, that's all I have to say, nice.
2: But, remember, you said they're often all the flyers to me.
0: Right?
2: I look back on my phone, I said, what's telling us? I totally forget. Remember, you said I was sending it to Mama when I was asking you where in Long Island. You
0: tell what
2: people,
0: you
2: say I go send me the flyer.
0: I truly say I go away and that type of thing and then me get busy out.
2: Yeah. And, you know, so I read upon it in last moment yesterday, I changed my mind yesterday about after 12 in the afternoon. It's only two at that Wednesday, it at Thursday, at Friday. Yesterday, we couldn't deal with it at all on the road. And then it's outside. All of it. You have to over there yesterday.
0: Yes, it was, but I have to do what I have to do. And, you know, I love the summer. You know, I love the summer. And, you know, I
2: love it too, but not so hot, man.
0: I have a big towel rug with my wife by give me when me just, if me get start sweat, me just dry off my face and me feel cool again and everything nice. So it was a great vibes, you know. I got home like, you know, it finished like 1-2. Well, about 1 o'clock, yeah, 12, 1, I reach home, you know. It was nice.
2: Oh, it finished early. Yeah. Like 1-1. Oh, it finished early.
0: Yes. You know, all white over there was nice and peaceful and everything was blessed. So
2: it's peaceful, yeah. Yeah,
0: so me have to do.
2: Yeah, man. It's very peaceful in the air. Anything keep over here in Long Island always been peaceful.
0: You know, certainly.
2: Peaceful, because you see, Nassau County police, they're terrible than the New York City police.
0: I know, you slip, your slide. Them don't have nothing to do, so they will quickly lock you up, especially if.
2: Tell me, but if you're Nassau County police, I'm over here, you have to be careful of them. Sometimes they stitch up all in our corner. And if it's a drive, when you're driving, you know, go stand and look, you know, see them, they stitch up in your corner and say, if you go to order whatsoever, are you on your phone, you don't know where.
0: I know, I
2: very dangerous.
0: You just have to drive the speed limit and just, you know, stay up on point. Yeah, man.
2: They're not clear, man. They see everything. If you want them over here, like, sometimes there is just see things. Mm-hmm. They want them over here, straight. They want them in another country over here. We see things. This is the one them over in New York City, like Queens, Brooklyn, and so they're not really business with them one over here.
0: Because them now, they don't have anything to do. So, you know, when you drive through the town, them might look for something. It's in New York offices.
2: Exactly. Busy. I saw them see it through.
0: Yep.
2: I saw them see
0: Well.
2: Yeah, man, I'm glad you enjoy yourself. So, yeah, you will play again over here in Long Island,
0: Anytime. As a matter of fact, they request me to come back. So, I'll definitely let you know this time, all right? So, they request me. Anyway, yes. Play one time, then want me come back twice and three times, you know. They like your music, your vibes, everything is just different, you know. So, I'll let you know. Go and go wash off in your pool, yeah, man. I'm going to leave you.
2: After I watch out and then fool it out, then I jump in the jacuzzi, I'm finish it off and then I go relax in my nice king size bed.
0: Right.
2: And you know, I'm there, I listen to you, so I relax in my nice king size bed.
0: Right, I
2: know. Alright, in street, you
0: from
2: the year, I listen to you, so go and do your thing and bless up yourself, you and your family again.
0: Alright, pick up yourself, Sky Beauty, cool. Alright.
2: You too, bless up. Alright.
0: It's a prize.
2: Click a bit.
0: You see, true me is a man, me not really like for sleep. Me now go in my king size bed right now because me have mission after me left Irish Storm, you know where it go, mission. So big up yourself, Sky Beauty, go and enjoy yourself, yeah. It's a prayer, Prime Minister Brown. Think I'll live your life you love the life you live. It's a prayer.

Roy Cooper. That Roy Cooper, one of them there, may I go interview you. Anytime you we have time, me really want to ask you, what were you thinking when you sing the song? Yeah, one of them time when we have time, you know? Unitywithlove.com and Irish Storm Radio on a Sunday Street Ruler. I'm telling you, 6 more minutes in the gospel. I'm going to play Lady Juby's song before she kill me, you know.

0: I'm the thing of Tootsie. 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
1: Oi!
0: Talk to me.
1: You can't say nothing upon the body. You have to know when time to sit that body married. You have to know that.
0: They know.
1: Anyway, what do you say?
0: Then a prime minister Brown come through earlier. Prime Minister
1: Brown. No, prime minister Brown. She not do that. She not run away from the food.
0: All right.
1: No, me not gonna get no food. You not get no food. Go out. They just do the angle. From the blue angle. Yeah, do not that.
0: I can't pan it.
1: One plate. Night to a choker.
0: Upon the platter, Prime Minister Brown carried, and I'm up on the door angle, so me not understand.
1: No. I never want to don't eat.
0: Well,
1: don't eat. Come up eating, hiding, and not eat.
0: Well, the one with the angle, you can't get to chukka. Me don't get the one from Prime Minister Brown already. Right upon the
1: platter. But I'm there lock with them little
0: wheels. Alright, big surprise.
1: And a little shot of thing in life, you know.
0: Hey, be careful.
1: A little shot of me know your love.
0: Hey, be careful, you know. I tell you, seven with the pastor, where he's ready and take him shot of rum, you know. But me not tell you, no, oh. Alright, me just tell you, no. It's a fire.
1: Bro, lock with you.
0: All right, Tootsie, it's a prayer. Come on.

Big up yourself, Nana Goodas. Me see you on the check-in. We'll see you this Friday in the All Nation. 1091 Utica Avenue. Same second Friday, Street Ola in town. The All White this Friday, All Nation.

0: Virgin says she Ola, me there right now in a Kingston, Jamaica. And me there under me amok and me Alyssa. Me Alyssa Irish Storm, him saying there Jamaica, assuming I'm amok. Why you remind me of days when my father have the amok in the yard? Why me I tell you, me Alyssa Irish Storm right now, internet worldwide.
1: Night and day.
0: Man said, boy, cool, which part in there? Just a swing and a list of Irish time.

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0: Thank you, thank you, thank you, thank you, thank you. Dr. Delroy Cook, my minister. Boy, I'm not telling a lot of people. The couples are very, very respectable couples. Minister Cooper and his wife, very humble soul. If you have not meet them, trust and believe me, they are very respectable. Trust and believe me. Yeah. And thank you for those award that you gave me. Thank you so, so much, coming from Street Ruler and the family. Thank you, Miss Minister Dr. Delroy Cooper. And pick up your wife, Miss Mary Cooper. All right, so I'm going to play a Juby song and, you know, go over into the gospel. It's all right. I'm more blessing for we. You hear me say? More blessing for we. Me never said more blessing for me, you know. Like, God bless me alone. God bless all them children, them. If you notice how Street Ruler talk, and not just me alone, him a bless. Him a bless everyone. Okay? Alright, and once you have life, you are blessed. So no need to cry, no need to complain. The world is for everyone. You see, the world is not for one person. The world is for each and everyone. Alright? Until God say. Okay, so this is a request, Lady Juby. So let me play Lady Juby's song. Alright. Alright, Lady Juby, see, I'll make me go over time in that gospel. It's alright. Play it, Street Ola. Play it fair. Play it fair. Busy, right? God is amazing. Play it fair. Play it for real, Lord. Can't say me no play it in a Juby.
1: Hallelujah.

0: Thank you. All right, Chubby. Okay, a little brother in the gospel. More blessing for you. So let me continue with Holy Book Goodies and Traditional Sunday.
1: 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It's a real deal.
0: No, it's not real deal. That was dead. This is now. No respect to the real deal CEO. Polo, big up the I-self. And I'll leave you up my wretched. Now, Street Ruler right here on IrisStormRadio.com, giving you a worldwide oldest but goodest in traditional Sunday. Once you hear the music, you know what time it is. And the time exactly right now, it is 8 minutes past 5 in the p.m. I'm here until 7 in the p.m. Full joy the moment while I take you on a musical journey. But before I do, let me give you a quick information what's going on near you. What's going on this weekend coming up? Don't forget, same second Friday, continues at All Nation, 1091 Utica Avenue, it's the All White. Cake cutting for Jennifer, right? Birthday celebration, cake cutting for Jennifer. As you heard, Street Ruler will be in your town. Same second Friday, presents to you by Dice, Sonia, Clover, Sleep on Heavenly Sister. So people get in the All White Street Ruler in town. And then you don't know, say, the 11th I will be in Mount Vernon, Elaine, the year-to-year barbecue, 115 Beechwood Avenue, Westchester County. I'm coming at you. Don't forget, Erroll Shorter presents to you the crowning of the Godfather, Erroll Shorter, the white and white birthday bash. You don't want to miss that one. It goes down the 18th of July, 1092 Utica Avenue NYC. DJ Arville on the Wheel of Steel, Fire Lion Sound. Also, Street Ruler, the King of Soul, and it's All White, white and white, the annual, the crowning of the Godfather. Not to be missed. 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

0: this. 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When you're playing good music, Ghost represent for street ruler. Play the music, youth. Play it so they can hear it. Go.
1: Thank you, Ghost. Singing Dubby. Wait, so play the music so they can hear it. All right, Ghost, I will.

just wait. You know, each and every Sunday, right here, you find the street roller, rain, sleet, or snow, tornadoes. I'm here, people. Driving the Lamborghini on a Sunday, only on a Sunday. During the week, I got the hook to you, right?

yourself a nice glass of wine. 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She was street ruler. How you drink your wine? 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

Phil, Tiffany, DJ, Danny, Miss Phil and the family, all the grandkids. Pick up a 7, Nadine, Todd Terrell.

them no want to hear it. Ah, look today, everyone is playing souls now. No respect to the King of Soul. One day I create history on a radio name, Right Vibes Radio. Ask anybody in the Bronx. I play that song here over about 15 times. I not talk the other day, no. I talk years ago when nobody now play souls. Them hate it like paiso. 15 times I play that song here. Years ago. Mash up the radio. Bad, bad, bad. Mash up the Bronx one day. On Sunday. On a station here, Right Vibes back in the day.

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0: to me alive. 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
1: Thank you, yeah.
0: Talk to me live and direct.
1: You know, if you tell me, grew up with my grandmother, Rebecca Cleary, in a wild water house, with the old radio fusion. Remember the old radio fusion? I have to put on the wall and listen. Remember the radio fusion there?
0: Boy, I've been telling you a lie. I remember that one. I know the stereo them.
1: I
0: only know the stereo them when my father did have in the living room. The stereo and he have the angle where they change the record. And that one them know about the stereo them one day, you know.
1: You know, so I'm my auntie first make me listen to Janul from her stereo. Her stereo component that she have in her living room up on Alamand Avenue. My auntie first me hear start me start play Janul song then. And you know, me hear Street Ruler, you know, because music is life, music is medicine. And me then I'm in the kitchen in a Street Ruler, and I sang out of stuff in a street, and I'm why you play it to the people that ask to me. I remember that night.

0: mighty God. Titula mo yung pera sana from the police. My Lord have mercy. Jesus.
1: I got you, Prime Minister. I got you. All right. When I turn around the next segment, I got you.

0: Good evening, Lady Bishop Canarsia, on a beautiful Sunday in the evening. Talk to me alive.
1: Yes, good evening, Ola. Good evening, good afternoon, good day. Just here on the check-in to bless you up. How are you on this beautiful Sunday evening?
0: Everything is blessing. Look in my crystal ball and see that you're finishing up what you were doing and now you're ready to go. That's what my crystal ball is telling me.
1: Alright, your crystal ball, I tell you, just right. I check in earlier, you see that, right? I check in earlier.
0: I missed a call from you, but I didn't hear you.
1: Yeah.
0: But I look and I saw a missed call and I see a lot of missed call, you know?
1: Okay. Yeah, Lasco beat me to the punch. And I every time I'm supposed to call is either the commercial or somebody when I'm supposed to call about. But I want to say this. When Minister Brown came on, I messaged you, you know. When Minister Brown came on and the commercial took her out, I wanted was to hear her complete conversation because I don't want to miss Minister Brown and what she has to deliver. So when Minister Bone calls, I would appreciate if she got into a commercial. Yeah, you did it for Lady Judith, and I messaged you while she was on for you, but you didn't see the message apparently. So I wanted was to hear a complete conversation. So if she calls and she's gonna go directly into a commercial just like you did for Lady Judith, I want her to hang up and call back after the commercial just so I could hear. I don't know if anybody else is interested, but I am interested to hear what Minister Brown has to say. I'm interested to hear everybody what everybody has to say. But you know, Minister Brown always come with a message, a real, real deep message. And so does Lady Judith, of course. And so does everybody else. So I'm just saying, the commercial, when the commercial takes the people out, they can just, you know.
0: Sometimes,
1: you're following what I'm saying, Ola.
0: Yeah, sometime, you know. All right, say for instance, I'm selecting, and sometime,
1: uh-huh,
0: you know, the community service come upon me and catch me off guard, and every time me they
1: off guard, yes.
0: Yeah, so
1: of course.
0: So sometimes it's like that.
1: I see that. I understand that. I see that too. Yeah, off guard. So you know, all right. For instance, Minister Brown, are you listening? When you're gonna call our street ruler with a message, you always have a message for us. I want to hear it. So you check the time. Sometimes I even call, like just like now. The commercial are going to take me out, right? But yeah, I want to hear you. So bless up yourself. Well, that means that bless up each and everyone right across the board.
0: Let me
1: thanks, Ola. Yeah.
0: May I put it that Minister Brown can understand? On Irish Storm, every half an hour, you get a community service announcement. So if you do call, want to call, goes out for everyone. Every half an hour.
1: Right.
0: So
1: nobody's hearing.
0: Yeah. So if you say half an hour come up, it a go take you out. Your voice now go be heard. So if instant,
1: yes.
0: 6 o'clock. It, you know, community service announcement. 6:30 community service.
1: Every half an hour, yes. Yeah. Every half an hour. I know that.
0: So make it easy.
1: I study that. I know that.
0: So
1: yes.
0: Make it easy on us all, on each and everyone. Nobody call when you say 6 o'clock. Call like a couple of minutes after.
1: Exactly. Just like now, the commercial is at 5:30.
0: Yeah. All right.
1: So yes.
0: Thank you.
1: So just big up each and everyone. All right, Ola.
0: Cool.
1: And I bless you up. If I can, I bless you up. All right.
0: Big up yourself, my friend. Everything blessed.
1: Thank you, Ola.
0: We understand. Big up. Gonna take a break. I'll be right back. 5:30 sharp.
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Minister Brown. I'm coming at you after this one. Once again, no respect to Debbie Ouch. Whoopi Ouch. Minna Ouch, sleep on Heavenly. And no respect to your husband, Debbie Ouch, all right? And big up your kids, them. Big up your family. Big up each and everyone. That was at your All White in Long Island. We had a ball. Thanks for choosing, Street Ruler. Everybody wants the best. Who don't want the best in their life? 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Put it like that. Everybody wants the best. And to get the best for your musical needs, for your musical need, trust and believe me, first come, first serve. If you want about the Street Ruler, remember, first come, first serve. No partiality in my game. You come first, I take care of you. And I take care of you first. I'm not the type of DJ that can be here, there, and everywhere, three and four places in one night. I can't do that. I won't do that. I refuse to do that. If you book me for the night, that's where I will stay all night. Respect to my musical catalog. Respect to my musical journey. Thank you. So thanks again to Debbie Ouch and the family for choosing Street Ruler. The best. You have to love yourself before anyone can love you. You wait on someone to tell you they love you and you don't love yourself, you ain't gonna get no love, baby. You come first, so you got to love yourself before anyone can love you. And you have to give love at the same time.

Prime Minister Brown, you ready for me? Also, beautiful Angie, thank you so much for choosing Street Ruler to play at your 60th birthday celebration. 60 and fabulous, 60 and lovely, 60 and fantastic. Thank you, beautiful Angie, other queens. Prime Minister Brown, I'm here until 7 o'clock. I'm not here all night, so let us play music.

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0: the All White gonna be lit this Friday, July 10th. Johnny, if I don't worry yourself, I'm gonna rock you.
1: Forever, forever.
0: I'm gonna rock the building too. 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
2: Hey, listen. That people them talented, you know. 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Yesterday, they were the pastor was out there singing out of the park yesterday. A pastor, you know. But then calling the reggae pastor. You ever hear about the reggae pastor?
0: Me about the reggae pastor, man. Now you
2: mean? The man up like ten fire stick. 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But you appear this song when you are singing, you know. But this song when you ask the fan, if you are playing, you appear this song when you are singing, you know. This song when you ask the fan, listen to it.

0: trouble, leaving me standing with a broken heart. 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But I don't want to be just a thing. I don't want to be asked for all your prayers. Yes. 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I live life and drink like wine. 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Then let me say, big up your husband, sweetheart. And Miss Long Island, big up your husband and all. 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So I'm a lover now. On the tuna street.
1: Tell me, darling.
2: Lay back for my light sock. How you mean? We're not rushing, Prime Minister. Now what you say? But they

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Sometime in our life, then say, if you talk too much, the message in our music. Prime Minister Brown, hear tune. You talk about people you don't know. Make me play a tune. Think all you talk too much. Play a tune, ruler.

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Prime Minister, me done get me dinner ready. 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Make me play a tune, man.

this not the street ruler. No. You need to come on Paris. You need to come. Hey, I'm telling you now. It's when it comes to music, me never know say me ever give. Me not even want to know say I saw me powerful when it comes to music. Me want to go and take me for that and take me for fool. Because I only know say the great of the greats around here. Play back again. On a Sunday, let's go. I eat and sleep and I drink with music 24/7.

0: Queen, Street Ruler, you're live.
1: Woo! Yes, Street Ruler, you're so like Street Ruler. No, the food are both in a year. Yes, Street.
0: You see, you take it easy.
1: Food are both in a year, boy. That's a food for nice. Better run up and down in the studio, boy.
0: Yeah, man, we could go and run up and down in the studio.
1: Yes, my brother, be back with you, sir.
0: All right. True that.
1: All right, my brother, enjoy
0: it, man. Yeah, man, we enjoy the thing. I love Maggie, me have a nice Sunday. Drop another one, Street Ruler. Don't waste the time. You know, they
1: are. Drop another one. Love you, my brother. Drop another one. You won't tell anyone that this is the last time.
0: Make we play music.
1: Yes.
0: Make we play music.
1: Come on, Ruler, play music, man.
2: Higher than the high.
0: Sure, how is this? In the mighty name of Jesus. Are you that?
1: Listen to
0: me,
1: big boy.
0: Talk to
1: me, music,
0: man. For them, yeah. How are the happy people?
1: Music, man. Play music, man.
0: When you're great, you're great, and when you're good, come on. I could take it higher. I could take it for higher heights.
1: Higher play the music, man. Play the music. No watch, no fear.
0: Sure.
2: And deeper.
0: And the deeper sea. Play a tune, youth.
1: Happy Sunday, man. Happy Sunday evening, man.
2: We'll love you.
0: All right, Miss Dixon, so. See him, sir.
2: Oh, darling. Endlessly.
0: What a Sunday.

0: man, pull up that saga, pull up that saga, pull up that saga for you people. If you're in your house and you have your wife beside you, ladies, if you have your husband beside you, or him a sit down and a listen, make him get up. You and him bust a dance. Whether in there in your living room, in the kitchen, anyway, bust a dance for me, panda saga, man. Either hug him up and give him a kiss or something. Not just make that song and play some. Sure. If you know nobody and you have your kids them,
1: higher,
0: hug them up and dance with them.
1: Highest mountain.
0: Sure.

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Martin Magic, get ready for me this Friday, Martin Magic. 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
1: Every now and then, me tell them me come in like Ellie the Generous Man. But they never expect me so like this to the end. I could play a tune.
0: If I were a tower.

0: song for now. Stop that one there. 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What time I go? What time I go? I'm in a reach nowhere yet.
1: I don't want you.
0: I don't need you.
1: I don't love you
0: anymore.
1: And I'd walk out.
0: You'd be down on your knees.
1: You'd be down on your knees.
0: Woo!
1: You'd be calling to me.
0: Talk to me alive.
2: Rula, stop me like your belly full.
0: If my belly full, thank God.
2: Yeah, play like you really do get two plate of food to chew.
0: Yeah, me couldn't know some ready for so Friday and Saturday and the whole world.
2: Ready for every Friday time. And Saturday. Hey, me like where you're taking the music. Me like where you're taking it. I love the selection where you're taking it right now. Yes, yes.
0: Every now and then. Every now and then you have to be
2: because
0: like...
2: Never.
0: Yeah, every now and then you have to go on like killing the generous. You know it go. Yeah, man.
2: Angry. Yeah, man, angry. Yeah, see another box, man. Stick and see.
0: Mr. Faithful there.
2: Loving it.
0: Mr. Faithful there.
2: Yes, man. Sure. Go on with yourself, Mr. Faithful. We are enjoying it.
0: Watch yes, let me jump another one. Let me jump another one and seal up the Sunday. When you know hear this, all who forgot say to the name Sunday, we are bring them back to memory lane. Sunday, right? Me said this Friday, me day in our nation.
3: Whatever you want,
0: Jeez.
3: I want for you.
0: Hey, Rashad, are you ready for me?

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1: Sweet of my heart.
0: All the steppers, come on, Tony the dancer.
1: Your name.
0: First Lady Gillette.
1: Your love, that's what I live for.
0: Luca say, to Panzi, your love is all I live for. Whatever Panzi want, man like Booker. Talk to me.
2: Hey, Rula. You know how long we take to get to start.
0: I want to tell you, no. Boy. You know it going to Booker. You know the thing. Bread and butter up on a Sunday. Boy, hot like the bakery. You know it go already. The bakery.
2: Yeah, sure. For real. It just come in like about 3 weeks ago. Boy, I'm going to call the man for tell the man, say, boy, the show was awesome.
0: I'm telling you.
2: That show that you did that evening
0: Booker.
2: Was...
0: Booker,
2: more you're, than awesome.
0: Booker, you're going to get cut off. Eh? You're going to get cut off. As Lady Michelle said.
2: All right, I'll call you back.
0: Yeah, call me back. Call, yeah, you know.
2: All right.
0: Yeah, call me forward. Call me forward. Yeah, man. I mean, I want to get cut off. So Lady Michelle give you a warning earlier. Let me play about the song here. Let me play about the song here. It's all right. If you cut off that one, here, say go. Sure. When you hear them tune here, man, you understand the levels of the street roller.

me draw the original silhouette. 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But remember telling which part Dennis Brown get it from. Listen and learn. Treat all of the best of the best, the greatest of the greatest around here.

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0: Tell them, Prime Minister, tell them.
1: It's too late, make me cry. 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
0: Tune, man, music hit you, feel no pain, music hit you, feel no pain, man, play it back again, because they don't understand the levels of street, well, them just things they take up a computer and get some song, they don't know the levels, man, they need to know. They need to know, man. We pay our dues, man. There is no more to pay. We put in the work already, Bridget.

0: Bless you when you hear me Friday in the All Nation. Make sure you reach early. Make sure you reach early. Alright? Make sure you have an all white ready. Sim Family Dice presents to you. Every second Friday of the month, the biggest thing I go on in Brooklyn. Me not talk about no hole in the wall. Me not talk about no. Sure, me talk about the class of the music, the DJs, the people. Sure. Prime Minister Brown, question me ask you.
1: What am I living for if not for you?
0: I can't tell you, Prime Minister. What

0: Talk to me alive.
1: One street jeweler from the app. My daughter street jeweler and a bagger selector. When I can't put no limit on him, I'm all up for that Rambo. Big up yourself, daughter.
0: Tell them, grandma, tell them, nobody.
1: Well, at least you don't want me telling them, see me that a street jeweler and a bagger selector. So I can't test my daughter street jeweler. See me, daughter. Can't play music and make me feel nice. Oh, daughter, I went to Herbert Marshall Technical in high school in Mobile. The cemetery right out of Freeport where they have the cemetery. They used to call it the cemetery school.
0: Okay. I just say you go.
1: Yeah, we were wine, wine and cream. At the time when I was going there, that's the school I went to at Freeport.
0: Okay, all right.
1: Yeah, thanks for your kind words.
0: No
1: if
0: problem.
1: If we love you one time, one more time. But yes, Dada.
0: Why, no problem. At least you tell me. So, you remember me not too know down there, so that we so
1: me
0: good.
1: Know,
0: but my wife will tell
1: down
0: me.
1: Down there, but I didn't go to Mobile High. My other family member went to Mobile High, Mount Vernon. I went to Herbert Marsha Technical High.
0: Okay. I heard it's a
1: all right. Love you, Dada. Play music, my Dada. One street you love on the app. If me love you one more time, me love yourself, Dada. Play music, my Dada. Make me feel nice.
0: May I go make everybody feel nice. May I tell you no. Remember me play
1: yes,
0: a second a month ago.
1: Bye.
0: Big up yourself, my friend. All right. 10
1: yes,
0: minutes past.
1: Dada.
0: Big up yourself. 10 minutes past 6. Me play that song, yeah. About a month ago, I'm gonna hear it back again, but I want to know if it's start play that song, yeah. All right, how can I forget that song, yeah, man? That song, yeah, all right, me now, Alzheimer's.

0: how Booker can forget. Talk to me, Booker. You're live.
1: Hey, I see you here, that girl, and that son of there now. But I'm going to tell you the program, that show, it was awesome. But boy, I'm calling, but guess what? It looked like I'm calling wrong number. And the lady answered the phone, boy. She never sounds so nice at all.
0: Right?
1: So I'm going to call it again. So what's going
0: on? Boy, me there. I'm here. We are here on a Sunday afternoon on Irish time where everybody
1: listen. Yeah, man, I see me there nice though. Trust me. When we said that Sunday was awesome, I tell you, say, it did awesome. That man, half a call in. I'm making more, but look like we call the wrong number.
0: I say, go. You have the right one now. You have the right one now.
1: So everybody all right though?
0: Everything is everything, as Tony Dance, I would say. Everybody good.
1: All right. So let me give them a little shout out now if me remember them name. So Corey, Lasco, Brother Sugars, David House, Mr. Barnett, DJ Keith, Cynthia Morris Odeni, Mr. Genius. Watch up, I don't remember no more, you know. Seeing ruler, that's going ahead. Same way.
0: Why, book
1: one love.
0: He's my brethren. Yeah, tell the brethren. Big up yourself. DJ.

0: telling you.
1: Everybody needs a future, and I can see my future in you.
0: Lady Beautiful C. Talk to me alive.
2: Good afternoon, street rulers.
0: Afternoon, beautiful C.
2: I hear you blazing the place up like outside.
0: Right?
2: Anyway, I want to say happy birthday to one of my grandsons, Jaden. Wish you many more happy ones. And I want to shout out to you and your family, Goldie Max and B, Mr. and Mrs. Cooper, Harold Shorter and family, Minister Brown and family, Deacon Rose and family, Trucker and family, Mr. Chubut family, Orientia and family. 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Lady Michelle, you and your family, big up yourself. Lady LaShawn, you and your family, big up yourself. Brother Earl, big up yourself, you and your family. And I want to say a big shout out to all the DJs and their family. And a shout out to all the sponsors that make it possible for us to be listening to you. And let us all keep enjoying the program, Street Ruler. You're doing a very good job.
0: Thank you, beautiful C. Thank you so, so much. You know, I learned from the best and I learned from you.
2: We're here enjoying it as usual.
0: No problem.
2: And have a blessed week.
0: Big up yourself and a happy birthday to your family member. Enough love and respect every time. All right?
2: My grandson.
0: Your grandson.
2: Okay, Jaden.
0: Jaden. Big up yourself.
2: Oh, yeah. Turning 20 today.
0: 20, right? Boy, may I tell you, blessings.
2: I said they're coming in line because my granddaughter 20 this month. It was the 24th of last month. And he's 20 this today.
0: Wow, it's a blessing.
2: Like my son and my daughter, like they have a back-to-back.
0: Wow, right? It's a blessing.
2: Oh, yes. But I give God thanks I can enjoy them.
0: That is correct. Know? Every time. Enough respect. Enough love.
2: Mr. Street, if you see how he's tall, wow. My head reached him actually under his arm. He's 6 feet something. I have to be looking up in his face.
0: You have to come make him play some basketball, man. Could be in the next Bronslaw or the next.
2: I tell you.
0: All right,
2: okay, have a blessed evening.
0: All right, cool. Make me drop another one and nice up the Sunday. Lady C, big up yourself. Salute, yeah. Big up yourself, Lady C.
2: Okay, thank cool. you.
0: Sure. But tell Nina, man, and a patch, we are patch up tune on that we are play tune.
3: When your baby leaves your heart alone, and nobody
0: on a Sunday
3: calls you on the phone, don't you feel like a crime?
0: Pull up me, G! Me tell Nina, man. They're telling you, man, you heard earlier Prime Minister Brown says to you all of the tune that me play, you make me feel like me want to cry. Prime Minister!

Me I go play one tune. When me select my thing, me select them different, you know. Them say this is a mean old world. Make me play one song. Make me play a tune and make them know. Hear what the man say about the world where we live in now. Me see who get to the phone line. Me see

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Boy, y'all going to win at the Sunday at the whole town everywhere at top right there now. The man's a street roller. You know what me I drink? Me I drink white rum and milk and me bridging round this. 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I take a couple shots of the head and see and sit and sit now. So let me play one song for them and nice up the Sunday and done, no man. Let me give them some Jamaican rum, no man.

Me now go until 7 o'clock midday. All right, me have 3 minutes before me take a community service announcement. But me I deal with a thing kind of different today. Carpositic, smooth sailing. So big up each and everyone. We are listening. As me say, we have people from all over the world. The last caller, the last check-in when me see come in from Mississippi. All right? The pastor say, the people them from Africa, this is street roller. So, you know, just go on their thing. So big up the pastor and tell no lie. All right? Okay. Irish Storm, you know, a worldwide thing. But don't forget, let me just drop this in the background because the community service announcement will come up. Drop it, make them know what time it is. Sunday. All right. Do remember this coming Friday, which is July 10th. Imagine July month just come in and could be the 10th Friday I come. Whoa, time is moving faster than the speed of sound. Do remember, same second Friday. Continue inside the Art Nation, 1091 Utica Avenue. Dice presents to you, same second Friday. Cake cutting for Jennifer. Big white. All white, same second Friday. This Friday, street ruler on the wheel of steel. So be there or be nowhere. Same second Friday is brought to you by Dice, Clover, Sleep on Heavenly Sister, we now leave you out. Also Sonia and the family. So people, be there because I'm going all out. Okay? Doors open from about 9 o'clock. Dice did it from about 8 or 7. Dice is an early man, so you know it go. So just get ready and have yourself a ball. Get your all white ready. And don't forget, it goes down Era Sharta, the 18th of July, inside the Avenue NYC, 1092 Utica Avenue, crowning of the Godfather. You don't want to miss that one, all right? Get your all white ready. Going to take a community service announcement. I'll be right back. When me forward, me turn up the volume 110 degrees.

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1: So don't you hear me?
0: Everybody feel a shuffle right now. Yeah, man, the and them feel a

0: that's Miss Phil. What show we all the troubles? Talk to me, Miss Phil, beautiful queen out of Brooklyn. How you doing, my friend?
1: Oh, the music, nice.
0: Thank you.
1: Oh, my goodness, what a good job you're doing. You do it all, every Sunday when I listen. Oh, my goodness, I love it. You know I love it.
0: Definitely, oh, Miss Phil. Thank you. Glad to hear you and hear that everything is
1: fine. Yes.
0: I'm telling you.
1: Oh, yes. I listen to you every Sunday. It's so nice to you. God bless you. God bless your wife and your beautiful kids. God bless your sisters. God bless all the listeners who keep you doing this beautiful job. And we appreciate you so much. We appreciate you so much.
0: Thank you, Miss Phil. I love you. Thank you. You know, you make me feel like me want to cry like Prime Minister Brown.
1: Don't cry. I love you this. I'm happy to bless you up. Beautiful. Bless my kids, my Tiffany, and my Visa, my daddy, and my grandchildren. Thank you, Street Ruler. Thank you so much. Bye-bye.
0: Thank you, Miss Phil. Thank you. I'm telling you, we have nice, we have decent, we have respectable people. Listen, I'm telling you, thank you, Miss Phil. Thank you.
1: You're welcome. Anytime, all the time.
0: Thank you, Miss Phil. Let me give you applause. Thank you.
1: You're welcome. Right.
0: Bye-bye, Miss Phil. I'm telling you, this is the people's show. This is the people's DJ. This is the people's station. Oh, my God. We're talking about nice, respectable people. Ain't no chaka-chaka around here, baby. Let's go.

We have people listening in Africa. We have people all over the world. IrisStormRadio.com. And they take the time out. I not like them cat now. I'm not now though. Them have a lot of things we do, but the music so nice and the station so nice and everything nice. Them have to just go and listen. Sure.

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Some foot move. Some Zumba class right now, me and Ona. Dance of the arthritis. Rebuke the diabetes. 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

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But him a listen right now and him a listen upon him phone. 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Old time I say me in a house asleep and you know the man same feel a eater come in and he run through the fire. The whole time skull in foot burn up everything, burn up him in a nursing home, he might try to retaliate. 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
1: 15 children he get.
0: Him still not rough like Charlie Mattress. Him still not rough like Charlie Mattress.
1: I live right across from Charlie Mattress, right on West Street corner there. For you pass Charlie Mattress for everything?
0: Everybody know about Charlie Mattress. Them same.
1: Everybody know about Charlie Mattress. The man must get about 50 pick me.
0: And that is why I am back in a competition from them time. Them in the Jamaica till me live America.
1: No, I mean that. I mean, I used to live right next to the right of West Street corner there, so. Then I used to be the father, Jabba. And Charlie Mattress, so I'm going to stay at my house and see Charlie Mattress also over there, so. Every morning in there, so then come out, they come high up their station.
0: You see, you used to have a madman down Amish part at the park road there, and Walton named Miracle Tail. I don't know if you remember from way back then.
1: That's me about her, man.
0: We are taking it back.
1: My father wants to get that one out just to because my mother has 3 kids. He have one when he meets you when he and I are the same age. And he has 4 upper compound. And he has 3 with children. He lost 3. He has little bit of sister brother right now. What are you? And my father did want Batman too. Batman! I have about 4 or 5 sets of the great brother and sister three too. And then my music and I didn't get so much baby. You didn't make me a cry. You think I'm the alone a cry? You already know the street lady. This is a star with us now. It's already blown to eat your field up here. Hi! Sure. Hi!
0: Big up yourself, Prime Minister. Bro, movies, let me slap another one fast. Sure. Me tell you, sir, I play with play music.

I carry my house, all my house, I hear them me a tune them on all the radio. And DJ a play, say, think me a change my dial? Me want know who that. Play a tune out. It's a no Ilangoli thing. This bigger than that. At the foundation, at the sweet music. Out of the street, with a catalog with Bono G set. The trend set.

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You have to play music and make me see you play that. And make me see people move and feel happy. You can't talk without. Play a tune. Turn up, turn up, turn. 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

0: Bobby and the Wailers. David was in request of Bob earlier. May I give him with the Wailers? Love and affection. This is Bob and the Wailers.
1: This was caused to love and affection.
0: Me now pull up.
1: This was caused to love and affection.
0: Ruler.
1: This was caused to love and affection.
0: This is Bob Marley and the Wailers. Talk to me a lot.
2: Yes. Pretty music, who can't take you leave it, man? You bet.
0: Tell them, Miss Dixie, in the mighty name of Jesus.
2: Who can't leave it? Who can't take it, leave it, man?
0: Tell them.
1: This was
0: just to love.
2: I love you, rule. I love you, rule. I love you. What a Sunday, man.
0: I thought we had talked about mystics are happy.
2: Yes, man, hear the music, man. I enjoy the music, man.
0: Thank you, mystics.
2: I am happy in the Lord, man.
0: Sure. Thank you, mystics. So we love you like that.
2: I love you too, man, and take care of you and your family. God bless you all, man.
0: Will do.
2: And I will under his control.
0: I am telling you.
2: And big up Sister Brown for me.
0: Sister Brown, Prime Minister Benz. Yeah, yeah, Miss Dixon, I love you up and I sound you up. A straight love. Love and affection. Bob Marley and the Wailers. Thank you, Miss Dixon.
2: Cover your up, man. Cover you up in the blood of Jesus, man.
0: Thank
2: with
0: you.
2: The music.
1: This was caused to love and affection.
2: I am happy. I am happy in your music, man.
0: Yeah, man. That's what I'm here for. To keep you happy.
2: Yes.
0: Yeah, man.
2: Happy, happy, man.

0: DJ Keith for me.
1: Big up DJ Keith. Yeah. Hi. Big up yourself, Mitt Dixon. Maybe jump on another one and nice it up, boy. May I tell you? Sure, that we are talking about happy people. Big up yourself, Mitt Dixon. One more Bob Marley and the Wailers. I don't know that one, you want to hear it.

0: man I can't say that. The original Gargan. Run things, man. Today. 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Them can't get you.
1: Remember, David Owens can request a Bob Marley One Love. May I give him in a fine style? Sure. Different One Love for you, David Owens. And this street will I deal with. Straight.
2: One love. One
1: me say, this me I deal with. Straight. Me not play no games. Me a no play a hater. A straight love me for the people them. A sweet music for

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She asked the DJ if he play that song, and you know say the DJ have the song and the DJ no play it for the lady. 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

0: visit today, soon we'll be gone. Just remember, we are here, we are just passing through, we are not here forever, and a pass, we are passed through, and when we're dead, we can't care nothing with we. So all we have to do, I just love one another, treat everyone nice, and just be loving, and be gentle, and be kind. 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You can't have the world, because soon you will be gone. Make we play a tune.
1: Soon you'll be gone,
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0: You remember when me play that one, I'm in a ouch cry. 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You remember that tune? Play it again.

It O-V-E-R. When me play that song, yeah, it O-V-E-R. 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We'll meet again. God bless you all. It is O-V-E-R. That tune, yeah. Me say it O-V-E-R. D. Goalie. Max. 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
1: 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Luck, can't you say that? The original Gargan. Run things, man.

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just want to say good evening, ladies and gentlemen. Good evening, good evening, good evening. It's another Sunday, an Irish storm, of course. Enough respect to the man called Street Ruler. We just gave I and I the batch on, people. And I'm going to be taking your listeners up until about 10 o'clock tonight. I look a bit old still, but I'm alright. It's another Sunday, and it's first Sunday. And you know where the first Sunday of each month, we take all your requested songs. So all you simply need to do, jump in the chat room and send us your requested song. Or otherwise, your phone line gonna be open 718-841-9957. That's the number to send out your requests. Yeah, man, it's Irish Storm. It's another Sunday, July 5th. Big up to each and one of it locked on to Irish Storm, near and far. So it's first Sunday. We're taking requests tonight, people. Let's go.

0: Miss Loretta, here is your requested song, My Dad. Paul Peterson. Miss Loretta, here it is.
1: Jeff, why don't you do the number for your dad? We'll back you up, won't we, fellas?
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0: tell you. 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Miss, hold on, man. Let me drop it again with Miss Loretta, since I have not received anyone requests. And please, if you can, go to the chat room and send me your requested song tonight. I'd appreciate it, all right? Okay? 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All right, so let me just play back Miss Loretta song. Right, Miss Loretta.
1: We'll back you up, won't we, fellas?
0: Okay. Let's go.
1: I think he'd like to hear it.

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Let's get into the next request. Riley, yeah, man, this is your second. Big up all those gentlemen done by Riley tonight. Big up on yourself every time. 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

0: your life, yeah, I tell you.
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0: Wow. Okay.
1: My heart's still beating.
0: Oh yes, Butcher Banton. Bury alive. Yes. All right. So now, let me see if I could find jail requests. Right, Jill? Yeah. Let me see if I could find jail requests. Yeah, man. Okay. All right. So right about now, let's get into jail requests.
2: You know, this song is kind of like me. Slow. Y'all don't mind that, do you? He was there just in time to rescue me. Yes, it was.

0: rescue
1: can
0: me.
1: Can I sing a verse for you?
0: Wow, it's a powerful song, due to request. So Jill, may I tell you, I know you're enjoying this one here. Once again.
1: Y'all don't mind that, do you? He was there just in time to rescue me. Yes, it was.

0: message.
1: He was there.
0: Somebody, nobody.
1: Just in time.
0: He's never late.
1: To rescue me.
0: Thank you, Jesus.

Yeah, tell you something so powerful as that song requested from Jill. I want to say a special good afternoon to Dr. Delroy Cooper. And you know Delroy Cooper is in the building every Wednesday night following Ricky Genius Show, The Real Herbalist, that teach you natural cures for your body. Understand? So please, let me just invite you to tune in on our Wednesday night, 10 o'clock until 1 o'clock Thursday morning, as he brings some great information to the airwave of Harry Storm alongside his wife. Yeah, what's your name? Yeah, man, Sister Cooper Marie. Yes, all right. So what about, no, let me just drop this song. It's a prayer from the man himself, Dr. Delroy Cooper.

0: Yes, Dr. Delroy Cooper. It's
1: Thank
0: a prayer.
1: You, Jesus.
0: And he's in the building prayer. Every Wednesday night from 10 p.m. until 1 a.m. Thank you, Dr. Delroy Cooper. Such a great song. It's a prayer. Now, let me drop a next song. Yeah, man. Sugars. Where are you going, Sugars? Sugars, what's going on, Sugars? Let me play a song, man, because I know Sugars, right about now, she'll listen to Iris Storm. Yeah, maybe she can't get you up on the line. Yeah, man. So, Sugars, what is this?

0: say, the message is in. The music, of course. Sugars, broken hearted. Sugars, wagwan Sugars, long time and I hear from you, you know. Hope everything is copacetic, everything is good, and you're doing okay this evening. All right, ladies and gentlemen, at this time, we're going to take a short community announcement break. We're going to be right back. Please don't go nowhere. Once again, you're listening to the Sunday Evening Storm and Irish Storm. 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Yes, and that will take you to the chat room, and you know, send me the title and the artist. All right,
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